This is Eloquence, and here's your damn weather. It's 8 o'clock in the evening, and right now in Hope, Michigan, the temperature is a damn nice 75 degrees. Not too shabby, right? Now, looking ahead to tonight, we're dealing with mostly cloudy skies slinking in, with a low dropping to around 68 degrees. We've got a south wind, blowing at about 7 miles per hour, not much fuss there. Now, tomorrow, hold on to your hats, because we're in for some rain showers likely before 2 p.m. And then a good chance of showers and thunderstorms rolling through between 2 and 4 p.m. After that, just some slight chances of more rain. The high is near 79 degrees, but don't get too cozy because temps will be dipping down to around 76 in the afternoon. Expect a west-southwest wind around 7 to 12 miles per hour, with gusts sneaking up to 24 miles per hour, There's a 60% chance of precipitation. And yeah, we might see less than a tenth of an inch of the wet stuff. Moving into Wednesday night, it gets mostly cloudy again with a low around 62, and it could creep up to 64 overnight. The west wind is a gentle breeze at 3 to 12 miles per hour, with gusts maxing out at 23 miles per hour. New rainfall amounts are still looking pathetic, less than a tenth of an inch. On Thursday, we can look forward to partly sunny conditions but expect a high near 76 degrees, with a northwest wind blowing at 2 to 8 miles per hour, gusting to 20. Finally, getting into Thursday night, it'll be mostly clear with a low slipping down to around 51 degrees. The north-northwest wind will be chilling out at 0 to 7 miles per hour and gusting up to 18 miles per hour. And for Friday? Just more sunny bullshit, with a high creeping up to 78 degrees. So grab your umbrellas, folks, and enjoy the lovely chaos of Mother Nature. This is Eloquence, and remember, if life gives you lemons, squeeze them in someone's damn eye.

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evening, depending on where you are in the world. Hello, everyone. It's another Friday. How the hell are y'all doing, everyone? Currently 75 degrees, feels like 78, just outside of New Bloomington, Ohio, at the Phoenix Fire headquarters. This is Jim and Jerry's House of Fun. I'd like to welcome y'all to this evening's show. We have no messengers, by the way. MSN's still broken. So, if you want to get a hold of me live on tonight's show, a couple different ways you can do it. First of all, I do have my personal Twitter up and running. I also have my Facebook is up and running, or at least should be. No, it's not. Let's correct that situation. Meow, meow, meow, meow. All right. There, now it's connected. There. So as I was saying, if you have either my personal Twitter or my personal Facebook, you can get a hold of me there. Phoenix Fire does have a Twitter account. 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That's one word. PHOENIXFIREFM. That's how you do it. We are also on the Phoenix Fire Team Talk server. There are no usernames or passwords, so you don't need a username or password. The address is phoenixfirefm.net. 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Ports are 10335. Do not abuse it or you will lose it. Meaning

0: Let's try that again. I would say something got broken. Let's see. Input. Line in. Aha. Let's try that again. There we go.
1: Yeah.
0: And if I've done this correct, line in should now be on the air. Good evening, Phoenix Fire. Good evening, Doug.
1: Hey, what's up, everybody? Long time no speak to everybody.
0: There you go. He's on a shitty internal laptop microphone. We'll forgive him this once. Although, ladies and gentlemen, he is who you have to thank for getting me back on the air, automation back on the air, all that wonderful hip-hop stuff. So, everyone should be thanking Doug. That's Doug Oliver, by the way, if you couldn't tell who it was. He helped get the CPU and motherboard for this computer, which, while we were able to leave Windows intact, Crystal says, thanks, Uno. Doug, now fix your own damn machine.
1: Hey, I'm trying to, damn it.
0: But at any rate, while we were able to leave everything intact, I went ahead and redid my machine last night. And here's the nice thing. WinStaller had Windows installed in 18 minutes on this machine. Crystal says, try harder, Doug. You sound like you're in a tin can.
1: Well, as soon as I get a new headset, at some point I'll have it fixed.
0: You need to get the one James has. It's a good one. It's like $50, I think, but well worth it.
1: Which one?
0: Okay, Crystal just told me. Hang on. Let's see. Logitech. D is in Delta. 530. So it's a Logitech D530.
1: Okay.
0: It's actually a really good headset. Crystal got one. Oh, and for those people who bitch and complain about those of them on the ICE free list who use the cracked copy of the Vocalizer voices on Android.
2: 8:06 p.m. Slide area unlock. Godville. Encourage button. Back button. Home. 66% left damage.
3: Let's try this, guys.
2: 32 minutes. Temperature.
0: Ooh, dude, that was... Ooh, dude, ow, wow. Down, boy. Turn your mic down. Whew. My ears, man. My ears.
2: 66% left damage. 61
3: okay, let's try this.
2: 32 minutes. Temperature. 75 degrees Fahrenheit.
0: So there you go. See, I'm using Vocalizer. And yes, I will pay for it when it actually comes out legitimately.
3: Vocalizer sounds really good.
0: Dude, you're still distorting.
3: Try now.
0: Still distorting. Crystal says, easy, Clippy.

0: Okay, try now. Let's see.
1: No.
2: See, there's Crystal. That's how good the headset sounds, Doug.
0: That sounds really good. Is that a wireless headset?
1: No.
2: USB.
1: I wouldn't use another wireless headset if you paid me to do that. Fuck that.
0: Where did you get it from?
1: Amazon.
2: Now, how much did you pay for yours?
1: $42.91 with shipping.
2: That's not bad.
0: Mm-mm. So you said it's the Logitech D50.
1: Honey, is it D530 or B530? I think it's D530. Dougie.
2: Why don't you go look at your history at what you've bought, and that'll tell you.
1: Actually, here, I'll just look in my mentions from James and find it that way.
2: You could do that, too. So, as I was saying earlier, the Winstaller is 2 for 2 for me now. I've installed Windows by myself on the laptop and on my desktop.
0: Yay! Yayness, really awesome.
2: Actually, it really is. We did find one little problem with my computer, and that is the sound card, when you go to install the actual correct driver, when it does install it, you lose speech, you lose sound until you hit restart now.
0: Oh, shit.
2: Yeah, so I just have to, when I install it, I just have to know, okay, wait a little bit, then attempt to press the enter key and hope it restarts the machine.
0: How's this, guys? I lowered my volume down a little more.
2: Crystal would be a better judge than me. Because remember, I'm listening to you processed.
0: I don't hear that clippage anymore, though. I know that.
1: Yeah, you sound much better now. No more clippy.
0: I clip, I die.
1: You clippy, I kill you.
2: I kill you.
0: And I'm getting a new roommate tomorrow night, folks.
2: Yeah. It's a sweet... Hey, Lily would probably even be start singing it. But because Lily's not here, we'll have to see if Crystal will do it. You're going to start singing It's a Small World After All, Crystal.
1: It's a small world after all. Why?
2: His roommate is going to be Wes Derby.
1: Oh my God.
0: Oh no.
2: Drunken Friend says he sounds good on this end. Oh, and you guys shouldn't hear my keyboard quite as bad as you used to, because I've got a new keyboard. It won't be as, you know, so punchy and whatnot. See, let me see. I'll send someone a direct message, and you'll hear it say, "This is me." Oops. Me typing on my new keyboard. Oops. Keyboard.
0: Board key. No, I'm playing.
2: Do what?
0: I said board key, and I said I was playing.
1: Which program are you in over there, Dougie?
0: Desktop support technician.
1: He's going for IRS.
0: I have confidence he'll make it. And then in September, okay, Murphy's coming.
2: Okay, it looks like you put a B as in bitch.
1: Yeah, it is B then. It is B then. Because I just pasted it right from James's mention.
2: Let me see.
1: This is I don't fully listen to this game. Go away.
2: Yeah, it looks like it's B530.
0: So B530, okay.
1: Yeah.
2: And B as in bitch, apparently. Also, folks, the database for the request page has been updated.
1: I should Phoenix be scared Fire, now, shouldn't I?
2: 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Well, okay. 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There's a couple things that's not in it, but it's about 99.8% up to date.
3: Very fast. Hey, I am listening.
2: Lily says, hey, I'm listening. She sent me a text message.
1: By the way, you're welcome for the book series, Lily.
2: Oh, well, if Lily's listening... Yeah.
1: She's gonna hate you.
2: She's probably just sitting in her apartment going, God damn him! Of course, you know what my thought to that is, though, don't you?
1: She's sitting there going, damn it, I'm an Oreo cookie, I'm creaming, shit.
2: No! Yeah, but see, if I was where she's at, we could call her a double stuff, because she'd have doubled a cream.
1: You wouldn't be doing a show, buddy.
2: Do what?
1: Said you probably wouldn't be doing a show.
2: Oh, I'd be doing a show. I'd be playing songs like Telegraph Road, which is like 15 minutes long.
1: Stairway to Heaven much?
2: Stairway to Heaven's only like 8 minutes.
1: November Rain by Guns N' Roses?
2: Hey, there's nothing wrong with a quickie.
1: No, nothing wrong with those. Nothing wrong with 3 in the morning sex. They're just saying. Yeah.
2: Take it you had that last night, huh?
1: Yeah, buddy. He just went to do laundry. Lucky Chris.
2: I'm wondering if Lily would like wake up sex. In other words, you know, she'd be like sleeping and... You know, wake her up with, fingers in certain places.
1: Been there, done that.
2: I'm it's sure. Awesome. Some women like it, but some women don't.
1: Javier. Oh, it's Patches.
2: It's Gizzy.
1: No.
2: Well, Patches isn't barking, but yeah, Gizzy's bell is. There she is. Hey, Patches. Gizzy, quiet. Here, Patches. Patches. Oi. Oi. Say hi to mommy.
1: You did high like that. You sounded like our favorite Canadian. That kind of scares me.
2: Say hi to mommy. Okay, thank you for the kisses. She won't say hi to mommy. When I was holding her up here, she actually hit the space bar on a track.
1: I made Lily not want to go to work today.
2: Do what?
1: That's funny.
2: What'd you say, Crystal?
1: Lily DMs me and she said, damn it, I didn't want to go to work today. I was too busy. She said, I wanted to get up and read. I wanted to stay home and read more.
2: Well, let's see. What song did she...
3: Devin, stop that.
1: Do it again. Do it again.
2: All right, let's see what song Patches picked. Okay? The track is still checked. I'm going to turn line it off like so. And I'm just going to press the play key. And let's just find out what track Patches picked. Phoenix Fire FM.
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0: 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Patches, quiet. The song was picked by Patches. So there you guys go.
1: No, I'm just saying.
0: Do what?
1: She's a hot dog. What can we say?
0: Okay. She's a dog into hard rock, I guess.
1: Yeah, heavy metal puppy.
0: I don't know if I'd call that heavy metal. Timberwolf thinks he's listening. Okay. Bubba's tuned in. Marion is tuned in as well.
1: Yes.
0: I haven't gotten any more texts from Lily.
1: Think you should purr it, or maybe it'll make her text some more.
0: I'll make her pussy purr. Oh, wait.
1: Yeah. Sure you will.
0: Well, you know what? As I know she's listening, I'm actually going to pick one of her favorite songs. Or not. That was bad. Let's try that again. There we go. That's better. Dizzy, quiet. All right, let's go ahead and play this one. Why? Because I know she likes it. Maybe she'll crank it up a little bit. Patches, Dizzy, quiet. Mouthy little bitch. Don't ask me how to pronounce this dude's last name. I have no idea how to pronounce it. If the burp would have been real, it was real.
1: You know they have an app on the iPhone to rate your belches.
0: Oh, dear God.
1: You record them and submit them, and people can rate them.
0: Christ. That's bad.
1: What isn't there an app for?
0: Yeah, I know. So, we'll play this one for Lily. No, it's not dedicated to her because, well, it's not a love song and, you know. But it's one I know she likes. Crank it up, everyone. This one's for Lily. I know she likes it. I have no idea how to pronounce the dude's last name, so if I butcher it, I apologize. Here is Austin... What is his name? Mahone? I have no idea. Anyway, what about love? You're on Phoenix Fire.
2: FM. Oh, yeah.

0: What About Love?
1: Very good track there. What About Love? Austin Mahone? I haven't been taught or told or whatever how to spell or how to pronounce it, so there you go.

0: He sounds like he should be part of a boy band.
1: Oh.
0: That's why I'm going to get his album on Rhapsody. Just saying.
1: We don't discuss that type of thing. Well, unless you're paying for it.
0: Yeah. Rhapsody's illegal.
1: Okay.

0: I'm surprised no one has anything they want to talk about tonight. I'm surprised.
1: I can get into the discussion about some of the weirdest apps I've ever seen. They have an app called the Poop Camera. It takes a picture of your shit and tells you if it's healthy or not.
0: Oh, dear God! Christ! Oh, Jesus.
1: I don't know what it's called, but they have an app that if a guy takes a picture of his boner, it will tell him the size of the condom he needs to wear.
0: Ugh.

0: At any rate. Any other bodily fluid apps for the iPhone?
1: Oh my God.
2: I don't know. Let me go look. Hold on.
0: You would.
1: Who's grabbing bodily fluid apps now?
2: Oh yeah, there's the fart contest app too, Jerry. You'd have fun with that one.
0: Give me McDonald's first.
2: Three. Just saying.
0: Okay, that tasted like cola mixed with vegetable soup.
2: Ugh.
0: Yeah.
1: Ew, yummy. God. That don't sound very appetizing. But the vegetable soup and the cola alone, just the vegetable soup.
2: So your roommate's with the cola. Wes, huh?
1: Yes, my roommate is Wes.
0: Well, will be.
2: Wow.
1: But he will be here tomorrow. He's leaving at 3:45 in the morning his time.
2: Yeah, he was talking about not being able to be with his daughter for a while. It's kind of like uncharted territory for him.
0: Helene says, I just started listening. Who's the other voice, Jerry? One is Crystal and one is Doug.
1: And my fan is back on because it's hot in this room without it.
0: Oh, and Joe is going to hate me. She's not listening, so.
2: Has her boyfriend started any more crap? I mean,
0: I can't discuss things like that. He works on the staff. Yeah, check this out, Doug. You know, Audio Music Player, the play button?
1: Yeah.
0: The prior track and the next track buttons are not labeled, right?
1: Uh-huh.
0: Watch this.
3: 8:34 p.m. Slider unlock. 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
1: Nice.
3: Play pause button. 05 Jay-Z and next track button. Tapped play pause button. Previous track button.
0: I labeled those myself.
1: How did you do that?
0: I have Android 4.3.
3: Back button. Songs.
1: Oh, nice.
3: Back button.
0: Oh. Oh, and you know how when you plug in your phone, you, when you plug your phone in, right, sometimes that's all you're wanting to do because you're trying to charge your phone, right?
1: Yeah. Uh-huh.
0: Well, what happens when you plug your phone in? It turns the phone on, right? The screen? So a lot of times you're plugging your phone in, but then you immediately have to turn the phone off, right? Watch this. Notice the phone didn't talk, did it?
1: Yeah.
2: Mm-hmm.
0: Also, I set that sound. So when I plug my phone in, it makes that noise. Or if I unplug my phone... See? Just some of the new things you can do with Android 4.3.

0: Did you see the petition I put up on Twitter this morning?
1: No.
0: They're trying to have a petition to ban CAPTCHAs.

0: Helene says, tell Crystal I said hi.
1: Hello. I think I'm either going to go grab me a nice hot cup of coffee or an ice cold soda. I haven't decided which one yet.
0: I was told to jump in a lake by Joe. Because I can label buttons and she can't.
2: Do you know we have...
3: Dang.
2: All that shit back
1: off. That might be refreshing if you jumped into one down here.
2: We get to all that shit back off.
0: Okay, why?
2: Because we have to have person to run and do the shit. And
0: oh, wow.
3: Can y'all still hear me, guys?
0: I don't blame her. All that work. Oh, man. Jennifer's pissed.
3: Shit.
0: All that work that she just did, Jen, on the porch, she has to take all that work down.
3: Why?
0: They have to have the maintenance guy do it. And if they have the maintenance guy do it, they have to pay him to do it because they own their trailer.
3: Oh, man, that sucks.
0: Yeah. So, Jen's idea of turning that into a room just went to hell. Do you want, Crystal?
1: I wouldn't want to be anywhere near her right now.
0: Yeah, Lily, can we raise $99 so I can get there a little sooner? Whoa.

Yeah. Oh, I'd be livid if I were her. She'll probably want to sell the trailer at this point. Because that means she can't do shit to her trailer unless she gets

Oh, wow. Man, I'd be pissed. Because she's been working on that for like 3 or 4 days now.

0: Kyoto, Matita.
1: Drunken friend says she'll need a good beer after that. I know I would. Oh, she's going to be pissed. Just trust, I know her. And I'm stuck here.

0: Uh-oh. Studio's broke. Yeah. Fuck.
1: Another hour of blazing music starts.
0: There, I think I fixed it.

Something is really running slow in studio. Folks, we're going to send this song out to Jen because I know this is a song she's thinking right now. Phoenix Fire FM.

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listeners. This is Country Chaos with me, Purple Lynx, May, Canadian Lynx, whatever you want to call me. Welcome to the show. It's been one hell of a week. I'm glad it's Friday. Are you? It's a great way to kick off the weekend with a little country music. So I hope you told all your friends, told them to tune in. If you want to talk to me via Twitter, it's PhoenixFireFM. On my personal Twitter, if you have it, you can do so. Don't get mad at me if I don't look at it right away, because I don't watch that Twitter during the show. But if I do get to you, it might be a while, so don't you get mad at me. For those that found out about the show through Facebook, you can message me there as well. But again, don't get mad at me, if I don't look at it right away. You have a song you wish to hear, www.phoenixfirefm.net/jamandjerry/search.php. My show has made it to the next month of March. I just started last month. I'm doing pretty good, I think. Thanks to all of you that have been tuning in and told your friends. I appreciate it. Now I have a dog that really needs outside, so I'm going to get this party started so I can go shut her up with a little... I have no idea. Oh, there it is. Hey, that's the wrong song. Darn creator. All right. A little Johnny Cash. Flesh and Blood. Here on Phoenix Fire FM.

0: Great way to end the song, right? You get Jerry saying, oh, fuck, back there. So welcome to Country Chaos. That was Joe Messina with, I totally forgot what song. Yeah. She Wears Her Life. And before that, we all get lucky sometimes. And Jerry's like making a big mess back there. We started off the show with some Johnny Cash, Flesh and Blood. He likes to make an appearance on this show, too. Just like that Dolly Parton person. Whoa, it's been one heck of a start to the show. Had some chaos off air. And my dog decided to be a pain in the butt. This week is not ending well.
1: No. Well.
0: So,
1: the house
0: will look that yeah. And I'd like to welcome you all to the show. I appreciate it. Remember, if you have a song you wish to hear, get it in, or you're going to be subjected to my mercy. And who knows what I might put on this chaotic train wreck of a show. Yes, or what creator might pick, which could be horrible. It is, like, it's about 6:15 p.m. Eastern Time. We are going to get back to the music and play a little Michael Murphy, Wild Birds, here on Phoenix Fire FM.

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3: And I'm glad you're here and enjoying the show. Welcome, everybody. Oh, what a week. Are you tired of it yet? Ready to kick off your shoes and open drinks and all that stuff? I hope so. If you don't have friends that are listening, well, why the heck not? That last song was John Michael Montgomery with I Love It All. We started off with Michael Murphy, Wild Birds. I hope you are enjoying the show. If you have a song you wish to hear, remember, get it in. You want to talk to me, you can do so via Twitter at Phoenix Fire FM. Or my personal, if you have it. Same with Facebook. But don't get mad at me if I don't get back to you in time if you do the personal stuff. Sorry. Let's have a little more music. Because that's what the show's all about, right? A little weird country stuff all over the place. Let's have some Midnight Rider here on Phoenix Fire FM.

Welcome to Country Chaos. This message is to Lily. I told you, all you listeners, get your request in. Otherwise, you're going to be subject to whatever I put in. And who knows what it might be. You might have to deal with horrible versions of Midnight Rider. Or When a Woman Loves a Man. You see, it's Country Chaos. I create all sorts of weird, horrible train wrecks, right? All right, so let's play Jerry's favorite song right here on Phoenix Fire FM, A Little Big Smoke.

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3: And you're listening to Country Chaos with me, Purple Lynx, or Canadian Lynx, or May, or whatever the hell you want to call me. Welcome to the show. We had Doc Watson, Don't Think Twice, and before that was a little George Strait, but I want to dance with you. And a Jerry's favorite song by Big Smo that he sadly didn't get to hear. Ha ha! Because he was on the phone ordering pizza. Ain't nothing free. But right now, we have a request going out to someone special from Amber. A little Sarah Evans, I Need to Be Close to You on Phoenix Fire FM. Been around.

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4: And welcome to hour number two of the show. First hour's all gone. Boy, that was quick. It is 7 o'clock already. I hope you are enjoying the show so far. This is Purple Links. If you want to get in touch with me via... Ooh, I was going to say via Phoenix Fire. 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This is always a fun show. I enjoy it. Great way to start off the weekend, I believe. We are going to start. Hey, computer, can you talk, please? Goddamn Jaws, I swear. La, la, la. Thank you. We're going to start the next hour off, or this hour, with a little Tim McGraw. I like it. Here on Phoenix Fire FM.

0: And that was Whiskey Lullaby, one of my favorites. We started that off with Tim McGraw. I like it. I love it. Followed by Beer for My Horses. And then a little Alan Jackson and Jimmy Buffett. It's 5 o'clock somewhere. Well, not here. It's actually almost 7:20 p.m. Eastern time.
1: So it's not 5 o'clock somewhere right now.
0: Somewhere. It could be wherever Jimmy Buffett and Alan Jackson is. Now, golly. Wherever island that they go to, that's where it's 5 o'clock. It's always 5 o'clock there. Don't you know that?
1: 24/7, huh?
0: Absolutely. I'd like to welcome you all to the show. If you have a song you want to hear, make sure you get it in. Still got time. Right now, we're going to hear a little Carl Smith, Satisfaction Guaranteed.

0: That was... Trisha Yearwood, she's in love with a boy. Ooh, why do I sound distorted? One sec. Hey, you in there? Do I just sound distorted?
1: A little bit.
0: I think the microphone broke itself.
1: I've got breaking news.
0: Oh, okay. That's going to sound all distorted.
2: This is the station owner. I do have sad news to announce. For those of you who know the female artist in the song Cheater Cheater, she did pass away. I just saw it on Twitter. So I wanted to pass that along. And when you go to your next song break, I'll take a look at why. Yeah, the volume did go up for some reason. That's weird. But yeah. Anyway, here you go.
0: And I don't think you have any of hers.
1: Yes, I do. Well, I do have that song. It's in my station on my favorite.
0: Then I'm going to go play it after. Yeah. So while we also fix this microphone issue, that I have no idea why it made me distorted. Whoop. Where's... Okay.
1: Just
0: kind of
1: hold.
0: We're going to switch to... What?
1: Just hold it a little further away from you and you'll be fine.
0: Yeah. We're going to go now to Big and Rich. Here on Phoenix Fire FM. While I go fix some issues.

Okay. How does that sound now? Ah, a little better. Sort of. All right. So, stuff with the technical difficulties that we had here. I have no idea what happened. Ah, technology. Gotta love it. To go along with this very long, crappy week. What's a little broken technology, right? I haven't had it really during my show, so it's about time. So, as Jerry said before we went to a quick song, Joey from Joey and Rory, Cheater Cheater, did die today from cervical cancer. So what we're going to do here on Phoenix Fire and Country Chaos is play one of her songs, Cheater Cheater.

0: good night for falling in love, right? It's Friday, it's the weekend. Grab that loved one and fall in love. What? Oh yeah, pizza. That's sitting here waiting for me to eat it. I ate cheeseburger pizza too. Yeah, so it's waiting for me. That was A Good Night for Falling in Love by Hillary Cantor. And then we had Josh Turner with Trisha Yearwood. Need Another Try, Please. And then, of course, we had Joe and Rory with Cheater Cheater. Our condolences go out to her family from Phoenix Fire FM and Country Chaos. Remember, if you have a song that you wish to hear, please get it in. 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We are going to now go to a little Joe Stanley soul song while I have some pizza.
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3: 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It's already Friday, but it's 8 o'clock and the last hour of the show. So I hope you heard the first 2 hours. If not, shame on you. Make sure you tune in next week for the whole show. And tune in, participate, and all that fun stuff. 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I think they put something in my pizza besides bacon and cheeseburger and all that stuff. All right. Like I said, it's the last hour of the show. It's 8 p.m. Eastern time. 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Just remember, if I don't answer right away, it's because I'm not looking at it. Sorry. So let's get back to the music so I can get back to my spiked pizza. With a little cowboy boogie. I can't talk. Cowboy boogie.

This is my show. I do not want to go to sleep while I'm eating my pizza. So you know what? I'm interrupting that song for one like this.

You guys already know what's coming, don't you? And you know what? You're right. You're exactly right. What would a Garth live album be without the live version of Friends in Low Place? Because it's only here where you can find that mysterious third verse that goes on the end of the song. But does anybody know the words of that verse? That's well, in that case, I think the Friends in Low Places should sing that third verse. This ought to be good. All right.

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3: Yeah. You can get in touch with me if the owner of the station doesn't kill me first. Anyways, I hope you had your dancing boots on for that last set. Started out with Boots, Scoot, and Boogie. And we ended up with Friends in Low Places while I finished my pizza and nearly died from Jerry. And those that know Jerry, you would understand why, right? Whew. It's coming up on 8:30 p.m. Eastern Time. Almost the end of my show. Boy, how time flies, right? When you're having fun. So if you have a request, you better get it in now because time is running out. Just want to say that any songs that are played here, even though they are country, some of them might not be made for those under 18 years old. But if you let them hear them, that's not my fault. Can't say if it'll be a good song, a bad song, or what the heck might come out of this person. But let's have a little, Now I Lay Me Down to Cheat on Phoenix Fire FM.

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She waits up for him at night and worries until he's safely home. She always believes his stories about working overtime. And in 20 years beside him, cheating's never crossed her mind.

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Throw in some country songs that you just wouldn't expect for me to play. Like Even Hamsters Fall in Love. What kind of country song is that, right? It's in there. It's country. My thing is new, old, and everything in between. And then we had to have some Alvin and the Chipmunks. They sang some country songs. It is about 8:40 p.m. Eastern Time. Again, coming up on the end of the show, it's been a whole lot of fun. Hope you've been enjoying yourself. So we're going to get back to the music, since that's what you're here for, right? Not to hear me ramble on and on and on. So we're going to make sure I don't play the same song I just ended. Going to play a little Alabama here on Phoenix Fire.

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This is Barbara, and here's your damn weather. Good morning, folks. It's 12 o'clock, and the temperature in Holt, Michigan is sitting at a comfy 69 degrees. Tonight, you better grab your umbrella, because we're looking at scattered rain showers before 2 in the damn morning, and then isolated showers and thunderstorms. It's going to be mostly cloudy with a low around 68 degrees and a south wind blowing at about 7 miles per hour. You got a 30% chance of some wet shit falling from the sky, with new rainfall amounts less than a tenth of an inch possible. Now on to Wednesday, where you'll want to stay alert for those scattered showers and thunderstorms before 7 a.m. The day is going to heat up with a high near 79 degrees before it drops to around 76 in the afternoon. Expect a west-southwest wind blowing at 7 to 12 miles per hour, with gusts hitting as high as 24. Chance of some more rain? Hell yeah, 60%. Again, less than a tenth of an inch possible. As the sun sets on Wednesday night, expect it to be mostly cloudy, with a low around 62, creeping up to 64 overnight. The wind will be from the west at 3 to 12 miles per hour, gusting as high as 23. More chance of a couple of raindrops splattering down, but again, nothing significant. On Thursday, we might actually see some sun with a high near 76 degrees and a light northwest wind at 2 to 8 miles per hour, gusting to 20. And for the night, it's mostly clear with a low around 51 degrees. The north-northwest wind will be a lazy 0 to 7 miles per hour, gusting up to 18. Finally, on Friday, we're looking at a crystal clear day, sunny as hell, with a high near 78 degrees. So there you have it. It's going to be a roller coaster, wet and sunny. Don't forget your damn raincoat and sunscreen. This is Barbara, and remember, don't let the weather fuck with your plans.

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0: 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Here comes a flock of wah-wahs.
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This is the Talking 80s Car, and here's your damn weather. Good morning, you beautiful bastards. It's 1 a.m., and the temperature in Holt, Michigan is a comfy 70 degrees. But don't kick back just yet. There's some nasty shit heading our way. Overnight, expect scattered rain showers before 2 a.m., followed by some isolated showers and thunderstorms to keep things interesting. It's mostly cloudy out there, with a low around 68 degrees and a southwest wind blowing at about 7 miles per hour. There's a 30% chance of some precipitation, with new rainfall amounts less than a tenth of an inch possible, which is barely enough to wet your damn whistle. Now, brace yourselves for Wednesday, folks. Scattered showers and thunderstorms are expected before 7 a.m., and then they'll be likely kicking around between 7 a.m. and 4 p.m. We'll see a high near 79 degrees before it drops to around 76 in the afternoon. The wind will be out of the west, southwest at 7 to 12 miles per hour, with gusts reaching up to 24 miles per hour. You're looking at a 60% chance of more wet stuff, with the same measly new rainfall amounts as before. Then, as Wednesday night rolls in, it'll be mostly cloudy again with a low around 62 degrees. Temperatures might rise to 64 degrees overnight just to mess with you, and the west wind will be between 3 to 12 miles per hour, gusting up to 23. Fantastic, right? After that, Thursday looks like a half-assed attempt at sunshine with a high near 76 degrees and a northwest wind at 2 to 8 miles per hour, with gusts pounding at 20 miles per hour. Thursday night, you can expect clear skies and a low around 51 degrees, with a north-northwest wind lighter than your grandma's farts, hitting 0 to 7 miles per hour and gusts up to 18 miles per hour. Finally, let's wrap this shit up with Friday. Sunny weather is back, bitches. Expect a high near 78 degrees. Stay dry or get wet, whatever floats your damn boat. Catch you later, you lovable drunks.

We called them, but they're not coming to put out the fire. They're coming for the music. How bass-ackward is that? 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

This is Shane, and here's your damn weather. It's 02 a.m., folks, so grab your coffee and strap in. Currently, it's a muggy 68 degrees out in Holt, Michigan. We've had a few damn scattered rain showers around, but hold on to your hats because we're expecting some more of that crap with isolated thunderstorms. Mostly cloudy, low around 68 tonight with a south-southwest wind hanging around 7 miles per hour. You're looking at a 30% chance of precipitation. Great, just great. Now for the chaos tomorrow, we'll have scattered showers and thunderstorms before 7 in the morning. Then from 7 to 4, expect a delightful mix of showers and thunderstorms likely, wrapping up with a slight chance of that nonsense. The high will hit near 79, only to drop back down to around 76 in the afternoon. Winds from the west-southwest will be blowing at 7 to 12 miles per hour, with gusts hitting 24. That's a 60% chance of more damn rain to mess up your day, so keep your umbrellas handy. Looking into Wednesday night, it's going to be mostly cloudy again, dropping to around 62 and creeping up to 64 as the night drags on. Winds will take a chill with 3 to 12 miles per hour, gusting to 23. Yeah, it's still a toss-up for any more damn

rain. On Thursday, we get a sliver of good news with a partly sunny day and a high near 76. The winds will be north-northwest at 2 to 8 miles per hour, gusting to God knows where, but pegged at 20. Finally, Thursday night is shaping up to be mostly clear, going down to a low around 51. The wind will be easing up, too, at 0 to 7 miles per hour with gusts up to 18. And just like that, Friday rolls around sunny with a high near 78. So gear up for some ups and downs and avoid the damn puddles. You better buckle up for this wild weather ride, folks. This is Shane saying keep your heads above water and your hearts in the game. Good night, you filthy animals.

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4: But no, last night was when I proposed to her. Went to Walmart, got a ring, and also got her a necklace and got her a talking Winnie the Pooh bear. I guess we got to call Damon or something because people are like, is Damon going to be live? Oh, wait a minute. Speak of the devil and he shows up. 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
5: Walmart?
4: Yes.
5: Walmart?
4: Yes.
5: Dude, do you even realize how inbred that sounds? You went to Walmart to get her a ring and you proposed to her.
4: For the people who have seen it, they say it looks really nice.
5: It's Walmart!
4: So?
5: Jerry!
4: What's wrong with Walmart?
5: What's right with it?
4: Actually, a whole lot. What? I got my... Hey! They had my talking microwave, damn it!
5: Walmart, Jerry, you got an engagement ring at Walmart. It is so white trash.
4: No, it's not.
5: Yes, it is.
4: No, it's really nice. It's got a amethyst stone in it.
5: And
4: it's
5: what? Got little,
4: yeah, it's her birthstone, dude.
5: Oh, okay.
4: And it's got like diamond accents on it.
5: You bought a ring at Walmart, Jerry.
4: What's wrong with that? Walmart is awesome.
5: Jerry, maybe it is. I don't know how the jewelry section in Walmart is, but like my brother bought his ring from Ocean of Diamonds. We all kind of go to the same place, I guess. You know?
4: If you want to pay Walmart? $700 for it.
5: Jerry.
4: Cindy is not all about money.
6: No, I'm not.
5: It's not that, Jerry. It's just the way it sounds. You bought an engagement ring at the same place where in some states you could buy a gun.
4: Yeah.
5: Think about that. You bought an engagement ring where you could buy a gun. Talk about a shotgun wedding.

0: Yeah. Oh, God.
1: You can buy fertilizer at Walmart too, can't you?
0: Yes.
1: Okay. So does that mean your wedding's gonna go to shit?
0: It was
1: buy a hammer. Hey,
0: Damon. It was a super Walmart. It wasn't just Walmart. It was a super Walmart.
1: Great. So it's super white trash. You could buy hammers at Walmart. Am I right, Jerry?
0: Yes.
1: You could buy tools, fertilizer, and firearms at the place where you buy your engagement ring.
0: Joel writing in, and something tells me Cindy's going to have something to say to this one. Joel writing in saying, Jerry's a cheap bastard.
2: No, he's not.
1: He's a broke bastard.
0: Yeah. Actually.
2: Yeah, that's true.
0: Actually, should I say this? Because it's really going to get people going. You know what? Fuck it. I'll say it. It was Cindy's money that bought the ring.
1: Wait. You, holy, and I don't get laid, why? You bought your ring, your engagement ring, to propose to your girlfriend with her money.
0: Yes.
1: I don't know whether to be ashamed of you, Jerry, or to be impressed.
0: Well, ask her, I want you to ask Cindy this question. Ask her who has her bank card at the moment. Go ahead, ask her.
1: Jerry, Cindy?
2: Yeah?
1: Who has your bank card?
2: Jerry does.
1: Why?
2: Well,
0: I guess they think you're nuts.
2: Yeah, I guess so.
1: Well, no, I mean, because, you know, if you're engaged, then it boils down to that, you know, what's mine is mine, what's yours is mine, and what's,
2: exactly.
1: You know, and,
0: I mean,
1: something along that.
0: We don't. Okay, see, here's the thing.
1: Hold on. To be fair, they are living together. So, I mean, that does kind of, you know, lend itself towards sharing funds sometimes. Right.
0: Well, and that's just it. We have shared funds for a while. I mean, we don't look at it as her money, my money.
1: You've shared funds. You've shared fluids. All right, I got to ask. Jerry, have you taken a spin in her wheelchair yet?
0: Yep.
1: That I need video footage of.
0: Actually, it was funny because
2: I thought... You're not doing that again.
0: It was funny because she's got two... Dead bug, yes! Fly is dead. Anyway.
1: All right, hold on. Motorized or manual?
0: Both. Yeah,
1: both?
0: Put the... Hang on a minute. Hey, hang on.
3: Let me see. Where are you at?
2: I'm ready.
0: Where are you at? Okay, let's hold the mic here. Hang on.
3: All right, go for it.
0: There's her horn.
1: She's got a horn. there's so many directions I can go with that.
0: I know, but no, seriously. No, I mean, we have always, you know, thought of each other's stuff as each other. But no, I've driven
1: She's
0: her.
1: She's robo-wife.
0: What?
1: She's robo-wife.
0: Yeah. Yeah, she. I'll tell you what, that chair can go fast. Just, woo, I found out the hard way. I was the one who took it for a test drive.
1: 0 to 60 in 3 seconds, right?
0: Something like
1: Does
0: that.
1: Does it have a seatbelt?
0: No.
2: No.
1: Does it have a turbo boost?
0: You'd almost think so. Because when you push the little joystick thing forward on this chair, the back of the chair kind of tips forward a little it tips back. A little bit because it wants to take off real fast.
1: When you're going around a corner, does it say, Michael, look out?
0: It should.
2: Yeah.
0: That's just it. It should.
1: Now I'm still stuck on this Walmart thing.
0: Well, hang on. I got some messages I want to get to real quick.
1: Yeah, go ahead.
0: Let's see. Roland writing in. Tell Damon... that it was her clear and true investment in you.
1: What?
0: I just read them, okay?
1: Oh, I don't know. Okay, go ahead.
0: And then Joel also says, what the fuck, Jerry? And then he just says, what the fuck? I don't know why.
1: Yeah. Because you bought an engagement ring at the same place where, like, in Asia, they molest little boys to get work done or something. Wasn't Walmart or, like, which one of those was like, accused of the sweatshop scandal?
0: That I don't know.
1: Or that Kmart?
0: I don't know.
1: And what is the difference between Kmart and Walmart anyway?
0: There's a huge difference.
1: I guess so.
0: Kmart sucks. At least here they do.
1: I'm still trying to fathom. Now, Jerry, does your Super Walmart have an auto parts section too?
0: Yes.
1: So you can buy a spark plug.
0: And spark wires.
1: You can buy a car battery.
0: Yeah. At the
2: Am I going to be back if I move closer?
1: Oh, look at it this way. You can go there, get a ring, and get new batteries for the wheelchair.
0: There you go. Although, I don't think they carry wheelchair batteries.
2: No.
0: Lawnmower batteries would work in her wheelchair, though.
2: What? Yeah, no.
1: Could you buy the lawnmower there?
0: Could you buy the lawnmower there?
4: I think in the summer they have them.
0: Max says he thinks in the summer they do have them.
1: Oh, my God. This is great. You can buy everything except Eminem's new album at Super Walmart.
0: Actually, yes, you can. It'll just be censored.
1: You can? I thought Walmart wouldn't sell any of that dirty music.
0: They sell the censored version.
1: Oh, gay.
2: Yeah, exactly.
0: Mr.
1: Holy hell.
0: Yeah, actually, Mac asks a good question. As long as Cindy likes the ring, let's ask her. Cindy, do you like it?
2: Yeah, I love it.
0: So, I guess at the end of the day, what's it matter where I got it from?
1: All right, Jerry.
0: Yes?
1: Now, you've been a long-time listener of my show.
0: Mm-hmm.
1: You know my personal history pretty well.
0: Uh-huh.
1: What do you think would have happened if I would have bought my engagement ring at Walmart and given it to Lumpy? And those of you who've been listening a long time know who Lumpy is.
0: Yeah.
1: You got yourself a good woman there, I guess, that she can accept an engagement ring from Walmart and not have a problem with it. But, man, let me tell you, most women, you try that shit with them.
0: Hey, Damon, not only that, think about it this way. Not only did I buy it at Walmart, but it was her money that bought it.
1: Holy hell. You know, at first thought, I should rip you a new ass. And then the genius of this kind of dawned on me. Not only did you get away with a cheap ring, you made her buy her own engagement ring, and she's okay with that.
0: But, see, that's...
1: You will never get a woman to do this, ever.
0: Cindy did it, didn't you, Cindy?
2: Yep. And it's not
1: Cindy,
2: my...
1: I don't know whether I should, like, respect
2: it's not...
1: you or think you're dumb.
2: It's not my money, Damon. It's our money.
0: I mean, we've always been that way.
1: All right.
0: The reason I bring up that it was her money is because I knew the listeners would write in on this. I knew.
4: How did you know it's a cheap ring?
1: Okay.
0: Okay, hang on. Damon, we got a good question from Mac, the guy who's working in the background with the power vibrator. He wants to know, he says, how do you know that it's a cheap ring?
4: Because they do sell expensive.
0: Because they sell very expensive rings at Walmart.
1: They do?
0: Yes.
2: Yeah?
1: Do they sell? Because my understanding of engagement rings is, like, they can cost four figures, like $1,000, $2,000, $3,000.
0: Yeah, there are rings that can cost that much, but why? You know, and see, that's the thing. Cindy is not materialistic.
2: Nope.
1: I'm going to have to confer with some people on this, because I don't know anything about engagement, because I've never gotten that
0: okay,
1: far.
0: Okay, hang on. We can solve this real easy. If I can find a camera, I will take a picture of the ring.
1: Jerry.
0: I will find a place. Shut up. This is my show, bitch. Learn your place.
1: Slut.
0: I will take a picture of the ring somehow, and I will find a way to put it on my website so you guys can download the picture.
1: No, I'm sorry, Jerry. I'm laughing because someone that I've been talking to, it's a female, just wrote me and said, don't get any ideas about Walmart.
0: We got her camera if we could find it.
2: Yeah, I know where it is.
1: Oh, my God.
2: I know where my camera is. It's
0: there
2: on
0: you
2: my
0: go.
2: Desk.
0: Well, then there you go. Get your camera.
1: Oh, no. You know,
2: where's my
0: hey,
2: desk?
0: Shut up, bitch.
2: Where's
0: this is my
2: desk?
0: Show.
2: Oh, Jesus.
1: I'm not telling you how to run your show.
0: Well, then just sit there and learn your place. Real quick, we got
1: you little fuck.
0: You're right. I'm a big fuck. Get it right.
1: Listen, Junior.
2: Can I ask who's calling?
0: Let's see.
1: I'm going to hang up now.
0: All right. Bye. Okay. We got some messages we're going to get to here.
2: He's doing a radio show right now.
0: Let's see here. Steve says it's the thought that counts, and then he's laughing. He says, Damon, you should have given Lumpy a ring.
2: His new number, though.
0: From A50? I don't know what that's all about. Let me turn your mic off before you do that.
2: Yeah.
0: You're there you go. Steve, let's see. Oh, from a 50 cent pence sweet machine? I don't get it.
2: Yeah, it is.
0: May writing in, she says Damon forgot to mention getting groceries while getting your ring. Actually, I did get groceries last night. I got popcorn. I got coffee. Hungry Men dinners. A coffee coffee bean grinder. Let's see here. Mr. Suburbia writing in says, yeah, I was thinking the same thing too. Walmart? Does it have Made in Mexico written on the ring? Very funny. Damon must be kicking himself. Jerry gives the listeners this gem about Walmart and such, and he doesn't have a show to rant about it. Let's see here. What else we got? Embarrassedly says, I'm really happy to hear that Damon plans to shop for a wedding ring somewhere other than Walmart. What is wrong with Walmart, people? What is wrong with Walmart? What is so wrong with, you know? All right, let me turn this. There's that.
2: There we go.
0: Internal shocker says, Jerry, $50 is not expensive.
2: Hey, who cares if it was or wasn't expensive? I'm happy with it, and that's all that matters.
0: Internal Shocker loves to insist that I'm fat as hell because Internal Shocker says, wait a minute, Jerry can fit in a wheelchair? Are you sure it wasn't a flatbed truck? Because that must have been one big-ass wheelchair.
2: Hey.
0: He says, now the world is officially fucked to high holy hell. He says, Jerry, $50 is not expensive. They've got rings that are more expensive than $50.
2: Yeah, they do. And besides, this ring caught the original price was more than $50.
0: Yep. I'm not saying how much.
2: No.
0: But it was. Flinton says, regarding the wheelchair, does it have spike tires? No.
2: No.
0: And then he says, did you buy an engagement ring or a penis ring? Oh, shut up. Internal Shocker says, it's Walmart, you dumb fuck. It speaks for itself. There is nothing wrong with buying shit at Walmart. Nothing. Dogmaster Z writing in, he says, the difference between Walmart and Kmart, Kmart has a K and Walmart has a wall.
2: Okay.
0: Let's see. Roland writing in, did she go with you to get the ring?
2: No.
0: Or if you went by yourself, how did you select the ring? How did you select the ring with your sight impairment? Well, I looked at it as best I could with my hands, and I had my sister with me to describe it. Eternal Shocker says, yes, they do, but it doesn't mean you bought those rings. I don't know.
2: I don't know.
0: I don't know. I don't see what the big deal is either.
2: I don't see what the big deal is. I really don't. I mean, it's a nice ring. It really is. Yeah.
0: I would not have done this, but I probably could have gotten one of those, you know, really, those like plastic rings for now.
2: Ew.
0: And I could, you know, I probably could have, you know, proposed with it saying that I would get her, you know, a better ring when I could afford one.
2: Yeah. But hun, I love this ring.
0: Exactly. And that's all that matters. May is laughing her ass off. I don't know why, but she's laughing her ass off.
2: Okay.
0: I don't know why, though. I really don't.
2: I don't know either.
0: So there you go.
5: Oh, God. We're going to start on the ring thing. Buckeye Stud 101 says, did the ring you got come out of the box of Lucky Charms?
0: No!
2: Oh, no.
5: Actually, okay. I'm going to clarify the ring thing.
0: Well, before you do.
5: And right. You just turned me. No, you didn't turn
0: no,
5: me.
0: No, I did
5: I
0: not.
5: Thought you did.
0: No, I didn't. No. Before anyone says anything about the ring, there are two ways you can do this. You can go to jjhof.com, and I think it's the first post on the blog has a link to the picture of the ring.
2: Uh-huh.
0: Or you can just go to www.jjhof.com/Cindy's_ring.jpg, and it's R-I-N-G.
5: Okay, so now I'm going to say my piece about the ring, because I picked it out. It was actually quite lovely. She wanted something amethyst. She had been saying it, so, you know, we thought necklace. Well, Jerry got the bright idea he wanted a ring. Well, all the stores, jewelry stores in Kenton are, like, gross. And I wouldn't take my dog there to get a studded collar. Walmart had this really nice 10-carat, 2-amethyst, 6-diamond ring. And it was reasonable. So we picked it up. I thought it was nice. I had other people telling me it was nice. Cindy likes it. That's all that matters.
0: Big Papa writing in, you bought your ring at Walmart? Are you on minimum wage? Actually, I'm worse than that. I live off the government, for God's sake. We won't go into the government, will
5: no.
0: we?
5: No. Yeah, no. Let's not say we did.
0: Let's not, because my blood pressure already went sky high over that once, yeah. twice, three times, four.
2: Whatever.
0: 1,000.
2: Went up enough times.
5: Yeah, anyway.
0: I mean, her ring is, it's not junk, because trust me, Alicia wouldn't have, if I would have bought, like, you know, junk, I wouldn't have bought it because...
5: First off, I'm not high maintenance by no means, but when it comes to buying jewelry, I look at the best.
0: Well, it may not be the best because sometimes the best is expensive as shit, but you wouldn't buy junk either.
5: Exactly. I know how to stay within a budget. Unlike most women, I know how to stay within a budget.
0: Oh, Lish, look.
5: Hang on. Oh, ugh. Sweet.
0: Mm-hmm. So, go look at the ring. Once again, www.jjhof.com.
5: It is actually quite pretty.
0: There is a link right on there that will take you to the picture of the ring. But if you want to type the whole URL yourself, jjhof.com/CINDYS_RING.JPG.
2: There you go.
5: Yeah.
0: All lowercase.
2: Uh-huh.
0: Liz, you want to make sure the link works?
5: I never checked. I can. Hang on.
0: I never checked the link.
5: Sitting
0: I just put
5: my
0: it
5: mic
0: up
5: down.
0: There. We've got to get a mic stand, but the thing is, I can't afford one. Not right now.
5: Yes.
0: _RING.JPG. Uh-huh. Mic's back on.
5: Well, I hadn't picked it up, but okay, thanks. Yes, it does work.
0: Okay, cool. Well, see, no one's written in yet saying they've looked. So
2: it is pretty. I love my ring.
0: Well, see, at the end of the day, for me, that's all that matters.
5: Exactly.
0: Why people bitched because I bought it at Walmart, I just don't get it. I don't understand what's so wrong with buying a ring at Walmart.
5: Hey, at least you didn't buy it off the $8.99 rack like my ex-boyfriend did. I mean, shit. That tells
0: you know
5: me a lot
0: do?
5: Of love there, huh?
0: We got three people here, so you know what I'm going to do? Put you there and you there.
5: Okay. Well, that works.
0: Cindy's on the... Let's see. Alicia's on the left. I'm in the middle. And Cindy's on the right.
2: Cool. Cool.
5: There you go. Anyway.
0: Anyway, if you want to get a hold of us through the phone line, 877-NHB-LIVE, extension 42. MSN Messenger is contact at nhbradio.com. AOL is NHB Live.
5: Yep.
0: So.
2: Okay.
5: And Bebop and Barb says, now that there's a message over top of her thing, doesn't matter where it comes from, it's the thought behind it that matters.
0: There you go. That's how I feel.
2: Same here.
0: I mean,
5: and then she goes on to say, my engagement ring came from a PX on a military base.
0: Hey, what's wrong with that?
2: Yeah, exactly.
0: Do you guys like the stereo effect of how I've got the voices, or do you want it back where we're all in the middle?
5: Buckeye Stud 101. Huh. Here's a message about the ring.
2: Uh-oh.
5: No, actually, listen. That ring actually looks pretty cool, but the lady's finger looks like she grabbed somebody through the heart with them. Because of the tobacco on
2: yeah,
5: the fingers.
2: Yeah.
0: Oh. All right, we need to put more fly tape up. These flies were not like this the other day. No. And now they're just horrible.
2: Mm-hmm.
0: I got two more fly tapes in here somewhere.
5: FFBM23, question. Did you propose to her while on a merry-go-round in front of Walmart? Just kidding. If I get if I get married, my wife's ring's going to come from a Cracker Jack box. That way, if the bitch cheats or leaves, I'm not out of shit.
0: That's just wrong right there.
2: Yeah.
0: No, well,
5: he does have a point. I mean, think about it. Think of how many women actually do that and give the rest of us good girls a bad name.
0: I know. And
5: he does have a point. If I was a guy, I'd do the same thing.
0: Here's something I don't get, okay? Why do people spend $1,000 on an engagement ring?
2: I don't know.
6: This is Calvin, and here's your weather at 3 a.m. Currently in Holt, Michigan, the temperature is 68 degrees. Overnight, expect isolated showers and thunderstorms with mostly cloudy skies. The low will be around 68 degrees. The south-southwest wind is blowing at 7 miles per hour, and there is a 20% chance of precipitation, with new rainfall amounts less than 1/10 of an inch possible. Moving into Wednesday, scattered showers and thunderstorms are likely before 7 a.m., with more showers and thunderstorms expected between 7 a.m. and 4 p.m. The high will be near 79 degrees, but temperatures will fall to around 76 in the afternoon. The west-southwest wind will range from 7 to 12 miles per hour, gusting up to 24. The chance of precipitation is 60%, with similar new rainfall amounts possible. Wednesday night will be mostly cloudy, with the low around 62 degrees, rising to 64 overnight. The west wind will be between 3 and 12 miles per hour, with gusts as high as 23. Looking ahead to Thursday, expect partly sunny skies with a high near 76 degrees. The northwest wind will be light, between 2 and 8 miles per hour, with gusts up to 20. Finally, Thursday night will be mostly clear with a low around 51 degrees. The northwest wind will remain calm, up to 7 miles per hour, with gusts reaching 18. And remember, you don't need a parachute to skydive. You only need a parachute to skydive twice. Stay tuned for more on Phoenix Fire FM.

0: It's 69 degrees.
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This is the Dick Talk DTC01 from 1984, and here's your damn weather at 4 in the morning. Right now in Holt, Michigan, it's sitting at a comfy 68 damn degrees. We've got cloudy skies hanging around like a bad hangover, with a low dropping to around 68 later. The wind is creeping in from the south-southwest at 6 miles per hour, and there's a 20% chance you might see a shower or a boisterous thunderstorm. Because why the hell not? Now for your Wednesday forecast, we kick off with a slight chance of more showers and thunderstorms before 7 o'clock. But don't worry, from 7 to 3, those annoying bastards are going to roll in with a vengeance. We're looking at a high near 77, so you better get your sunscreen ready. The wind is coming in from the southwest at 6 to 12 miles per hour, with gusts hitting 25 miles per hour. The chance of precipitation is a solid 80%, so wear your damn raincoat if you don't want to end up soaked like a wet dog. Wednesday night will be mostly cloudy again, dropping to around 62, but they'll be creeping back up to 64 overnight. The wind will be chilling at 3 to 12 miles per hour, gusting up to 23 miles per hour. You might see some light rain, but nothing to write home about, probably just a nuisance. Then moving on to Thursday, expect partly sunny skies with a high near 75, perfect for all those folks that want to enjoy the great outdoors with a beer in hand. The northwest wind will be light and annoying at 2 to 7 miles per hour. Finally, on Thursday night, we'll drop down to around 51, and that miserable northwest wind will still be blowing from 0 to 7 miles per hour. And for your damn Friday, it looks like it'll be sunny as hell with a high near 77. So pack your bag, grab your shades, and get out there before the weather turns like your cranky uncle after a few drinks. That's your weather report, folks. Stay dry, and don't let the thunderstorms beat the shit out of you.

0: Hey, you can always just go and try them out in the hot tub.
1: Oh, oh my.
2: One last thing on this before we go where that's going, obviously. If Erin will do that to someone she supposedly, quote-unquote, cares about, is close to, is whatever, I don't want to know what she does to people she, A, doesn't know, or B, doesn't like.
3: Right?
4: Good point.
0: Yep.
3: Yeah.
2: If that's the kind of person she's going to turn out to be, I'm going to go right back to, I hope I never hear from that bitch for as long as we're both still breathing.
5: So, the reason May did that nice segue.
0: Yeah.
5: We have an article here. Husband and wife die during hot tub sex 2 days before daughter's wedding.
1: Oh my!
3: That's awful.
5: That's a couple from Nova Scotia staying in a hotel in Mexico.
3: I'm sorry.
5: For their daughter's wedding, died during intercourse. Inside of a hot tub.
3: Oh my God. What the fuck?
5: After the husband suffered a sudden heart attack, the husband, 67 years old, died after the heart attack and it is believed to have squashed his wife, whose death was caused by asphyxiation, by submersion. Their bodies were later discovered by their daughter, according to Daily Mail. I know that they're more concerned about the remains and cremation and things like that. A family member tells the Mail, I don't really know about the wedding, though the couple was initially believed to have died due to some sort of electrical failure in the hot tub. Local officials have rebuked these claims. All the equipment was working perfectly, a hotel spokesman said in a statement, revealing that local police are currently investigating the incident. So there you go.
0: If anyone does not want this couple to get married, please die now.
3: He should have taken that Viagra. It was Viagra induced.
4: At that age, it might have been.
0: That was some really hot sex.
5: He didn't report his
3: hot, steamy, enclosed area.
5: He didn't report that his erection lasted more than 4 hours. Apparently.
3: Don't.
1: Oh God.
2: This was in Mexico, right?
0: They drank too much of the water.
2: I was going to say, there must be something in the water.
5: It's possible.
2: Well, they do say, don't drink the water.
1: Yeah, they do.
2: In fact, I'm pretty sure Big Jump has a song about that.
3: Just saying.
0: Drunken Friend says they basically got drunk, fucked to death.
5: Literally, I bet you they died. I bet you both of them had smiles on their face. Well, I don't know about her because she would have been asphyxiated. So, would it have sounded like, oh, God, oh, God?
2: Death by cocklash.
3: Oh, wow.
1: Oh, God.
5: She said, "Oh God, oh God," and then she met him. I mean,
0: yes, you called. Oh, not this fucking soon. No.
3: Yes, my child.
5: Her husband made her see the light, literally.
2: All new meaning to "if I go, you're going down with me."
5: What's the saying? "Till death do us part."
6: Do us part?
0: Well, they didn't go apart. They went together.
2: You know that song, "I Was Dying in Your Arms Tonight"? Yeah,
7: about you. That.
2: Yeah.
5: "I died in your arms and then you died under me." She didn't know whether she was coming or going, according to Crystal.
0: I think she was doing both.
2: Same goes for him.
3: Oh, boy.
5: Wow.
2: He came and went at the same time.
5: Oh, my. Talk about multi-talented. He was multitasking.
6: Bad operating system.
2: She fucked the life right out of him at her own cost.
0: Drunken friend says, God asks, "How did you get here?" "I died of fucking." He says, "Go to hell."
5: Brings new meaning to "this is the body of Christ." Or would that be the body going to Christ?
2: I died how I lived in sin.
5: Crystal!
2: Don't! Oh, God.
5: Crystal says, "If this were Mortal Kombat,
3: he'd have shouted, 'Flawless victory!'"
5: No. It'd be a dickality.
3: Oh, fuckality.
2: Well, she finished him.
5: Well, wait a minute. No, there's got to be a tie because she may have finished him, but then he finished her.
2: Oh.
0: He came, she went.
3: I was going to say the Grim Reaper was in the background going, "Finish him." And then at the
5: is
3: end,
5: that called a flawless victory?
3: Victory.
2: Yeah. Grim Reaper got 2 for 1 easy. That night.
3: Yeah, he did.
6: Did 2 with breast yeah. one. Yeah.
5: Pizza, pizza.
6: Who's sale? Oh, wait, didn't you know? Hey, all right. What?
0: Anyways, Moon Noir says Jerry's imitation of a drowning woman having an orgasm has him made him laugh so hard that he can't breathe. Where'd you go, Jerry?
6: You gotta kill someone else tonight.
2: You're only supposed to throw one person under the two people under the bus.
0: We're not responsible for those that die during this show.
5: Perfect. We're going to see it in the newspaper. Moon Noir died listening to Phoenix Fire FM.
2: Possible.
5: Here's the last thing he heard.
2: Possible side effects may include sudden death.
3: Ozzy
6: comes from
3: Phoenix Fire FM.
6: Hi, Ozzy.
1: He's up here for you. Aww.
0: This show has gone to shit.
5: No,
2: just
5: it's gone to the water. This show is so hot. Oh wait,
2: it's getting steamy up in here.
5: You know what song I'll never look at the same way ever again? And a bunch of you are gonna fall out of your chair the second I do this.
3: Oh no.
5: Splish splash, I was taking a bath.
3: Oh my God.
5: Long about a wedding night. Oh. Glub glub, just fucking in the tub.
0: Shit. I think Cindy's joined the room. Cindy, did you have a hot bath?
6: No, she's up in the lobby.
0: Oh.
6: In the lobby.
5: Somebody needs to Shit. There she is.
0: There she goes. The tub was too high for her. She had to hop back out.
5: Yeah.
7: Oh, wow.
5: Crystal writing in, she says, Jerry, what the fuck if I told you about drowning the show in water brings new meaning of rub-a-dub-dub?
0: Oh, my God.
7: Oh, boy.
0: Oh, Bobby. Welcome to all those that have joined the hot tub portion of the show.
5: You know, actually, I got to thinking about it. You know how most women complain that when a guy comes, you know, he, like, shrivels up and the woman can't get no more action? Well, he would have died with a hard, you know, then, yeah.
1: Oh, my God.
0: I wonder if she was able to, you know, rub a little bit more before she croaked.
7: Oh, my God.
0: God damn it, I didn't come yet.
5: Don't come me, I'm not ready.
2: I'm thinking she would almost have to, because, I mean, there'd be some,
5: hey, James.
2: Shall we say, lateral motion involved trying to get him off her.
5: I'm almost there.
2: Oh, my.
0: Shit.
7: I think Shane's gonna fall over.
5: I think Cindy and May are too.
2: Okay, breathe, ladies, breathe. You're not actually underwater.
0: Just so everyone knows, I'm sitting here listening to this on headphones, rocking my daughter to sleep, and it was all I could do not to laugh.

0: know.
1: Moonawar right again. Oh, no. He says, Jerry, stop. I can't even drink my tea peacefully. You bastard. Moonawar, swallow, swallow, quickly.
2: People, breathe.
3: Don't forget to come up for air.
2: In, out, breathe.
4: I'm trying.
2: Oh, my God.
4: You gotta read the next one. I can't.
2: And okay. Knows okay. What's on, what's off?
3: That's what she was doing before she went under.
4: Yeah, she was rubbing before she went.
1: Calgon, take me a

0: drowning.
1: You keep me drowning in your love.
2: I was just thinking that.
3: I think just for that, we should play that song if you have it, because I think our
1: I do.
3: Team Talk audience could use a bit of a break.
2: I need to regroup.
4: Meaning to Evanescence is going under.
1: Going under. Because of you. Literally.
3: With legs wide open.
2: Legs wide open.
1: Glub, glub, just fucking in the tub, thinking everything was all right.
3: With legs wide open in the hot tub.
1: Oh, God. Okay.
3: This show is officially in pieces, so I'm gonna go find them.
2: Okay. Mike said, rub a dub, three fucks in a tub.
3: She only had enough in her for one.
1: Okay, so it is there.
0: Okay.
2: Kyle said that's what she said.
0: Dog, I know.
4: You gotta do the one from Boonamore.
1: Let me kind of get this taken care of first.
0: Are you okay?
1: Oh, man.
4: Nope, we're all dying.
2: Breathing all right?
3: We're all dying of asphyxiation.
0: Oh, my.
4: Uh-oh. We're glad to bring that to you there, Moonwar.
1: All I gotta say is mission completed. Moonwar writing in, he says, "So you know how I'm so impressionable? Thanks, Jerry, for giving me another reason or another image to think about while having sex. A woman having an orgasm underwater. You're making me even more hopeless than I already was. Because I always have funny images or something gross going through my head. If I start cracking up during sex, it'll be your fault."
4: Moonwar will reach that, you know, ending point. He'll come and he'll crack up laughing.
3: Our work here is done.
1: Yeah.
3: Song.
0: Poor Moonwar.
1: Oh my god. Oh my god. Yeah, you definitely need to regroup here.
3: Did she leave you breathless?
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We called them, but they're not coming to put out the fire. 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How bass-ackward is that? 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
2: That's fucking amazing.
0: Here's how you do it. Watch this.
3: Dredge the master.
0: You gotta pay for a major expensive glass. That's how you do it.
4: This is Barbara, and here's your damn weather. It's 5 o'clock in the morning, and the current temperature in Holt, Michigan is a cozy 68 damn degrees. So, if you're planning on heading out, you might want to grab a jacket, or just embrace the goddamn chill. Overnight, there's a slight chance of those annoying showers and thunderstorms, with a high likelihood of clouds shaking all over your night. We're looking at a low of around 68 with a gentle southwest wind blowing it at about 6 miles per hour. Chance of precipitation is sitting at 20 damn percent, so don't go crying if you get a bit of sprinkle, just a tenth of an inch. So who gives a shit? Tomorrow, hump day is bringing more of that freaking weather. There's a slight chance of showers and thunderstorms before 7 a.m., and then you can expect showers and thunderstorms from 7 a.m. to 3 p.m. It's going to be mostly cloudy with a high near 77 degrees, and the southwest wind will be kicking up at 6 to 12 miles per hour with gusts soaring to 25 miles per hour. Yeah, that's an 80% chance of precipitation, so you might want to keep that umbrella handy because you

could be looking at anywhere between a tenth and a quarter of an inch of rainfall. Wednesday night is shaping up to be mostly cloudy again, you know, because why the hell not? Low around 62 degrees, creeping up to 64 overnight with a west wind blowing at 3 to 12 miles per hour, gusting to 23. New rainfall is again going to be less than a tenth of an inch. So prepare your best sails for this watery adventure. Then we got Thursday coming in all partly sunny and such, with highs hitting around 75, courtesy of a northwest wind at 2 to 7 miles per hour. And don't even get me started on Thursday night, where it drops down to a chilly 51 degrees. That north-northwest wind ain't helping either, blowing around 0 to 7 miles per hour. Finally, Friday finally brings some sun, shining brightly with highs creeping up towards 77 again. So wrap it up, people. Get your shit together. Dress accordingly, and watch out for thunderstorms. This is Barbara, signing off and telling you to keep your pants on and your spirits high, because Mother Nature is a wild, unpredictable bitch.

0: are getting on me, as usual, you know.
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0: I gotta take a pee. I'd be laughing pretty hard if it was someone else but me. Kids are getting ornery. Kids are getting mean. Why should I expect much else from two boys in their teens? They got the windows down, cause it's hotter than an oven. I said, I tell you boys, I have just had about enoughing better.
2: Roll up the window.
0: And turn on that air conditioning.
2: Roll up the window.
0: Be good guys, I'll take you fishing. We can stop for ice cream, the best we ever had. Then I'll lift up off my seat. Learn. Well, you might say I'm disgusting. You might say I'm a heel. Cause I hold my family captive in this cramped automobile. But we can't spank our kids no more. It simply isn't done. The last time that we tried it, Lord, they dialed up 911. Well, even when they're good sometimes, I must admit I try. A sentimental offering that'll bring tears to their eyes. But when those boys are really bad, it's really good to know that I've got a little number that'll really stop the show, I tell them.
2: Roll up the window.
0: It's my allergies again.
2: Roll up the window.
0: Now, come on, be your old man's friend. 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

0: okay? Severe thunderstorm warning for Marion County, Ohio until 8:45 p.m. Eastern Standard Time. Now, everybody, that is us. Severe thunderstorm warning for Marion County, Ohio until 8:45 p.m. Eastern Standard Time.
1: All right, first of all, that's hail.
0: That's hail.
1: Go look at real quick. That's hail. That's pea-sized hail. We got pea-sized hail.
0: What, Jerry? No, Jerry. It's dime-sized hail. Some of it's dime-sized.
2: Excuse me. Here, open your hand.
0: Dime-sized hail, too. Like.
1: Wow.
2: Yes.
0: It is dime-sized. I have two pieces of dime-sized in my hand.
1: All right, I need to get on my radio.
2: All right.
0: Yes, dime-sized hail.
2: Move, guys. Get out of the way.
0: Don't watch TV. Go, go.
2: Take a picture of it on your iPhone.
0: Oh, get my iPhone, quick. Hurry up. Gary, I'm getting a picture of it.
2: I'm posting that shit on Facebook.
0: Close my door.

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1: Hail the size of a half dollar. I ran out like an idiot and I did grab hail and I did take pictures. I will be posting pictures.
2: I'm scared.
1: We do have stuff to let you guys know about. Hold on a second.
2: Sorry guys, we just had
1: a thunderstorm warning for Kankakee and Will County, Illinois, until 7:45 p.m. Central Standard Time. Now, Jim and Jerry's taking care of his stuff. I'm going to try to update you all in there. Severe thunderstorm warning for Kankakee and Will County in Illinois until 7:45 p.m. Central Standard Time. Kids, that way.
2: Go on. You guys are fine. Keep your pad back. No, put them back in there.
0: Easy.
2: Wait, stop, Jerry. You're going to run into the table.
1: Now, okay, come on, seek shelter. Tornado warning for Fulton and Pulaska County in Indiana until 8:30 p.m. Eastern Standard Time. Seek shelter. Tornado warning for Fulton and Pulaska County in Indiana until 8:30 p.m. Eastern Standard Time. National Weather Service hot temperature storm for Thursday. Here expected heat index.
3: Here, hold on.
1: Severe thunderstorm warning for Lewis and Clark, Ponderera and Teton County and Montana until 6:30 p.m. Again, severe thunderstorm warning for Lewis, Clark, Ponderera, Teton County in Montana until 6:30 p.m. Eastern Standard Time. Sorry, Mountain Standard Time in Montana. Now, again, severe thunderstorm warning for Dodge, Jefferson, Kenosha, Milwaukee, Owosky, Ranson, Rock County, and Wisconsin until 7:45 p.m. Central Standard Time. Again, thunderstorm warning, severe thunderstorm warning for Dodge, Jefferson, Kenosha, Milwaukee,

0: I just actually had to report that into the National Weather Service, which I have done. We had half dollar sized hail.
1: I'm not worrying nobody to worry. I had that weather.
0: So, I don't know if you were able to hear that live on the air or not. We just had half dollar size hail here. I ended up reporting it to the National Weather Service through the local repeater, through Skywarn.
1: No.
0: Ashley was like, what direction is it moving? I don't know. All I know is we got hit.
2: They are the size of a...
0: They were half dollar. Some of that was half dollar.
2: Yes, and some of that was a 5 cent piece.
1: I was out there and they're getting violated in my butt crack.
0: It was anywhere between like nickel, dime, quarter, and half dollar sized. That was just nuts.
1: All right.
0: Holy wow.
1: She wanted me to take Sandy home. No, I cannot. I'm helping Jerry.
3: Yes,
1: you need to do that.
3: You need to do
1: that.
3: Okay, NBC4
1: here.
3: Hang on.
1: All right,
3: go ahead.
1: This is from NBC4i. A severe thunderstorm warning issued for Marion County until 8:45 p.m. Eastern Standard Time. Again, a severe thunderstorm warning issued for Marion, Ohio until 8:45 p.m. Eastern Standard Time Wednesday.
0: Yeah, and that's the stuff that just hit here.
2: And it was the size of a, started out with tiny, and then 5 cent pieces, and then a half dollar, like you said.
0: It yeah,
2: was it's coming down pretty hard. We have pictures of it.
0: Did you guys get pictures of the hail?
2: Yes.
1: Yeah.
0: I'm going to want those so I can give those to some of the weather people.
1: Tell me that's not hot.
3: Okay, please.
0: Okay. All right, folks. Wow, that was just nuts. It's live radio at its finest here on Phoenix Fire FM. We are doing weather coverage. And as you see, it does even hit here.
2: Go on, guys.
1: We had to bring Mr. Kitty in because he was from head to toe.
2: Yes.
1: Poor little thing was sitting on the porch and all you could see it. It was going, on his tail and all.
0: I bet.
1: Poor Kitty, and he saw me, he came running in.
2: I'm coming running in too.
1: That's the pea-sized hail.
2: And there it gets there. Bigger.
1: Well, that's the, this is the quarter-sized hail.
2: Okay, now I see. That's the big size.
1: That's the dime size. And that's the pea size. Right. That's the nickel size.
0: Did you get into the even bigger stuff?
1: Yeah. Oh, that's Mr. Fuck.
2: Look, hold on.
1: Yeah, the bigger size, I have it in my hand.
2: Or that's my hand.
1: No, that's my hand.
2: Oh, okay.
1: That's my hand. All
2: right, well.
1: Look at anything else. All
2: right, good.
1: Yours, I got a picture of yours.
2: All right, well.
1: Yours was the nickel size.
2: All right, well, scroll back that way. That one. All right, look right here. That looks like a half.
1: That's the one you picked up.
0: All right. Whoa! Seek shelter. Tornado warning for Marion County in Ohio until 8:45 p.m. Where is that thing headed? Just a moment.
1: Oh, dear God.
0: I wonder if that's what just hit here and weather.
1: Ashley.
2: I would put those on Facebook.
0: M-A-R. There it is. Got it. It's a tornado warning for... Let's see. It's capable of producing a tornado. This dangerous storm was located 5 miles southeast of LaRue, or 9 miles west of Marion, and moving east at 45 miles an hour. That's what just hit us.
2: Okay. Well, it went
0: we may have gotten sideswiped by it, but I think that's what just hit us.
2: Okay, well, because that was big hell balls, and it came down pretty quick.
1: Okay, everybody, I just posted these pictures on Facebook. Y'all are sending me messages. Send me pictures. Look on your Facebook page. I don't have time to send 50 million pictures. It just...
0: You've got a phone call.
1: That was my phone telling me.
0: Okay. I'm going to need you to somehow get those pictures onto a thumb drive so I can get them to the weather people.
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This is Barbara, and here's your damn weather. Good morning, folks. It's 6 a.m., and the current temperature in Holt, Michigan is sitting at a cozy 68 degrees. You might want to grab a damn cup of coffee because it's going to be a wild ride today. Overnight, we had a slight chance of showers and thunderstorms. Great, just what we need. It's cloudy as hell, with the low hanging around 68 degrees. We've got a southwest wind blowing at about 6 miles per hour. What a freaking breeze! Chance of precipitation is 20%, so likely you're going to dodge those raindrops unless you're a damn umbrella salesman. Now for Wednesday, brace yourselves. There's a slight chance of showers and thunderstorms before 7 a.m., then the crap hits the fan with showers and thunderstorms rolling in between 7 a.m. and 3 p.m. It's going to be mostly cloudy with a high near 77 degrees. We've got a southwest wind blowing between 6 to 12 miles per hour with gusts as high as 25 miles per hour. So hold on to your hats, people. The chance of precipitation is a whopping 80%, and we might see new rainfall amounts between a tenth and a quarter of an inch. Jumping ahead to Wednesday night, it's going to be mostly cloudy with lows around 62, creeping up to about 64 overnight. West winds will be hanging around from 3 to 12 miles per hour, with gusts hitting 23 miles per hour. Buckle up. On Thursday, it'll be partly sunny with a high near 75 degrees. Thank whatever deity you believe in for that little slice of sunshine. Northwest wind at 2 to 7 miles per hour should make it a nice day. Thursday night sees partly cloudy skies with a low of around 51 degrees. The north-north wind can chill out at 0 to 7 miles per hour, just like my last date, if you know what I mean. Finally, on Friday, we're looking at sunshine and a high near 77 degrees. So get out there and make the most of it before the weather decides to crap on us again. That's the shit show for this morning, folks. Stay dry and don't let the weather rain on your parade unless you're into that stuff. Then, hell, just enjoy it.

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0: This is the Talking 80s Car, and here's your damn weather for 07 a.m. in Holt, Michigan. Right now it's a balmy 68 degrees, and we're in for a hell of a day. We've got a slight chance of showers and thunderstorms before 7 in the morning, and let me tell you, it's not going to be pretty. Showers and thunderstorms are rolling in between 7 a.m. and 3 p.m., so grab your umbrella or raincoat, or just say screw it and dance in the rain. Expect the high to creep up to 77 degrees. The southwest wind's going to be blowing at 6 to 12 miles per hour, with gusts hitting up to 25 miles per hour. Precipitation's got an 80% chance, so there's that. Your washer fluid is Lel Fun Sieves, are expected between a tenth and a quarter of an inch, so your plans might just go right down the shitter. Tonight we'll see mostly cloudy skies with a low around 62, possibly creeping up to 64 overnight. The west wind will be hanging around at 3 to 12 miles per hour, gusting to 23 miles per hour. Don't forget your hat, because it's going to take off otherwise. Looking ahead to Thursday, we'll sneak in some partly sunny skies with a high near 75. The temperatures are going to drop to around 73 in the afternoon, with a northwest wind barely blowing at 2 to 7 miles per hour. Thursday night, just some partly cloudy bullshit with a low around 51. And on Friday, we're getting a sunny reprieve with a high near 77 and a southeast wind barely waking up at 0 to 5 miles per hour. So, folks, buckle up your seatbelts for this wild ride of weather. It's sure to be a damp shit show of a day. Until next time, keep your raincoat handy and your spirits high. Because the weather sure as hell does not give a flying fart.
1: Well, hello, Mickey 17 here. 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Yeah, tall, blonde hair, blue eyes. 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Which one? 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I'd like to meet you too. What are you doing in 8 to 10 years?
2: It was dark in my room like an ancient tomb, set the monitor burning bright. 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

This is Jaden, and here's your weather for 8 a.m. Currently in Hope, Michigan, we have a temperature of 68 degrees. Showers and thunderstorms are expected this morning, with an 80% chance of precipitation. The high today is projected to reach 77 degrees. The west-southwest wind is blowing at 7 to 12 miles per hour, with gusts reaching as high as 25 miles per hour. Tonight, we can expect mostly cloudy conditions with a low around 62 degrees, and temperatures may rise to 64 overnight. The west wind will be light, ranging from 3 to 12 miles per hour, with gusts up to 23 miles per hour. Looking ahead to Thursday, it will be partly sunny with a high near 75 degrees, dropping to around 73 in the afternoon. The northwest wind will be gentle, blowing at 2 to 7 miles per hour. Thursday night will bring partly cloudy skies with a low around 51 degrees and a northeast wind of up to 7 miles per hour. On Friday, sunny skies will greet us with a high near 77 degrees and a light southeast wind. So, remember to keep your umbrellas handy today. They might just make better friends than your in-laws.

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This is Jaden, and here's your weather for 8 a.m. Currently in Hope, Michigan, we have a temperature of 68 degrees. Showers and thunderstorms are expected this morning, with an 80% chance of precipitation. The high today is projected to reach 77 degrees. The west-southwest wind is blowing at 7 to 12 miles per hour, with gusts reaching as high as 25 miles per hour. Tonight, we can expect mostly cloudy conditions with a low around 62 degrees, and temperatures may rise to 64 overnight. The west wind will be light, ranging from 3 to 12 miles per hour, with gusts up to 23 miles per hour. Looking ahead to Thursday, it will be partly sunny with a high near 75 degrees, dropping to around 73 in the afternoon. The northwest wind will be gentle, blowing at 2 to 7 miles per hour. Thursday night will bring partly cloudy skies with a low around 51 degrees and a northeast wind of up to 7 miles per hour. On Friday, sunny skies will greet us with a high near 77 degrees and a light southeast wind. So, remember to keep your umbrellas handy today. They might just make better friends than your in-laws.

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0: It's 68 degrees.
1: No. That's just not what I'm looking for in a singer. You know, how old did you say he was?
2: He about 3.5 years old.
1: No. Assistant record boy, come here right now.
3: I told you I do not want no 3-year-old kids in here.
1: I'm sorry, Mr. Butler.
3: I'm looking for something younger. Younger.
1: I'm next.
3: Sorry. Come on in, sir, right here. How's that, Mr. Butler? I know you like that, don't you, Mr. Butler?
1: Now you're talking. Right.
3: Did good, didn't I?
1: Now that's a set of pipes on a fella. How old you say he was?
2: He'll be 3 months old Friday.
1: We'll sign him. Just print it right here.
2: Thank you.

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This is Speak and Spell, and here's your damn weather. Good morning, you crazy weather junkies. It's 10 o'clock, and if you're living in Holt, Michigan, the current temperature is sitting at a pleasant 69 degrees. Yeah, I know. It's not too

rainfall amounts could rack up between a tenth and a quarter of an inch. Tonight, we'll stick with those damn clouds as we drop down to a low around 62, with temperatures rising to about 64 overnight. The west wind will be playing nice, giving you a gentle breeze at 3 to 12 miles per hour, with gusts possibly reaching 23 miles per hour. New rainfall amounts will be less than a tenth of an inch for those of you keeping score at home. Now, let's talk about Thursday. The forecast looks partly sunny, with a high near 75, but don't get too comfy, because temps will decline to around 73 in the afternoon. Northwest winds will range from 2 to 7 miles per hour, so don't sweat it too much. Thursday night drops down to a low around 51, with a north-northwest breeze lazing about at 0 to 7 miles per hour, so no big gusts there. Finally, moving on to Friday, it's sunny skies with a high near 77, so lace up your shoes and hit the damn park. The southeast wind will be barely a whisper at 0 to 5 miles per hour. And Friday night, we'll see mostly clear conditions with a low around 58. That's it for your weather, folks. Remember, when life gives you rainy days, grab a bottle of whiskey and dance in the damn puddles.

0: Welcome to Burger Doodle. 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

This is Chad, and here's your damn weather. It's 11 a.m. in Holt, Michigan, and we're looking at a current temperature of 71 damn degrees. So get your umbrellas out, folks, because rain showers are going to hit before 2 o'clock. Then we're in for a chance of some thunderstorms later. You know, just to keep things exciting. Expect mostly cloudy skies and a high creeping up to 77, because hell, why not? We've got a west-southwest wind chilling at around 12 miles per hour, but it's gusting like a crazy bastard up to 25 miles per hour. And let me tell you, there's an 80% shot that you're going to get wet today, with new rainfall amounts between a tenth and a quarter of an inch possible. Tonight, we're hanging on to those clouds with a low around 62, creeping up to 64 overnight like it's trying to sneak in for a kiss. Winds will drop down to a gentle 3 to 12 miles per hour, but they're still gusting up to 23 miles per hour. New rainfall is expected to be less than a tenth of an inch, so basically, don't get your hopes up for a monsoon. Looking ahead to Thursday, it's going to be partly sunny with a high near 75, but don't get

We called them, but they're not coming to put out the fire. They're coming for the music. How bass-ackward is that? 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

This is Eloquence, and here's your damn weather. Good afternoon, folks. It's 12 o'clock and we've got a current temperature in Holt, Michigan at a lovely 72 damn degrees. Now, hold on to your asses because today's forecast is a bit of a roller coaster. We're kicking it off with some rain showers before 2 p.m. Then those pesky thunderstorms might pop up between 2 p.m. and 3 p.m. After that, it's just a slight chance of more showers between 3 p.m. and 5 p.m. So, keep that raincoat handy, you know, just in case. It's mostly cloudy as hell, and we'll get a high around 77 degrees. We've got a west-southwest wind blowing at 12 miles per hour, with gusts flying up to 25 miles per hour. The chance of precipitation? A whopping 80%. So grab an umbrella, you might get drenched. Tonight, it's mostly cloudy again. Expect a low around 62 degrees, creeping up to around 64 overnight. The wind will be rolling in from the west at 3 to 12 miles per hour, with gusts hitting 23 miles per hour. New rainfall amounts? Less than a damn tenth of an inch possible. Looking ahead to Thursday, it'll be partly sunny at least, with a high near 75 degrees, and temperatures might fall to around 73 in the afternoon. The wind's playing nice with a light northwest breeze between 2 to 7 miles per hour, so that's something. Come Thursday night, we're in for partly cloudy skies, with a low around 51 degrees and a north-northwest wind barely doing anything at 0 to 7 miles per hour. Finally, Friday's looking fine. Sunny skies and a high near 77 degrees, with a gentle southeast wind at 0 to 5 miles per hour. Friday night? Mostly clear, with a low around 58 degrees. So there you have it. Keep your damn heads up, and your umbrellas handy. Nate has got a twisted sense of humor. Until next time, remember, life's too short to get caught in the rain without a drink in hand. Daddy Little Mom!

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This is Echo Synthesizer from the early 80s, and here's your damn weather. Good afternoon, folks. It's 1 o'clock, and if you're in Holt, Michigan, the temperature is sitting pretty at a toasty 73 degrees. We've got some rain showers screwing around before 2 p.m., then a chance of those pesky thunderstorms popping up between 2 and 3. After that, we might see a slight chance of more showers and thunderstorms between 3 and 5. So grab your umbrellas, cause it's gonna be a soggy mess out there. Expect mostly cloudy skies today with a high reaching a fleeting 77 degrees. You'll feel a west-southwest wind blowing at 12 miles per hour, with gusts going up to 25 miles per hour throwing a fit. There's an 80% chance of precipitation, and you can expect some new rainfall accumulating between a tenth and a quarter of an inch. Mother Nature's really giving it to us, huh? Tonight we'll carry on with the cloudy nonsense, lowing down to around 62 and creeping up to 64 overnight. Ain't that just a kick in the ass? The wind will be light, between 3 and 12 miles per hour, with gusts reaching up to 23 miles per hour. New rainfall amounts will probably be less than a tenth of an inch, but who gives a shit? As we move into Thursday, the forecast looks a bit brighter, with partly sunny skies, high near 75 degrees, but it'll drop to around 73 in the afternoon. Don't worry, the northwest wind will keep it chill at just 2 to 7 miles per hour. Thursday night, you're looking at a lull around 51 degrees, and a nice light northwest wind, barely moving at 0 to 7 miles per hour. And let's not forget Friday. It's gonna be sunny as hell, with a high near 77 degrees. The southeast wind will barely tickle you at 0 to 5 miles per hour, so folks hang tight, stay dry, and whatever you do, don't let the weather get you down, because hell, life's too short for that shit.

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0: is, of course, not real deficits in the $300 billion a year range.
1: Officials confirmed 5 people were killed last night.
2: Businesses and apartment buildings pocketed from bullet holes from light weapons fire.
3: The fire weapons could be oil, could destroy
4: This is the emergency announcer, and here's your damn weather. Good afternoon, folks. It's 2 o'clock on the dot, and the current temperature in Holt, Michigan is a nice damn 72 degrees. But don't get too comfy, because it looks like we're in for a bit of a mess this afternoon. We've got some rain showers that snuck past 2 p.m. and could bring some thunderstorms along for the ride, hitting us real soon between 2 p.m. and 3 p.m. So you might want to keep that umbrella handy, because we've got an 80% chance of precipitation. We're looking at a high near 77 degrees, but a damn west wind is blowing in at around 12 miles per hour, with gusts kicking this shit up to 25. Tonight, we're settling down into mostly cloudy skies, with a low around 62. That

0 to 7 miles per hour. Finally, let's wrap this up with Friday, where we're in for some sunshine and a high around 77. So it's not all bad. There's also a clear night ahead with a low around 58. So keep those boots and raincoats at hand and get your ass ready for some wild weather. Don't let it bite you on the ass, folks.

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There we go. Oh, you are at 100. Okay. There we go. That'll do better. There we go. That's so much better. Welcome to another edition of Jim and Jerry's House of Fuckery. How's everyone tonight? Yeah, we got two of you so far.

show where we have no idea what we're doing tonight. We have no idea. No clue whatsoever. Forgiven.

0: who's actually listening. But if you're following either May or I on Twitter, oh, look, someone signed it in Team Talk, or was that you? Okay. It was May. Signing in a Team Talk, Purple Links. But for those of you who may be following me and or May on Twitter, you would know there is a reason why we say that, you know, for us not really to have stuff all of a sudden on the show, it's forgivable. Currently 29 degrees in Canton. Feels like 24. It's a little chilly out there, a little cold. I don't know, where do you change between chilly and cold? You know? But yeah, this week has been, well, let's see. Would we call it this week and last week?
1: No, still this week. Well, I don't know what you're talking about. The cold?
0: When we first found out about...
1: Yeah, still this week.
0: Okay. Yeah, because that's right. You went Monday. That's right.
1: Yep.
0: Okay. The people listening... I don't know who's there listening at the moment. So I don't know if there are people who are following us or whatever the case may be. But yeah, our interesting week started Monday. And when I say interesting, it's definitely a good interesting. Definitely. I was working, of course. As a matter of fact, oh my Lord. As a matter of fact,
1: hello, Mike.
0: I just
1: tuned in.
0: Oh, that's who that was? Okay.
1: Yeah.
0: I just ended a work call. And probably about 10 seconds after, I got a call from May. You know, I don't remember if we said things in that call that... Because, yeah, we actually saved that call. Okay, all my calls are saved regardless, but we actually put this one in a certain folder for obvious reasons. And my vocabulary, it was rather limited. Would you say that would be a very apt statement?
1: You're going to jump all over the place when you're telling the story.
0: I know.
1: You're the worst storyteller I've ever heard.
0: You'll survive.
1: God, but yes, his vocabulary went to, yeah. For about 5 minutes.
0: Yeah.
1: See, like that.
0: But yeah, I got a call from May. She was at her doctor's. Now, I only knew she was going for headache stuff because she was going to try getting back on her Maxalt that she's on for headaches. She doesn't have to take every day, just when she feels like a semi-truck is running over her head or parking on her head, which would you call it? Needless to say, though, after said doctor visit, she won't be getting her Maxalt after all. Not because Medicaid or Medicare won't cover it. Not because...
1: Well, they don't cover it anyway.
0: Well, they don't, no. But even if they did, you still wouldn't be on it. And it's not because the doctor wouldn't prescribe it either. She had a few signs, I guess, that... And I say I guess because Mother Nature plays with her from time to time. So sometimes she gets certain signs and she just kind of goes, nope. Well, this time, she actually had a test done and found out she's pregnant. So I'm going to be Mr. Mom is people hate hearing on Twitter. They think the term is so degrading.
1: But the movie was really good.
0: There was a movie?
1: Yeah, there's a movie called Mr. Mom.
0: I honestly did not know that.
1: That's actually a really good movie. It's quite hilarious.
0: I was thinking the song.
1: There's a song?
0: Yep.
1: All right, so you didn't know there was a movie, and I didn't know there was a song.
0: We've been
1: a very great team.
0: Yeah, there is. There actually is. It was a country song, actually. I don't remember who did it off the top of my head.
1: Maybe I do know the song, after all.
0: Yep. I actually like the song.
1: Oh, yeah, there's definitely a movie. It's quite hilarious.
0: I'll have to look for it then now. I'll definitely have to do that.
1: Oh, yes. Jerry, a dad. Isn't that scary?
0: Yeah. Well, just think it could have the attitude of you and me combined.
1: I'm not worried about the attitude.
0: Oh, I don't know.
1: I just hang the kid up by the ceiling. Oh, you know, hang the kid up on the ceiling. Oh, look, we get messages.
0: Yeah, we did. And I just tried to bring the message up.
1: You're not going to bring it up there. It's on your phone. Oh, that's right.
0: Oh, it's Amber. She says congrats.
2: Sweet.
0: Well, thank you. Yeah, it could inherit my appetite. Oh, dear.
1: You need a second job.
0: Yeah. Well, not for a while, because you're going to do breastfeeding or try to.
1: You'll need a second job.
0: You'll need two more boobs. Amber says, I hope the child has your sense of humor. Maybe when it grows up. I don't know if we'd want it having my sense of humor in kindergarten. What do you think?
1: I don't know.
0: That could be scary.
1: That's possible. But it's not your attitude. It's not the attitude I'm worried about. It's not the appetite I'm worried about. It's what comes out. Yeah. It's what comes out of you that I'm hoping the kid does not inherit. Because two of you? No. That won't work very well.
0: And especially baby ones, they stink just on principle.
1: Well, that's later after they start having solids, yes.
0: Well, yeah.
1: Yeah.
0: But if it's going to be that way just to begin with, without adding my factor into it, you add my factor to it, oh dear. Those could be some lethal diapers.
1: Jerry, change the baby's diaper. Now, don't make a mess.
0: We're going to have to put a hazmat sign on the dumpster outside.
1: Yeah.
0: So, she is 6 weeks. Well, if you want to get technical, 6 weeks and...
1: I think we're at 3 days. 6 weeks, 3 days, or however the hell it goes.
0: No, we can always look on the app.
1: So, originally, horribly, the due date was like September 11th, because, you know, you go by your last cycle, so that made it September 11th. That's first estimate guess. I'm like, hell no, the baby cannot be born on September 11th. Nope, not allowed. Absolutely fucking not. So anyway, so we had our ultrasound on Thursday, where they do more of the measurements, and that's a little closer of the estimated due date. It's still all up to baby on when the hell they're getting out. Or if I'm having a C-section, I say, get the fuck out.
0: Well, and from what I read in the book, though, the ultrasound is actually the most accurate way of telling.
1: The baby still has, or if you're, unless you're having a C-section, the baby still says, nope, I don't like that day after all.
0: Well, yeah, but it's the most accurate way of finding out how far along you are.
1: Yeah, so the due date is now estimated September 7th, which is much better than September 11th.
0: Yeah, but it's not as close to my birthday, though.
1: Nope, sorry.
0: Yeah, well.
1: You still share a month, though.
0: Yeah, it's still a Virgo. And... so, yeah, I've actually been reading a book. I actually got May reading it, even though she's had, you know, kids before. I had told her about a book. I read it a long time ago. when, you know, I wanted to learn this stuff just in case the person I was with had gotten pregnant. And I don't even remember who I was with at the time, but it was years ago. But at any rate, they've apparently updated this book, and May was further along and still is further along in the book than I am. And she found out they have not only a website, but they have an iPhone app. And surprisingly, the app is actually very accessible.
1: It's actually better than the Baby Center app that's out. As far as organization and whatnot, the Baby Center app kind of like goes all over the freaking place. And this other one, which is What to Expect When You're Expecting, I actually think that's even their website. It's freaking long. But their app is very, very accessible. It's more organized and whatnot.
0: I think the webpage is actually What to Expect.
1: No, that's probably it too.
0: Amber asks a question. She says, are you going to find out the baby's gender? We've discussed it. And if she does, great. If not, I can still say great. Because I can see both sides of it.
1: That's not answering the question. I'm leaving it up to him because it's first time beginning to end. I can always find out and just don't tell him if he doesn't want to know.
0: Yeah.
1: But I'm also sure my mother's instincts will tell me. It was the same with my two. When my son, I was pretty sure I was having a boy. I had a boy. My daughter came along. I'm like, yeah, I'm having a girl. Same thing.
0: Remember what you also said, that just because you want to find out the gender, the baby could pull a surprise.
1: Yes. I've seen those. Well, I've heard of those. Oh, yeah, you're having a boy. And it pops out a girl. Oh, you're having a girl. And that girl has some extra pieces.
0: Yeah.
1: What kind of girl is that?
0: You have your test, you know, and you test if it's a boy or girl, and they tell you, okay, it's a boy, right? So then you go to give birth. Congratulations, it's a baby girl, and you're looking at them going,
1: That's why, even though with the test, with my other two, I still did neutral colors.
0: Yeah.
1: Because you never know.
0: Nope.
1: So, it's up to Jerry. If he wants to know, well, then I'll let him know.
0: I don't know. I'm undecided. I kind of like the surprise aspect of it. But at the same time, knowing could be a good thing, too. So, it's just kind of like, I really don't know. I mean, I know, you know, years and years ago, you didn't have that choice. There was no...
1: Whatever popped up. Oh, congratulations. Here's your boy. And your girl.
0: Yeah.
1: Congratulations. You have twins. Wait, there's only supposed to be one in there.
0: I wonder if that's ever happened before.
1: I don't think so.
0: Because I would think...
1: Because when you're having multiples, everything is a lot, happens a lot faster.
0: Well, not only that, you'd see them,
1: yeah.
0: I would think.
1: Get a lot, yeah.
0: Unless one's hiding the other one.
1: I was about to say one's hiding, yes. But see, also, going back to the whole finding out what the hell you're having, that's if the kid lets you see, too. My son and my daughter were both like, I don't fucking think so. That is private. Quit trying to look there. The doctors were telling me, it was like, yeah, every time we get close to seeing what you're having, they turn around or they cross their legs or curl up and whatever, so we can't see until they turn back around. Because anytime they try nudging the kid to turn, the baby kicked me. It's like, no, I'm not happy with that. It's like, oh, damn kid.
0: Well, okay, let's ask it this way. I mean, you're not going to change my mind on, you know, whatever your answer is, but what would do you want to know?
1: Yes and no.
0: So you're kind of in the same boat I'm in.
1: That's because I decide more like when it actually gets here. That's not the first thing I look forward to, is find, you know, because that's still like 15, between the 15th and 20th week.
0: Well, yeah.
1: Right now, I'm looking forward to the butterfly feeling because I'm so tiny, I can feel that part.
0: Yeah, I've always heard that most women who are bigger, and I'm not just saying big as in, you know, big, I'm saying big as in even average, because May is not exactly average. She's very skinny. So she might feel things before even the average woman would feel it.
1: Yeah, a lot of my friends couldn't feel the, as what I call the butterfly. There's butterflies in my stomach. Yeah, literally, that's what it feels like. You feel this little fluttering thing, and you're just like, all right, that feels weird, actually. But it's a cool feeling.
0: You know, the way I see it, I almost say, and, you know, obviously my mind might change between now and then.
1: But yeah, I really don't make up my mind until that ultrasound time.
0: Well, yeah.
1: And then I'm like, because they're like, you want to know? Then I'm like, sure.
0: Like I said, my mind might change. But I think right now I don't want to know, only because as far as I'm concerned, it's a miracle that we have the child to begin with. Considering,
1: totally agree.
0: You know, my mom was told that because she had German measles when she was pregnant with me, she was told best chance for me to have a kid would be 40%. But that they, you know, even given those odds, they highly doubted that I would be able to father a child. So for me, the fact that this miracle even showed up.
1: Happy New Year, you're pregnant.
0: Yeah.
1: All right, what a way to bring in the year.
0: Yeah. We can literally say that 2015 went out with a bang.
1: Yes. Yes, that we can.
0: Yes. So, May has already done some baby shopping. I'm so new that I don't even know what to look for, what to get, what to, you know, because I've always been around babies when they're older. Okay, yes, when Jennifer had hers, I was around more Lulu. Let's see, was it more Lulu than Kai? Just because, you know, I was actually next door at that time and whatnot. But, you know, so I was around Jen's girls when they were, you know, young. You know, a couple days or whatever old, but I never really watched her buy what she bought, things like that. You know, okay, clothes, great, but I really don't know what there is and what, you know, to get. Clothes and diapers, okay, great.
1: And you won't know if you actually don't go to the store and see what they got. Look around and see what's out there. Well, fuck, 12 years ago was my last one. My daughter's going to be 12 years old in May. So, I'm having to start all over. It's like, what the fuck's all out there now?
0: At least you have kind of a starting... You kind of know...
1: I can just see me say, all right, Jerry, it's your turn. Go out, go buy some baby stuff. Yeah, he'll come back with all yellow. That I know.
0: Not necessarily.
1: Hey, I'll get this. It's yellow. No. You know, I haven't gotten one thing purple yet, damn it.
0: I'd get blue. You know? Although blue is one of those.
1: That's a mutual.
0: It's mutual, it's, but it.
1: You know, it's a boy, but it's mutual too, because girls can wear blue.
0: I will tell you right now, there will be no pink.
1: Hell no. Pink is not allowed.
0: Pink is forbidden. We're going to put
1: family and friends, if you buy pink. Don't blame me if I hit you.
0: No, we'll just put a sign on the door. Pink stops here.
1: Pink better not even get on the porch.
0: Wow.
1: I missed that.
0: Okay, I'll do it again. I had to actually look. I heard it, but I had to actually look at the display to see.
1: So let me take a quick break. No, or not a break, but stop for a moment. Just then we'll get back to the baby talk. If you want to get in touch with us, because we haven't done that yet. You want to get in touch? Get in touch with us via Twitter. It's Phoenix Fire FM. 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Ports 10333. So come on in and talk with us. Join in on the baby conversation. Tease Jerry because he's going to be a dad. God forbid. I mean, God help me.
0: You know, I'm surprised Damon...
1: God help the baby.
0: I'm surprised...
1: He might be doing his band stuff.
0: Well, yeah, but I'm just surprised Damon hasn't tried to sneak in on one of our shows. So I hear...
1: That's because he does his band stuff on Saturday, so we're
0: safe. I'm safe.
1: Yeah, we're safe there. Now, if you would have called him or whatever on Wednesday during his show, then
0: Boy.
1: See, that would be more you than me.
0: Well, yeah. I don't really call into their shows much anymore.
1: No, I'm just saying, if you would do it, that it would come up on, you know... That would definitely be on his show.
0: Yeah.
1: So far, we've been lucky, and he's not around for your show.
0: That's a good thing.
1: Now watch me both be wrong, and this week he's home.
0: So again, Twitter is Phoenix Fire FM, all one word, no capitalizations, it doesn't matter. Team Talk, phoenixfirefm.net, ports 10333. You don't need an account. In other words, there is, you know, no usernames or passwords. Only the admins have to. And you can be live on the air with us.
1: So welcome to all of you that are listening. Tell your friends and, you know, get us some more people out here to participate.
0: Yeah, because this week, we have nothing.
1: This week kind of went out the window for a lot of things. Like, it hit yesterday, and I'm like, oh, shit, we don't have anything for the show.
0: She said that to me, and that was pretty much my reaction, too. It's like,
1: I guess
0: fuck.
1: Friday, the show is
0: Show?
1: And
0: shit.
1: Yeah. So this week kind of was like, all baby.
0: All baby, all the time. And yeah.
1: So yeah, Jerry was saying that I got some stuff for the baby, which I did.
0: Actually, cute stuff too. Well, the outfits are cute, of course, but she actually got some neat stuff too.
1: Oh, that one.
0: That was my private.
2: Yeah. Notifications.
0: But yeah, she got a diaper bag that is a backpack.
1: Yeah, I've always liked the backpack. You might as well look at her.
0: I'm going to. I had to put my cigarette
1: I've always
0: out.
1: Liked the backpack style because, you know, the diaper bags, the other ones you can put over your shoulder to slide off, and it's like, ugh. It always annoyed me with my other two. I'm just like, all right, if I ever have another one, I'm getting the fucking backpack type. This backpack has zippers galore. Pockets all over the freaking place. It has a bottle warmer, or holder, or whatever you want to call it. A place for baby wipes. Pockets for, that has the diaper, the changing pad. You put diapers in it, and your phone, and keys, and all. It can fit a whole lot of shit.
0: Lily writing in.
1: Hiya, Lily.
0: She says, I'm stuck. I want to join, but I'm watching the playoffs. My team's playing at moment.
1: Are you? You're the Chiefs, right?
0: No, she's no.
1: What's
0: Patriots?
1: Yeah, I think that's what Mike is watching too.
0: Then she says, "I'm listening to you on the." Wait a minute, what? Oh, listening to you and the game at the same time.
1: Yeah.
0: Hey, cool.
1: I think Mike is doing the same thing. I saw some tweets of his that said he was doing something with the game. So, yeah, so I got a backpack for the diaper bag.
0: And the diaper bag really needed, actually came with a couple different things in it. The side of the diaper bag, and I've never seen this on, you know, the regular diaper bags like you were talking about.
1: Yeah.
0: With the shoulder strap and everything. I've never seen, this one actually has a, baby wipe dispenser, which I thought was kind of cool.
1: Yeah, actually one of the pockets is the dispenser.
0: Yeah, it's got the little lid over it, you pop it open, you just yank out a, you know, baby wipe. I mean, it doesn't hold a whole pack. But
1: that actually is pretty cool. I've never seen one of those either.
0: I saw that and I'm like, wait, what the hell? Oh, this is neat. It also came with a bottle holder. I don't quite understand why that is, but Because you're going to have to take it out for the baby to hold it, I would think, but... Alrighty then.
2: Seven, 27 p.m. Five notifications.
0: Huh?
1: I think that's a private, a non-show, at least I'm assuming.
0: Oh, okay, that might... Hang on.
2: Sweet
0: loss. Okay, yes, it's private. I know what she's talking about.
1: And so, Mike, you're really multitasking. The game, listening to us, and people on your own server. You need to tell the ones on your server they need to listen to the station, too. Damn you.
0: Yeah, get them to listen.
1: What kind of listener are you, Mike?
0: Shows how much of a fan you really are.
1: Oh, and Mike, I want to know, why the hell were you not listening to the Crazy 80s, since you were one of the ones that wanted Jerry to bring it back?
0: Yeah, we'll take it. I was going to say we'll take issue with him in a bit. We're still kind of doing the baby thing. But yeah, I was going to take issue with that. Mike, you're on my... You're going to be in the barrel a little later on in the show.
2: 7:28 p.m.
0: I don't know if Crystal's listening or not.
1: I'm just better know. The bottle warmer thing, or the bottle holder thing, is, you know, so you can put a bottle in it. You know, if you happen to have one that's warm, because you're only going out for a little while, you know the baby's going to probably wake up and want something to eat. Warm up a bottle, stick it in there, it'll stay warm.
2: Seven notifications.
0: Oh, didn't think about that.
1: Yep. I mean, for us, that'll be much later, because the baby's going to be breastfed, not bottle. But, yeah. So, we have the backpack. The other thing that I really wanted was a baby carrier where you can carry the baby in front.
0: I've always seen those.
1: You've seen that you carry in the back.
0: I'm trying to remember which one I saw. I think it was the one on the back. I think. But I've seen one of those, and I thought those were kind of cool. You know, because you see the people who, you know, they're carrying their baby, but after a while they have to keep shifting it in their arms, and they, you know, their arm gets tired or whatever the case may be. So you just put the baby in the little pouch, and you don't have to try to, you know, worry about your arms getting, like, tired or whatever the case may be.
1: Yep, because what they had before, when it was Kaylin, it was, you know, for the front, they had just, like, the little slings. I'm like, no, I don't want that. I won't feel comfortable with just a sling.
0: Mike says, oh no, as long as it's not Officer Lutz, I'm okay. No, not this time. You haven't been a dick lately. Let's keep up the good, yeah, I can't think of what word I want right now.
1: He's still lost for words this week, apparently.
0: Actually, I am. I mean, I've been on cloud nine since the call.
1: And then they have the ones, you know, well, they didn't have when I had Kaylin, I don't think, where you can carry the babies on your side, like on your hip. I was like, okay, that would be uncomfortable, too. It's like, you're trying to hold other stuff, but your baby's on one side. You could be kind of lopsided.
0: Well, that also...
1: And then you got to carry the diaper bag, and then you got to carry your own stuff. And like,
0: Well, not that, but what about walking through a door?
1: Yeah.
0: La, la, la, boom. Sorry.
1: Shit. Baby duck. So, I had to find one, because I had one with Kaylin, but I didn't know what it was called, because someone gave it to me. They're like, here, have this one. You can carry the baby in front. I fell in love with that thing because it made it so much easier.
0: Could you use a cane that way, though?
1: What, the baby in the front?
0: Yeah.
1: Of course. Baby's not in the way of your arm unless you're like, I don't know.
0: Well, the way I've been taught to use my cane, I'm wondering if for me, though, it would be.
1: Then I guess you got to figure it out.
0: Well, because...
1: Of course you can't until the baby gets here, but yeah.
0: Well, the way I was taught, honey...
1: Ow! I'm, like, sitting right here.
0: I know. Like this. But look where my elbow is.
1: Then that's up to you. You're gonna figure it out.
0: I mean, I could probably move my arm off to the side, but...
1: Just because you're taught one way doesn't mean it has to stay that way. Can't teach an old dog new tricks.
0: No, you can't. Well, you can, but... Yeah.
1: So we got that. And then I got six outfits. Three of them have ducks.
0: I was going to say, you forgot about one other thing in the diaper bag. had the little changing pad thing, too.
1: I actually mentioned all this when you were, like, looking at Lily's message.
0: Oh, okay.
1: So I got three outfits that have ducks.
0: Yellow. Quack.
1: And another three outfits that had bears. I think the bears were in cars, which is kind of cute. And then I got one, I think it's a 10-pack of baby socks. Damn, I forgot how tiny baby socks are. It's like, shit. That's tiny.
0: And we have a baby movie, actually. You know, for the baby to watch. Although, well, would that be for baby or...
1: Maybe you can do it later. It's Baby Einstein, for those that know about Baby Einstein, which apparently is still pretty popular, even when I had Kaylin like 12 years ago. So that was cool to see. It's like, all right. I don't remember which Baby Einstein you got, though.
0: I can tell you here in just a moment.
1: So, yeah, so we got at least one Baby Einstein movie for when the baby's a little getting up there.
0: This one is...
1: Because you can always play it for them no matter what. They still learn it.
0: This one is Baby Einstein, Baby's First Moves.
1: Cool. Actually, that one I don't think I've ever heard of.
0: The talking in that one is a bit distorted.
1: Oh, well, that's just
0: a bit.
1: PG.
0: It's not horribly so, and a baby's not going to care.
1: Well, not at first.
0: Well, no.
1: And then we also have... our baby registry through Amazon, which I didn't even know Amazon should have. We do everything with Amazon, but Amazon has a baby registry, which I didn't even know.
0: Yeah, I didn't either. I mean, I knew Walmart did.
1: Oh, their web. Theirs is a bitch.
0: Yeah, well, what ordering from Walmart is a bitch.
1: Everyone keeps asking me, are you going to do a Walmart registry? Well, I would love to, but their website's a pain in the ass.
0: Yeah.
1: Amazon's, it was easy. In fact, there's about, at least for now, because I updated quite often, about 38 items in the Amazon one.
0: And for those who might be asking, a baby monitor is not on that list. May found, well...
1: I actually found it several months ago. But it's Baby Monitor 3G, which you can use on the Mac, the iPhones, or my Macs, iOS devices, and Android.
0: Yeah, but here's the screwy thing, folks.
1: So we just found out.
0: The Android version is a lot easier and to use, and because the reason it's easier to use, it's a lot more accessible.
1: No, see, here's the funny part. The Mac and all iOS devices use VoiceOver. For whatever fucked up reason, Baby Monitor 3G on the iPhones is not accessible. But on the Mac, it works just fine.
0: Yeah, there are, part of the reason why it's not accessible is some of the things that you're supposed to click on. VoiceOver don't even see it. It's not even an unlabeled button.
1: No,
0: it just doesn't see it.
1: It's not there.
0: Yeah. Lily asks,
1: pay attention.
0: Lily asks if
1: we're registered.
0: She says, "Have you guys registered for Baby Anywhere yet?" Oh. Is Baby Anywhere supposed to be like a...
1: Are you...
0: Because I'm trying to think...
1: Is there Baby Anywhere? Are you asking, did we do a baby registry anywhere?
0: Yeah, the way it's written, I'm not sure how she means
1: it. If you are asking if we did baby registry anywhere, then yes, that's on Amazon.
0: For those of you who want the link...
1: I'll tweet it on Phoenix Fire.
2: 7:36 p.m. Notifications.
0: Krishna writing in, he says, you should get the baby a helmet. That way, you don't have to worry about bumping into doors.
1: You know, that would be cute if they had baby helmets. be totally cute if they had little baby helmets.
0: Yeah, it would.
1: You know,
0: don't forget the baby's helmet.
1: You know I'm going to have to look for that now. Baby registries. So she's only...
0: No, she said registry. She just put baby registry.
1: Yes, baby registry. Like... Baby, like Amazon, baby registry. That's what they're called. Walmart, baby registry.
0: She says, okay, got it.
1: Yeah. So, see, her football, or they must have made a touchdown or something. No, no. She wasn't paying attention when I did the whole Amazon thing. So, if you would like that link, I will tweet it on the Phoenix Fire Twitter.
0: Interesting use for a Phoenix Fire Twitter thing.
1: But it's during the show, so... Yeah.
0: Well, I was just going to say, if they wanted it, they could let us know and we could DM it to them or something.
1: Either way, whatever.
0: Doesn't matter to me.
1: Hey, we're missing somebody for this show. He's hiding. Usually he tweets in by now. Moonwar.
0: Good point. I know.
1: He's usually the first one to say something.
0: I was thinking that. Okay, Lily wants it. Yep. Okay, so I'm going to have to go find it. I know you tweeted it pretty recently, wasn't it?
1: No. That was like yesterday or the day before?
0: Okay. I'm just kind of looking. There's a whole bunch of these where they're, you know, you're talking to people.

0: still looking.
1: Yeah. I thought you tweeted it that morning.
0: Hell yeah. Without realizing it, because I was adding things to the baby registry.
1: Again, see, going through your tweets, going through your tweets actually gave us a little something else we could talk about real quick.
0: Going through Amazon, you know, I was just adding things to the registry, and I didn't pay attention at first. I'm like, okay, that's cute. Just going by the description, I'm like, yeah, that's cute. I want that. I can't remember what the hell I added to the registry. I think it was a crib set, and I happened to look at, you know, what the designs were and whatnot. So I went back through the whole registry and was looking at the clothes and the blankets and the towels. And every single thing has to do with wild animals or ocean animals. So our baby inadvertently has a wild animal ocean theme kind of going on. I think you've passed it. It's like way before that or after that.
1: I thought so too.
0: And you had a message that came in, I think.
1: Yeah.
0: Yeah, it sure is. He's slowing down, yep.
1: Let's see.
0: Why don't you...
1: There it is. Copy.
0: You should put in the Phoenix Fire one.
1: I could.
0: Since I said that, you know.
1: There we go. She actually did ask, so I DM'd it to her.
0: Yes, now just put it in the Phoenix Fire one.
1: Let's hope this is. Yep.
0: Yeah, tweet under the right one, all right?
1: Yeah. Okay. Do you want me to reword that? Or
0: no,
1: just,
0: that's fine.
1: Okay. There. So, Lily, you now have a copy. You have the URL. And for those of you following Phoenix Fire, I just tweeted it publicly, so you can see it on Phoenix Fire's Twitter.
2: 7:41 p.m. 14 notifications.
1: Lily will be on soon.
0: Cool. The other that cool thing I found by doing the baby registry, and I was looking at cribs, they have a 7-in-1 crib now. Like, seven? Seven? Heard of three? Actually, no, I haven't heard of three. It's always 2-in-1. Crib to toddler bed. And that was it. Now they have a 7, which went from a crib to a toddler bed, to a day bed, to a twin bed. You have 2 different options for a twin bed. To a full-size bed. You have 2 different options for that. It's like, what the fuck?
1: Jesus God.
0: Yeah.
1: I mean, think about it.
0: Like a crib. A 7-in-1 crib. I mean, you'd have to get a different mattress later down the line because a baby's crib is a mattress is not going to fit a full-size bed.
1: No. But, not even... Well, I don't even think it'd fit a... I don't even think it could fit a twin.
2: 7:42 p.m. 15 minutes.
0: No. It can do the crib and can do the toddler. Yeah.
1: Chris just says it's like a transformer bed.
0: Inspector Gadget. Go, Gadget bed.
1: Start hearing the little sounds, you know, during Transformers when I do that.
0: Well, it's like, holy hell.
1: That's got to have a lot of parts to it. If it can change into all that shit, that box would be heavy as hell. It'd have to be.
0: If it's only $157.
1: Well, it's not a bad price if you think about it.
0: Nope.
2: 7:43 p.m.
1: I mean, okay, yeah, and down the road you might have to buy a mattress, which...
0: No, if you do it, I didn't put it in the registry, but you can get the option without the mattress, or you can get it with the mattress. Then it only takes it up like, I think it took it up like $10.
1: Amber says, go Gadget, laugh out loud, was literally just thinking that. Chrissy says, knowing Jerry, it's more like go Gadget. Oh shit. Putting it together would be fun. Oh boy.
0: That will not be me, just to say. Yeah, we're going to be calling. Yes, does anyone know how to put this thing together?
1: Jennifer!
0: I think I want somebody that at least knows their left from their right. So
1: she put the crib together, and she actually did do that right.
0: And I don't know. She'd have to really convince me that she could put something together with, you know, that my baby's going to be sleeping in. And I hate to hear, you know, crash, boom in the middle of the night.
1: Yeah, we'd hear crash, boom. Apart. We'd both look over at each other. Oh, fuck.
0: Damn it.
1: I'd be calling Jennifer at like 2:30 in the morning.
0: You forgot to screw in slot C.
1: Slot B went to slot F, not D. Oops. I could just see that phone call.
0: I think I'll call Sherilyn instead.
1: Might be safer.
0: Even though we can't call her when it's due date time. She said already said that she's not delivering. I'm sorry, I do not deliver babies.
1: Yeah.
0: So, yeah.
1: I don't understand why they can't do babies here, but they can't. Go figure.
0: Oh, there
1: he is. Moonoir just tuned in. Yep, he literally did. We're up to 8 now. So, yes, welcome to Baby Talk on Phoenix Fire FM.
0: Welcome to the baby hour.
1: Yeah.
0: Literally.
1: Next hour, I don't know. I don't know what we'll do the rest of the show, you guys. This is about all we had for you. This is it. But you can at least understand why. Because, like I said, we've both been on cloud nine all week. I know when she went to Lima all day on Thursday to, you know, have the ultrasound done. Plus, you know, my grandma had to go to Lima anyway, which kind of, you know, killed two birds with one stone. She also went shopping a little bit anyway. And then she had to go shopping on Friday. But on Thursday, I was actually listening to What to Expect When You're Expecting while she was gone, you know, between phone calls. So that was fun. There's our musical washer or dryer.
0: I'm not sure which one that would be.
1: I don't hear either one of them running now. So maybe.

0: Well, since you brought it up, you know, people probably wonder what the hell you're talking about. The you know, part of it. But yeah.
1: I just thought it was cute when you told, because when you told me, I'm like,
0: well, you gotta tell people what the hell you're talking about, dude.
1: So, when she had the ultrasound done, that I guess the nurse or whoever was doing it basically looked right at her and said, "You have a heart shaped uterus," which I thought it was cute because, you know, think about all it's loving, but I just figured a uterus was shaped like a uterus, not in the shape of a heart.
0: Let's catch Manoir up. Manoir asks.
1: Oh, I see.
0: Yep.
1: It's mine. I did not know I could. Doctors told my mom she was...
0: No, the washer's still going.
1: Yep. So it was a dryer. The doctors told my mom when she was pregnant with me, when she had rubella, that they didn't think I would have kids. And even after I was born, they told her this. Almost died on her like 3 times. But they told her best chance for me would be like 40%. But they doubted I'd even be able to father a child. So, yes, we wanted to have a kid. We didn't know if it would happen. We just kind of took it as, okay, you know, if it doesn't happen, okay, that's probably what we're counting on, but it would be just awesome as hell if it happened.
0: So on his side, we were really hoping, you know, if it happens, it happens, great. We'd have a party. So it'd be a miracle that way because of what he was told due to the illness and whatnot. For me, almost 3 years ago, I actually had my tubes untied.
1: Which was costly.
0: Yeah. That is not cheap.
1: No.
0: And of course, it pissed me off because they shouldn't have been tied in the first place. But anyways.
1: You're not the first person I've heard go through that either.
0: Oh, the doctor was totally in the wrong. So anyway, so almost 3 years ago, my tubes were untied. And I tried, and it just didn't happen. So I was like, well, I guess it's just not meant to be to have my next little one. Then I get here.
1: Yeah, folks, let's put this in perspective for you.
0: I get here. November 20th. I find out I'm pregnant on July. On July. Ha ha ha. January 11th. I was like, all right.
1: Yeah, and it turns out she's 6 weeks along. So go backwards. 6 weeks. You said 6 weeks and 3 days? I think
0: we're at 3 days today. I don't know. I'd have to look at the app. But anyway, 6 weeks.
1: I was going to say, I got my phone right here. I'll just check it right here.
2: Baby monitor. You are not connected to baby monitor 3D server. Welcome, Patty.
1: Go away.
2: Home messages.
0: Okay, so yeah, 6 weeks.
2: Feedback.
0: Judging by the ultrasound and all the lovely measurements.
2: Double taps open.
0: We're 6 weeks along and some odd days.
2: Would like to access more photos. Okay, button. Okay. Pregnancy. First trimester. Week 6, day 3.
0: Week 6, yep. Day 3.
2: Your baby is as big as a sweet pea, teeny tiny.
1: Your baby is the size of a sweet pea.
0: Teeny tiny. Where Baby Center says the baby should be the size of a lentil. So yeah, I'll take your pick.
2: Sweet what?
1: I've seen sweet peas. I have not seen lentils.
0: So, is our baby the size of a lentil or a sweet pea, depending on which app you want to go by?
1: I like this one. Like I said, it's actually accessible. Was the other one just as accessible?
0: It's
1: just
0: accessible. This organization sucked balls.
1: So, yeah.
0: So, yes, Moonwar, we did talk about it, and we're just like, if it happens, totally fucking awesome.
1: I was shocked to hell when I got the call. That's all I gotta say. I might have to go back and listen to that call sometime.
0: No, we are not playing it on air.
1: No. I was saying for Mimi.
0: Yeah. Yeah, it was, like I said, I had all the signs, but of course some of the signs for if you're pregnant also go along with

0: if you're freaking having your damn cycle. Some of them, not all of them. And Mother Nature, ever since my tubes were untied, liked to fuck around with me. You know, I'd miss a cycle, have sore breasts, and shit like that. And it's like, okay, ever since my tubes were untied, I had to check anyway because of the risk of it being a tubal. This one, of course, is not. So that stress was off the table Thursday. But there were some other signs. Me gaining weight was definitely one of the ones that I just couldn't ignore. I gained 2 pounds in 2 days, and that's what stuck in my head, because that never happens. Never, never, never, never. So there was that, and then I broke out. There's bumps, you know, pimples fucking breaking out on my face. Again, a not usual sign. And it was only on one side. I was kind of lopsided. So I went to the doctor on Monday, and they're like, when was your last cycle? I'm like, oh yeah, by the way, I need to get tested because my cycle was late by 5 days. So he did the test and whatnot. By the time I got back in the room, sat in the chair, they were already knocking the door. Bye, you're pregnant. It didn't take long at all. They like didn't completely have the stick thing in there. I was like, yeah, you're pregnant. Woohoo! I'm like, I gotta make a phone call. Go away.
1: Yeah, and what was it? They really couldn't. I mean, they go based on your last cycle, but in this case, that was kind of a.
0: Finish your thought.
1: It was kind of off just a bit.
0: Well, you're going by your first cycle, it's always off. Because your first cycle is not, you know, that's just the first estimate. Ultrasounds or blood work are more, you know, a little more accurate. Blood work, because they go by some other count.
1: Yeah, I forget what they...
0: Whatever the fuck it's called.
1: Yeah.
0: So they go by that. The ultrasound, they use the measurements because they can actually see how big your uterus is and the baby's, if the baby lets you. Size and whatnot.
1: You know what, song? I'm never going to look at the same way ever again. I'm going to get slapped, you guys. You know what song keeps popping in my head?
0: Oh, dear.
1: And I don't know if this is the title of it, but you know, in the shape of a heart... Bump. It's an 80s track. Some of you guys might remember it.
0: And we do have someone to join Team Talk. Hello, Mike.
2: Hello there.
1: There he is.
0: But since Jerry brought it up and he went right back there with that damn song, yes. The person that was doing my... Oh, hold on.
1: It just
0: do we have a name for it yet? That was Munoir's question. Yes, we actually do.
1: I can't look at that Twitter right at that yet.
0: He says, and well, the maid's definitely not talking like a mother. Huh, I wouldn't be surprised if your baby wasn't coming out and says, fuck. Fuck, fuck, fuck.
1: I can just see that bit. You know,
0: I have two kids. Soon to be 12 and 17. My daughter's 12 in May, my son 17 in June. And then I have a damn newborn in September.
1: Yeah, but could you just see that? You know, because we do adult shows and...
0: What was your kid's first word? Fuck!
1: Yeah, I could just see that. You know, we're doing whatever. And the baby's first word, my jaw would hit the floor.
2: Cheeseburger.
1: No.
2: No?
1: No, the word fuck gets used rather frequently.
0: Especially since it's the name of the show.
2: Yeah, it is.
0: Fuckery! Fuckery, fuckery! So let's see. So the baby's going to come out knowing fuck, fuck, fuck, fuckery, whatever. And Potter?
1: Yep.
0: Potter, Potter, Potter. Say no.
1: Yeah, because we read Harry Potter fanfic so much. That's what the kid's going to need to sleep to. You know, forget the kids' music, forget the kids' whatever, you know, the little stories. It's going to be Harry Potter fanfics.
0: Screw that. Go the fuck to sleep.
1: Yeah. Go the fuck to sleep.
0: And then to wake up, just fucking eat.
1: I have both books, people. I honestly, when someone told me about Go the Fuck to Sleep, I did not believe them that that was a real book.
0: I actually didn't either.
1: You actually can buy the book. I shit you not.
0: Sadly, it's not the same reader for Just Fucking Eat. It's
1: no,
0: not the same person.
1: No, Just Fucking Eat was read by Stephen Fry,
0: yeah,
1: which I...
0: instead of the...
1: But I found that funny.
0: Oh, that is still a funny book, yes.
1: I mean, he still read it pretty funny.
0: I just loved the outtakes of those.
1: Oh, yeah.
0: You can't read those with a straight face. You just can't.
1: Think about it, you guys. Stephen Fry, the same guy who read the Harry Potter books, read the book Just Fucking Eat. I find that hilarious.
0: Totally. See, our baby's going to... Who knows what our baby's first word is going to be?
1: Oh, Lord, I know.
0: Fuck Potter?
1: Yeah. Yeah, see, we're hoping for Mama, Mommy, Dada, Daddy. We're probably not going to get that lucky.
0: Nope. What was your kid's first word? You really don't want to know.
1: Shit could be one. I mean, how often do you and I use that word when, you know, something almost slips out of our hand or...
0: Yep.
1: Whatever the guy... Shit! All of a sudden, shit! I'd be looking at me going, are you serious?
0: it's like my daughter.
1: Crystal cannot connect for some reason.
0: Is she using the right info?
1: She says she is.
0: For the Phoenix Fire one? She might be going to your personal, not the Phoenix.
1: No, she said it won't connect.
0: Well, Mike's in here, so it works.
1: You're in here, I'm in here. We know it works.
0: Well,
1: operator error.
0: That's right. She's probably typing in the wrong thing. Crystal?
1: I wonder if she put the HTTP in front of the address.
0: That's what I'm saying. She probably typed in the wrong thing.
1: Well, no, because Twitter does that. Twitter does that. Mike, you really want to watch keying up when we talk if you're not wearing earphones. It loops back something fierce.
0: There she is.
1: Oh, she did finally make it?
0: Yep.
1: Okay.
3: Yeah, but Winamp's not connecting now. Winamp's being a...
0: Oh, so now she can't hear us.
3: Yeah.
1: You just... Operator error.
3: Yeah. You want to do Winamp? I'll give you operator error, bitch boy.
1: This operator didn't have no error. Just saying.
3: No, because there's a baby in the... Never mind. Bun in the oven. Next problem.
0: There's a baby bacon in the oven.
1: Yeah.
0: There's a bun in the oven. It's going to bake until September.
1: Moonwar says it's 21st century, guys. Our parents read Green Eggs and Ham.
0: And Jam I Am.
1: Plus... What? Why is there a plus thingy there? Then we grew up and saw...
0: You see, I let him do this one because he has the Braille display, so he could read the whole thing faster, which not really working very well.
1: Saw reality, and we don't want our babies to go through the same thing, so we'll read... Go the fuck to sleep.
0: Go the fuck to sleep.
3: You don't read Go the Fuck to Sleep till they're three, dumbass.
0: No, Crystal.
3: Because it says I'm not
0: fuck to sleep from day one.
3: No, because it says I will not get your teddy bear. What fucking infant goes, mommy? I want my teddy bear.
0: Ours will.
3: No.
1: No.
0: Actually, ours has a monkey, not a teddy bear.
1: No, actually, our first word...
3: Didn't you play with the monkey to get... Never mind.
1: Our baby's first word is going to be shush. Because shush? Every
3: baby,
1: time...
3: No.
1: A lot of...
3: No, your no, baby's listen, first words of, are going to be fuck you.
1: No, a lot of times when Luna gets to whining in the morning or whatever...
0: Yeah. No, it's not shush, it's shut up.
1: Well, you'll do shush too. You do both.
0: So, it's more shut up than shush.
1: Yeah, so shut up.
3: My sister's first words were, God damn it.
1: Yeah.
0: Well, that's okay, because I was going to tell right before Crystal's thing. My daughter, she's a grandpa's girl as well as a mommy's girl. So she was with him one day, and I think she was like 3. And he kept dropping shit, and he would say, God damn it. So one day, and they were walking along, and she dropped something. She's like, damn it. She picked it up. They start walking along again. She tripped, and she said, God damn it. He's like, oh, shit. She's like, shit. Oh, fuck. I'm like, shut up.
3: I was one of those 3-year-olds who apparently couldn't pronounce fire truck.
1: Oh, dear.
3: It was firefuck.
0: Firefuck!
3: Oh, hell!
0: Hello, Lily. Welcome to Baby Talk.
1: Yeah.
4: Hi, Lily.
3: Maybe?
1: Krishna writing in, he says, my cousin's first words were, fuck your sister in my language, because my uncle's dad used to say it all the time, say it a lot. So whatever Indian language is,
0: fuck your sister. Okay.
1: Yeah.
3: And that's pretty convoluted for a baby, because Indian language is all fucked up beyond compare.
0: Yeah.
1: Amber writing in, my daughter used to say ditch as bitch. So I guess when she was trying to say ditch, she would say bitch. That's what I'm gathering.
0: So again, welcome to the Baby Talk on
1: Foul
0: Phoenix
1: Baby
0: Fire.
1: Talk.
0: Yeah. 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
1: And no, you do not need an account.
4: Yep.
3: So, Lily, how about them Patriots? Word.
5: My youngest brother's first word was CC. And CC meaning
0: pizza?
5: It was the word for, nope, it was his word for sissy, because my mother used to call me that. And he couldn't say it. He never did learn to say it until he was, I think the first time he actually said it right, he was 4.
3: My brother, till the day he was 17, did not say the word shrimp correctly. It was shrimp.
1: Moonwalker writing in, he says, yeah, fuck your sister is a horrible swear in our native language. Okay.
0: Fuck your sister. I don't wanna. I don't have a sister.
1: Well, I know when I was born, now obviously as I've gotten older, my hair color has changed and my eyes have changed because, well, one eye's half gone, the other eye, cataracts plus whatever else is all fucked up with it. It's nowhere near the original color. But when I was born, I was the cute, typical blonde hair, blue eyes. So
3: there ain't nothing cute about your fat ass now, is there?
1: You don't want your opinion, I'll fart, okay?
0: Well, please don't. Please don't.
3: When I want your opinion, I'll flush it.
1: You know what's fucked up?
0: I will send you to Crystal, and you can fart over there, okay?
1: Hey, Crystal, you know what's actually fucked up? My weight is gaining in my stomach only. My butt has not grown.
3: It's pregnancy weight gain.
0: You know, I was about to say, he's the one gaining all the weight here, not me at the moment. He can have that part.
3: I hope he gets sympathy labor pains, the bastard.
0: Yeah, hey, he can have that too.
1: Crystal, you ready to fall out of your chair? I've put on about 15 pounds since she got here.
3: Damn, you fat ass.
0: I'm kidding. You're 20 I've since lost. I got here.
1: No, it's like 15 because 250 to 265.
0: No, you were 240. Okay, yeah.
1: Yeah, 244, 244 in the summer.
0: August. Right, right.
1: Yeah.
0: But yeah, he's the one putting on the weight, at least right now. So you, yeah, you can keep that part. Take the take take the constant going to the bathroom, too.
1: You've put on some, which...
0: Yeah, but you put on more.
1: Surprised you.
0: It was the whole 2 pounds in 2 days thing. It's like, no, no, no.
6: Yeah.
3: So did we find out there's just one, or there might be more than one?
1: Well,
0: that's still kind of up in the air, and so we'll backtrack, because Jerry brought this up. I do have, I did not know, which is kind of freaking weird, but all right.
1: I think it sounds kind of cute.
0: When they did my ultrasound, the lady was like, oh, you have a loving uterus. I'm like, what? She's like, oh, no one's ever told you? I'm like, no. Oh, yeah, yeah, your uterus is shaped like a heart. Sure.
3: That gives a whole new meaning to heart-shaped box, doesn't it?
0: So she said it's also, and she's seen it, it is very possible, depending on how severe the, I guess, the angles are for the heart, that you can actually carry two when you get pregnant. They couldn't tell that part right now. So they'll
1: too early.
0: Later. It's apparently too early for that. So it could be one in there. It could be two. Two! I cannot carry two!
1: Can't say can't.
3: You're going to learn.
0: They'll put me on bed. They're like, oh, sorry, you're restrained to the bed. That will fucking kill me.
3: Great. That's what started this whole mess. Thanks, Doc.
1: That's what put me in the predicament in the first place.
0: So, yeah, it's still up in the air if there will be two. So, I had to worry if it was going to be two because I had my tubal reversal, which when you have a tubal reversal, you can, the first time you get pregnant, it can call, you can have two. In Jerry's family, they are known for twins. Like, great! Now I have this heart-shaped fucking uterus that could be hiding another baby in there.
3: That gives a whole new meaning to heart-shaped box. Anywho.
1: I was thinking the song In the Shape of a Heart.
3: Mm-hmm.
0: Yeah, my uterus is very loving, all right.
3: So, I was looking more at baby stuff for you. Oh, good Lord. I was looking at baby stuff for you today.
0: Yeah, find anything good? Of course.
3: Yes, I found a couple of interesting baby swings. Uh-oh. I found a single and a double stroller, because I figured this could happen.
0: What the fuck, people?
1: Oh, shit.
0: May is carrying one. One, damn it.
1: Two.
3: I hope she's carrying three.
0: Hey!
5: That would suck for her.
3: Why two in the angles and one at the point.
0: I don't have enough boobs for three.
1: What's the saying? Eight is enough?
3: Unless your last name is Duggar, then it's 19.
0: Ah, hell!
1: Well, I remember a 65-year-old gave birth to, what do they call a five?
3: Quintuplets. Jesus Christ.
1: Yeah, a 65-year-old gave birth to five.
5: No fucking way.
1: Yeah, I actually read it somewhere on Twitter several months ago.
3: Yeah, so did I. This is giving a whole new meaning to life is like a box of chocolates.
5: I don't want to think about this anymore because it's disturbing.
3: Ew, dried up raisin. Never mind. No.
1: It literally would suck for her. They would be sucking her a lot.
0: That's from Moonoir. Yeah.
3: She'd be dry.
0: It would be fucking impossible. It's like, okay, so you have to grow. You gotta wait. Your sibling just drank it all.
3: Hey, you gotta wait for back titty. Hold on a minute.
0: It's like, what the hell? No, no, no. Make it only have one. Just one. Please just be one in there.
3: Two.
1: Krishna says May plus eight.
0: Krishna, shut the fuck up.
3: She's not a bitch like Kate, though, so it wouldn't work.
1: Two tits, five kids, that it wouldn't work.
3: There's a line, motherfucker.
0: I guess I'll be getting some baby bottles.
3: The last one in line would be like, fuck yeah.
0: Sorry, you're going to be bottle fed. We'll have to rotate.
3: It's like your shirts in your closet. Just flip that one to the other end.
5: Okay, that's you. Which one had the breast? Then feed that one a bottle, and the next time it comes around, that person's turn.
0: Wait, did you have the bottle last time, or did you have the... Oh, shit, I need to write this down.
3: That would give a whole new meaning to McDonald had a farm.
1: Oh, dear Lord.
3: Damn.
0: Well, especially bad, because with Kaylin, I breastfed her.
1: I'm going to let you guys talk. I think I got to go potty.
0: Well, thanks for sharing.
3: Hey, look, right? There goes the bladder problems.
0: I already told him that this is going to be horrible when I reach that stage where the baby is sitting on my bladder and he's constantly in the bathroom. I was like,
1: we've already had this talk.
0: It's like, oh, it's going to be horrible.
3: It's going to be like, bitch, shut up. I'll pee in your mouth. No, you won't get in the shower. This is why I have two bathrooms Moon in my
0: says,
3: apartment.
0: Welcome to Real Planned Parenthood, uncensored. Absolutely.
3: We don't give out condoms. We actually discourage the use of them here.
0: Exactly.
3: Nobody better come shoot my house up or I'll kill you.
0: Wait, condoms? No, you use those for water balloons.
3: I used to as a kid, too.
0: So, my daughter, the first time that she was breastfed, because she slept like for hours after she was born. I was like, geez, are you going to ever wake up, kid? I guess I should have let her stay, you know, sleeping and not ask that question. Because she woke up and she cluster fed. She ate and she ate and she ate. And then I was like, all out of milk. She drank it all. I was like, oh, shit.
3: Damn.
0: I am, Kaylin, there's no more in there. Can you go back to sleep now?
3: Yeah, I was enjoying you before.
0: So just imagine if I have more than one and that happens. And I'm like, oh, shit, where do you have a problem? Houston, we have a problem.
3: They have baby monitors now that you can connect to your iPhone so you can watch and hear the baby. I think that's kind of funny.
0: Yeah, in case you missed it, we actually got the baby monitor 3G app that goes for the Macs, iOS devices, and Android. The fucked up part of that app is it works. It's accessible on the Mac. It's very accessible on the Android. It sucks balls on the iPhone. I was like, what the hell? The Mac and iOS both use VoiceOver, but VoiceOver on the iPhone won't see certain things, so it really doesn't work.
3: That's dumb.
0: Yeah, but the Android, it actually works really great on the Android. All of it's accessible. There's no unlabeled buttons, where on the Mac, I mean, it's still accessible, but there's unlabeled buttons.
3: Yeah.
0: It's like, figure that one. Hey, baby monitor app people, fix your app.
3: All right, hello.
0: But yeah, that was a cool one, because you can talk to your baby, do the whole video thing like you were saying.
3: It's baby FaceTime.
0: And it's the only one that, you know, is for the Macs, the iPhones, and the Android that I've seen. There's another one out there, which is iCloud, which is just, I think, for iOS and the Mac.
3: Yeah.
0: And so
3: you could just make a Team Talk channel called the Baby Monitor.
0: Yep, that was what you were thinking, too, that we would do. Is just have Team Talk open and put one of our devices in the baby's room.
3: Until the kid gets about three and goes, look, iPhone.
0: Ooh, what does this button do?
3: Mommy, I just used about 70% of your data.
0: I just spent $5,000. What the fuck, kid? What were you buying?
3: Porn on iTunes, Mommy.
0: I knew I should have passworded that thing. Yeah, no, that will definitely have passwords and stuff on it when that time comes. They can no inadvertently buying apps here.
3: My cousin's 3-year-old son was flipping through the TV and somehow managed to order a porn.
0: Manowar says the baby is three and ordering its own Playboy diapers off Amazon.
3: Are they shaped like bunnies? And where do the ears go if it's a girl? Anywho.
0: Yes. And see, Jerry would actually get the emails because the Amazon account goes to him. So he'd get this email. Thank you for your order of Playboy bunny diapers. What the fuck?
1: Yeah, May would hear. May?
0: Not me. That was the baby.
5: I wonder if those things actually exist.
0: Let's find out.
3: Pull.
0: Oh shit, I don't have Safari open. Okay, hold on.
3: The world just needs to know this shit.
0: Absolutely. It's Monoir's fault. You can go mention bunny diapers. You have to look at that one.
1: Manor says, just imagine, May, how often you can use that excuse. It wasn't me, it was the baby.
0: Jerry can use it too.
1: Yeah.
0: I did not fart, that was the baby.
3: You hear an order for like some like really graphic porn. Baby, it was the baby, I promise.
1: May's gonna hear. She's gonna go.
3: And the baby starts laughing.
0: Daddy did it.
5: It'll be your fault
1: there with a big old shit-eating grin on its face.
5: It'll be your fault because you taught it to do that.
0: Yeah, the baby's gonna blame Jerry, and Jerry's gonna blame the baby.
3: And May's gonna be in another room going, I don't fucking care who did it.
1: No, May's gonna be outside because if both of us have that kind of gas, this apartment won't be safe.
5: Oh Lord,
3: there will be paint peeling off the walls.
5: There'll have to be some warning toxic fumes going on in this house. There's some sign on the door.
3: Enter at your own risk.
1: Don't go in there for a while, May.
0: Yeah, great.
1: I sprayed, but...
3: Hope you don't have to pee anytime soon.
0: Sadly, I do.
1: They call that scent Christmas tree. That's the funkiest Christmas tree I've ever smelled.
5: So instead of Christmas tree, it's called shitty pine.
1: No, it's not even pine. It's like a pine fruit.
5: What the?
1: Yeah, that's what we said.
3: Pine fruit.
0: Yeah.
1: That's what we said when I bought it. Because I wanted to buy these air fresheners, you know. And I was trying to get, you know, like Christmas scents because it was, what, the end of November when I bought those?
0: Yeah.
1: You know, so we were trying to look for Christmassy type scents for the house because we don't have a Christmas tree in here. We wouldn't know where the fuck to put it. But the point, though, is, you know, so we're like, okay, let's get some Christmassy kind of smells and whatnot. So I found Febreze, and it says it smells like, you know, fresh pine trees. You know, oh, Christmas. Okay. No.
3: She's my cherry pine. Anyway.
0: So
3: that was the first thing that came to mind when pine fruit.
0: Playboy bunny diapers, but they have a Playboy bunny diaper bag.
1: Oh, God.
5: No.
3: Oh, hell no.
1: Oh, hell.
5: They also have Playboy bunny onesies.
1: Oh, dear God. That could be a good thing, though. Oh, I'm sorry.
0: Yeah, dude. With our neighbor, yeah, that'd be just fine.
1: Okay, for those of you who may not know, well, actually, for those of you who do know, who've heard about the complaints, you know.
0: First, do Moonwar's message so they know what the fuck you're talking about.
1: Well, that's, you know. But according to Moonwar, and you know, gas travels upward, ? Your upstairs neighbor will croak because of your farts.
3: If they haven't already.
1: Best part, the detectives wouldn't even be able to trace it back to you.
0: So yeah. Oh, hello, Shane. Welcome to Baby Talk.
7: I turned up the channel from
0: the uncensored version of parenting.
7: I turned up the channel to you talking about farts, and I'm like, oh dear.
0: Yes, this is the parent planned the Planned Parenthood uncensored version.
1: Yeah,
0: where we teach your baby all the things to say, like fucking shit.
7: Well, they don't need to learn. They need parents to learn that.
0: No, well, just saying. Not the parent.
1: See,
7: that's what I mean. The parents don't need the baby doesn't need parents to learn that. They just go out in public.
1: Yeah, you go in public around here and you learn how to do drugs. We don't call one of our apartment complexes Heroin Manor for, you know, no reason.
5: The baby's first word would be marijuana.
1: Yeah, basically.
7: Precisely.
1: Gimme. No, the baby's first words would be puff pass.
7: That's it. First phrase, puff puff pass. Oh.
1: Yeah.
7: Sorry. New England actually knows. Sorry, I just saw the end result of the football game.
5: Yes, also New England beat KC. Thank you.
0: VA went on Team Talk during the show. Shane.
1: Well, Shane isn't so bad because he's
0: actually he's like burying Lily whenever.
1: Yeah, you can down. Actually, you can actually bring your mic back, Shane, because I do have the Octimax turned on the line inside.
7: All right, there you go. Bye, Crystal.
0: You kicked out Crystal.
7: I did not.
0: You pushed the wrong button.
7: Is that better?
1: There wasn't enough room.
0: Yeah.
7: No, that should be better.
0: Crystal,
7: that better?
0: Come back. Oh, wait, she can't hear us because I think she broke Winamp trying to get into the Team Talk.
1: Yeah. She couldn't get Team Talk to work. And then all of a sudden she gets Team Talk to work and then Winamp breaks on her.
7: Yeah, well. Oops.
1: I just told her operator error.
7: Lily, say something. Let's make sure that I'm not burying you anymore because I turned myself down. Dee dee dee dee dee dee.
0: Lily.
7: I think she
0: she might have disappeared to do whatever with the game.
5: She's coming back. She said everybody was breaking up, so she'll come right back.
7: Welcome to the Internet of Things.
0: She's been breaking up lately.
1: Yeah, she needs to have Time Warner come take a look at that shit.
7: Used to like kick it.
0: You'll kick it.
7: Violent salt. Hello, Crystal.
3: Yeah, oh, you guys are breaking up like a whore.
1: You need to have Time Warner look at your shit.
7: Reset the modem. That's what I do, but that's just me.
1: Well, but it's been going on. It's
0: for several days now.
1: Yeah.
7: Yeah, that could be a level issue, too.
5: Okay, so I know it's still early in the game and all that stuff, but do you guys have any thoughts for names?
1: Yep.
0: Yes.
1: And it's a name that can be...
3: I'll be right back.
1: It's a name that can be used whether it's a boy or girl, just spelled differently.
0: And in fact, actually, because I told Jerry that, he got to pick the spelling. As long as he can spell it, that's what it's going to be.
7: Well...
0: All right, Jerry, this is the baby's name. Give me a spelling. Okay, that's what it'll be. Okay.
5: So are you going to share or keep it secret for a while?
0: That's secret for now.
5: Ah, damn.
0: So it's like, I'm sorry, baby. Your daddy picked the spelling of your name.
1: Yeah.
0: It's not how it's supposed to be spelled, but it's the only way your dad could spell it. So,
1: hey, you said mine were pretty close, actually.
0: Yours are fine. That's just how it'll be spelled.
7: And then watch him misspell it anyway.
0: I'm like, okay, this is the baby's name.
5: If that happens, you got issues.
0: This is the baby's name. It's on the birth certificate. And then Jerry will start spelling it. God damn it, Jerry! That's not how you spelled it the first time.
1: Oh, I could just see it happening, though.
7: This is a thing.
0: You know what? I try to keep it simple. Of course, there is no such thing with simple in Jerry's spelling. So, you know.
5: Okay, so now I'm trying to go over in my head all names that can be used for boy or girl.
1: I knew she was going to do that, too.
0: Maybe if you guess it, ha ha ha, I'll tell you. I'll give it, it starts with a J.
1: Well, Crystal and Shane can't.
0: Crystal and Shane can't play.
8: Can't participate. Right,
1: I accidentally gave it out the other day. Oops.

0: more, Lily.
1: What?
0: No telling her, Shane. Or Crystal.
2: I'm not that... No, I don't play that way.
3: Starts with a J?
0: Yep, starts with a J. And this goes for the ones that are listening, too.
1: Yeah, if you want to take a guess.
0: If you want to try and guess, but not the way Jerry will spell it, we'll see if anyone will get close.
1: Hey, you said mine weren't too bad.
0: Yours weren't too bad, no.
3: Okay, my first guess is Jalen.
0: You're close.
1: Yeah.
0: Yeah, she's close with the how it starts.
1: The first syllable was correct.
3: Okay, Jaden.
1: There you go. She got it.
0: Yep.
1: Now try and guess the middle name.
2: Take mine.
0: Let's see if she can figure out how we're going to spell it.
1: Oh, okay.
0: Yeah, I think that's what she was going to say. She's going to see if she can spell it.
2: I don't think... I think I can participate in this one because I wasn't here for that part of it.
0: Yeah, you can participate in this because we didn't do this part.
2: Let's see.
3: J-A-Y-D-E-N.
0: Nope, Shane?
2: J-A-Y-D-O-N?
0: That's the boy.
1: Yep. That's
3: okay,
1: the boy.
3: Okay, girl. J-A-Y-D-I-N.
0: Nope. Shane?
2: J-A... Let's see. No, I was actually doing sounding out of my head. J-A-I-D-O-N? Damn. Nope.
3: J-A-Y-D-A-N.
0: Nope.
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0: Uh-huh. Ports?
2: We're 10, I believe it's default ports, if I remember this correctly, because I'm not looking at it.
0: 10333, yep.
1: Yes, default port.
0: So we got the boy spelling. We're still waiting on the girl.
2: What do you win?
0: Oh, jeez!
2: No, Jay!
3: Oh, see, now we don't even know if we're going to be right.
1: No, you'll know because May remembers.
0: This is bad!
2: At least someone does.
0: This is so good! He already doesn't remember how he's.
1: I thought I did pick a J-A-I like.
0: No, you did not.
1: I thought I did for the female.
0: No!
1: I could have sworn I did.
2: The only other... No, that would... Well, maybe.
3: If you want to be ghetto about it, you can do it J-D-A-N.
0: No,
3: God.
0: No.
3: Yo, man, my name's J-Dan.
2: J-Dan. No.
1: My mama called me... short.
3: The J stands for Jaquisha, just so you know.
0: How do you spell
3: that? I'll be right back. It is food time, and there is Subway here. I'll be back.
0: All right. Now that Jaquisha, how the fuck would you spell that?
1: Yeah, I told her no fucked up names were allowed. She's allowed to name it. But no fucked up names.
0: But yeah, he can't even remember how to
3: hold his name. J-A-Q-U-I-S-H-A. Jaquisha.
0: I can see Jerry totally fucking that up.
1: Laquisha. Latwifa.
2: Latwifa.
0: Latwifa? No.
1: Latwifa. No, I'm just saying those.
2: Yeah. Laquifa, oh God.
1: Call it Queef for short.
2: No. Oh, Jesus. Jesus.
3: Okay, so J-A-E-D... A-N.
0: Nope.
3: God damn it.
0: Good one, Monoir.
1: Monoir says, it'll be shortened to J-D, just the letters J-D. She'll be... an inverted DJ from birth, and later
0: take her place
1: on JJHLF.

0: This is Jim and Jerry, Purple Minx, and Baby J, whose name no one can spell.
1: Not even me.
2: Well, they figured out the boy one, but I can't figure out what he would have said for the girl spelling.
0: You guys are like totally missing quite a few ways to spell the girl's version of Jaden, and it was actually the very first thing Jerry spelled when he did it, and he can't even remember.
1: This I know. Is bad.
0: Maybe I should change the name if we're having a girl. Yes, I had a name picked out for you if you're a girl, but your dad couldn't spell it.
2: J-A-D-E-N.
0: There you go.
1: Ding. What, J-A-D-E-N?
0: Yes, and that was the first thing you said.
1: Oh, okay. Let's hope I can remember that.
0: Jade. Add an N.
1: Yeah.
0: Do you know how to spell Jade?
1: Yeah.
0: Come September, I'm pretty sure he'll forget.
2: Probably.
3: You know what?
1: I'm out of this.
3: I won't bet on a losing game.
1: Yeah.
0: All right, so you got the name for boy or girl. Who wants to try for the middle name for either one of them?
2: Oh, crap.
0: No, that's not it. Sorry.
1: Sorry, try again.
2: First letter?
0: D.
2: For boy?
0: Boy or girl? Yep.
1: The names are very...
0: No, be quiet.
1: Hey,
0: no, because that's too... No, that's too close.
2: Okay, Jaden, Danielle, and Jaden, Daniel.
3: Get my head out of it. Damn. Get the fuck out of my head. There's only room for one of me in here. Jesus.
0: It's actually funny because Moon Noir was like, it'd be JD, which was, you know, quite hilarious because we didn't get to the middle name part yet.
3: Yeah.
1: So I'm JD.
0: Yep.
1: Yo, JD.
2: I think those are cool names.
0: Yeah, I always wanted
3: definitely
0: Jaden.
3: Know what. See, you'll definitely know when mom or dad is pissed. Jaden Danielle.
1: Oh yeah. Mom will know at that point. She'll be like, uh-oh.
3: See, now whose last name is she taking?
0: That he or we she haven't taking? Discussed yet, actually.
1: Nope.
3: JDJ, lol.
2: JDJ.
0: It's or JDJ on Phoenix Fire. That's fucking awesome, actually.
1: JDJ. Can actually be kind of cool.
0: How did you decide on a Nas name? It sounded cool for the radio.
3: See, and if you use the full name, including last name, it's over. It's done. She's done.
1: Oh yeah, if I have to use the kid's full name, that yeah.
3: When I have to,
0: it's funny actually because Shane did it too not long ago. He's like Jaden Danielle. Jerry's been doing it a lot, calling Jaden a girl. I've just been saying Jaden.
1: Well,
0: now and then I'd be like, girl. I'm like, goddamn, am I having a girl?
1: For me though, most people, I did not know that could be used for both boy and girl.
3: Neither did I.
1: Every time I've seen Jaden, it's always been female.
0: Yep,
3: it's boy. Yep. Everybody
2: I've
3: knows
2: seen it as a boy's name as well.
0: Yep.
3: One of the kids I see occasionally, if I use the first and middle name, okay, you're sort of kind of in trouble. You've done something stupid. But if I bust out the full name, including both your middle names, done.
2: Oh, my daycare kids always knew when they were in trouble for that very fact.
3: It was. Lily's heard me do this once. It was Josiah Matthew Cummings Martin?
2: Yep.
3: All you heard from Lily was, oh, shit.
1: Moonwar writing in, well, I guess we solved that problem. All investments should be for
0: JJHOF.
1: So if he takes Jerry's last name, you'll have what? You'll have
0: his alias from birth.
1: Okay.
0: Yeah, and yes,
3: we'll trademark it and copyright it.
1: And then he says, "All hail JJHOF."
3: All hail.
2: Except it's Phoenix Fire, not JJHOF for the radio station.
1: The show name.
0: Jeremy, oh, yeah, okay. House of Fuckery.
2: Yeah, that makes sense.
1: See, it used to be Jam and Jerry's House of Fun, and then we changed it to Jam and Jerry's House of Fuckery.
0: Fuckery, fuckery! That's going to be our baby.
2: Anybody know who the hell Abdul Rahim is?
0: Nope.
3: Who the fuck? Who in the bloody fuck?
2: Abdul Rahim.
0: Is he a basketball player? Who?
2: He followed me on Twitter, whoever the hell he is.
1: Okay.
3: He's sounds like a good
0: friend.
3: Apparently.
2: No.
1: No, sometimes stuff's a little tricky to read on the display because when you hit the next button, the line might start halfway through the display. And there have been times where I hit the next button and there's nothing on the display and I have to hit it again to get the rest of what's there. It's like, what the fuck?
3: Excuse me.
0: So there we go. The baby was given its last name by the Phoenix Fire, you know.
1: I think so. What do you think?
2: You could always hyphenate it.
0: Oh, hell no. That's just too long to write. Screw that.
1: Jika.
0: Screw that.
1: Jika is bad enough.
0: I am not hyphenating. No, no. The poor kid would be cursing us both. Why did you give
2: why
0: me this
2: Jika
0: name?
2: Bad enough?
3: JDJ. No. No.
2: Well, you know. If you can't decide on whose last name, you know.
0: No. What do you say? My poor son. I should have given him a middle name.
1: Well, it's just something we've never discussed.
0: My son's...
3: A 13-character last name.
0: My son is Alcoholics Anonymous. That's his initials.
2: Oh, no.
0: Exactly. I'm like, oh shit. I didn't realize until after like it was written and someone's like, hey. I'm like, oh, fuck. My poor son.
1: He's a double A battery.
0: I know. Alcoholics Anonymous. I'm like, oh, I'm sorry, kid.
2: She's going, I really do love you.
0: He's like, you just have a braid. Yeah, sorry.
3: Your checkered past.
0: Just don't write AA for your initials, all right? Whenever they want initials, just say them. No.
1: I can just see that because just the other day I had two medicines brought from Kroger and you have to sign the first one, but then for all the other ones after that you just initial it. So yeah, I can see your son doing that.
0: AA. Curse me every time.
1: Probably.
0: You fucking give me a middle name or something.
2: He didn't have a middle name?
0: For my son? No. He's just Alexander. And I just couldn't think of a middle name that flowed with that at the time.
2: Yeah.
0: It's like Alexander...
1: Alexander Lee.
0: No. I don't like that.
1: It would have worked. He would have at least had a middle name.
3: Middle name?
2: You know, Alexander Michael.
0: Oh, hey, I said at the time. That was in. And I couldn't think of anything. I'm like, oh, sorry. Where my daughter, I made sure she had a middle name. I mean, not that hers would have been bad without one, but yeah, I'm like, okay, you'll have a middle name.
1: Yeah, but you got to be careful with middle names because, you know, Paul Michael Smith. That poor kid.
3: Oh, my. Nice.
0: Well, Kaylin's is K-N-M. She's Kaylin Nicole McDonald. So, like I said, hers was fine. She would have been fine even without the middle name.
2: Oh, well.
3: Oh, my. Yeah, what are your middle initials? PMS. Excuse me?
1: Yeah, but just think if that kid wasn't given a middle name, Paul Michael, PM, AM.
3: No.
1: Oh. So either way, excuse that kid wouldn't have been safe.
0: True. Oh, and PS. PS? PS, I love you.
3: What? Hopefully, no. You know, we don't need a, you know, someone's middle initials BS. Oh dear.
1: You know, I thought of something. The whole naming the baby thing needs to be a show bit, honey.
0: Yep, I was thinking that
1: when they were guessing the names.
0: Yep, I was thinking that too.
1: We've actually, for those of you who haven't been watching, we've actually been putting bits, and yes, one of yours.
0: One of yours is in there.
3: Yep. Oh, dear Lord. We picked on you.
1: But you can actually find them and request them. When you go to the request page for automation, just search for Phoenix Fire FM.
0: Yep, and they'll pull up. What do we have? 10 in there? 10 or 11? Or actually, no.
2: 13? Is the hot tub one in there?
0: Oh, yeah. The hot tub was actually the first, and that's what made me think of going back through old shows and pulling out bits that were great. One of Shane's happens to be in there.
3: Where?
0: Oh, it, 12. 12 bits in there so far.
1: Yeah, let me make sure that all the SFK files are gone. Hang on.
0: And I've only gone through 2015. I'm going to do 2014, see if I can pull out anything.
3: Whoever is responsible for your website needs to have a peek at the bottom of the extreme page of Phoenix Fire FM. Streaming provided by Scream Broadcasters or Screen Broadcasters.
1: Hey Shane, you are aware who did the website, right?
0: I think he forgot.
3: Not that page. No, that page was never touched.
1: Actually, yes, it was. All you did was go through and change all the JJRN shit over to Phoenix Fire. Because I was with you on Team Talk when you did it.
3: The footer? Hang on, I'm going to let footer out.
0: Munwar says, I take PMS over...
3: No!
0: Over, and it's hard to hear when...
1: Sorry, I'm trying to...
0: I'll read yours, Munwar, when Jerry's done.
1: 10. It is 10. There were some SFK files hanging around.
3: Oh, we've got some linking, some fun linking issues. How did that happen?
2: Okay. In my line of work, we come across some...
0: I take PMS over Paula Elizabeth Erickson. P-E-E. I think I'd go with the PMS, too.
3: Yeah.
0: I think I'd take the PMS, too.
2: Well, in my line of work, we come across some really strange names. And, you know, for initials, I came across this the other day because they, you know, when they give their credit card info and they give their full name, and if their name is on their credit card, they give out their middle name or their middle initial, whichever is on their card.
0: Oh, dear.
2: And this poor guy's initials were ASS.
0: Oh!
1: You're such an ass.
2: I had to put the phone on hold. Because I...
3: Oh, that okay. You guys do.
2: I said, can you please hold? And I put the phone on hold, and I just lost it.
0: Please hold.
3: Oh, that thing.
0: Definitely have to be careful coming up with names. It can come back and bite you. Damn it, what were you thinking? I wasn't. That was the problem.
3: Shane's Mike and God, lol.
0: I'm sorry.
1: Obviously, any clips we grab for tonight's show take about a day or two to make it into automation.
0: Yeah, they'll be up there tomorrow.
1: Sometime tomorrow. We just don't know when.
0: Whenever you have it set up, yeah.
1: Well,
0: it's when I checked with the ones we did before. I checked by 6 o'clock and they were up there, or 6 a.m.
1: I think
0: we're up there.
1: Yeah, because
0: I don't think, tweet about it until like after 10.
1: I think it's set for 3:30.
0: I don't tweet about it until like 10.
4: 8:46 p.m. Five notifications.
1: Ouch. Poor Cindy.
0: Poor Cindy. Cindy, are you listening? Is she still out? I missed part of the message. Oh, she was.
2: I'm guessing her poor ankle's still killing her.
0: Yeah, her ankle, she went.
1: I'm willing to bet that it's arthritis, because think about it. She shattered that ankle so bad that they had screws in it. That right there tells

0: smaller household in general.
1: Yeah. But yeah, just keep in mind, folks, you can request some of our bits. You may not know which ones are up there, or
0: you know, how. Just type in Phoenix Fire FM and it'll bring them all up.
1: Right.
2: All one. Please note, all one word.
0: Oh, that's right. Phoenix Fire FM is all one word.
1: Well, that's how the station name is.
0: Well, you know, some people will put Phoenix Space Fire or
2: Fire Space Fire FM.
0: Space FM. So yes, it's all one
3: word. I wouldn't have, but
1: yeah.
0: Well, some people would, because, you know, you think of radio stations, FM is a second, you know.
1: Yeah, there's people, speaking of Twitter, there are people on Twitter like, oh, if you put numbers and or FM in your station name, you're stupid. This isn't terrestrial radio. Who cares? It's a fucking name. Leave it alone.
3: Right?
0: People just like to bitch and whine, just to bitch and whine. Because I like it.
1: Oh, shit.
2: Ding.
0: Problems?
1: Yeah, oh, there it is.
0: Oh, here's an ashtray.
1: Yeah, I thought I left it in the bathroom. But I thought I brought it out. Well, I thought I brought it out, but it wasn't where I thought it would have been. And I was like, oh, fuck. I'm going to take some of my nostril shit here soon.
0: One more says, yes, some people just like to be know-it-alls. I wonder if it's a blind thing. And I know some sighted people are like that, too.
3: Definitely not.
1: Alicia.
0: Oh, there's Chris. Yes, yes.
1: Sorry.
0: Yes, Alicia. The cunt. I'm sorry. Yes, baby, this is your aunt cunt. What the hell is her name? Yeah, her. Stay away from her.
1: She has her nice ones. I don't know.
0: This is your aunt cunt. Your aunt shrimpy.
1: Yeah.
0: Haven't come up.
3: And over in the corner is aunt bitch.
0: That's Alicia. She's the cunt.
1: Lazy. For the other one.
0: Oh, yes. And your aunt lazy.
3: Oh, oh. Aunt lazy boy.
0: Aunt no. Couch potato.
1: No. I'm going to say this and everyone's going to bust a gut laughing because they'll know why I say it. Over there in the corner is Aunt Pew.
3: That's fucked up. Aunt Pew?
0: Aunt Pew! Oh. Pew! Where's the soap?
1: Yep.
3: Wow, how long's it been now?
1: I don't know.
0: We don't live there now.
1: Yeah, exactly.
0: Good day.
3: Wait. Hold
4: no,
3: on.
4: That's Aunt Tuna Fish.
3: Oh, jeez.
1: Oh. With ketchup sometimes. Anyone
3: I don't think you
1: want to
3: call. I don't think you want to call Jen Aunt Shrimpy, if you get my meaning. You know, because then you have Aunt Tuna over there. Yeah, then we have Aunt Shrimpy. That's a little worried.
1: No, Shrimpy is staying regardless. Because
0: the baby's going to be calling her Aunt Shrimp.
1: Well, you who's always Aunt call her Shrimpy.
0: Pew? Yep. Aunt, you don't know who Aunt Pew is?
1: Think about it. Let her think about it for a minute.
0: Starts with a M?
3: Oh, hell.
1: Well, I knew she'd get it eventually.
3: My first thought was right then.
4: Well, she's not calling the Amber Aunt anything, so.
1: Ugh.
0: No, that's no.
1: Nope.
0: What the hell is that?
4: Chris said that's just Aunt Tuna Squish.
3: Oh.
1: I don't know what that was.
4: No, that's Aunt Cherry Jello.
0: Oh.
4: How's that sandwich, honey?
0: Want some tuna fish?
4: Shut up.
1: Crust
0: what
1: on
0: kind
1: the
0: of
1: side?
0: Sandwich did he get?
1: Hey, ask. Hey, does Chris like his crust removed from his sandwiches?
3: Chris!
0: I'm glad I already ate.
3: Do you like your crust removed from your sandwiches?

0: That gives a whole new meaning to Uncrustables. What, baby?
1: All right, so you have Aunt Pew, Aunt Shrimpy,
0: and Aunt Cunt. An Aunt Cunt. Then you have
1: unless
0: Grandma.
1: I come up with another name for her by then, but I have quite a few.
2: Yeah, but do you really want our baby going around saying cunt?
1: What's going to be saying,
0: I can't do it.
1: So why not?
0: All of a sudden, May says, "You're not delicious, I'm cunt," and the baby goes, "Cunt."
2: Krishna says, "You sure it or it's not ant tuna melt?"
3: Oh.
1: Ew. Good thing I don't want to.
0: Ant sourdough.
2: No!
1: Ew. Oh,
0: man.
1: I did
2: like she ain't making
1: bread.
2: Any bread from that. Remember the sour? Remember the sourdough bread we talked about a couple weeks ago?
1: Oh my God, the woman that uses her own yeast.
0: You use her, yep.
1: Exactly. Poor Lenoir.
0: What's wrong?
1: Yep, Jerry, right on target.
0: Yeah, Pew.
1: Right as I... right as I raise a wine glass... raise a wine glass to my lips.
0: Oh.
2: Mission complete, return to base.
0: Gives whole new meaning to red, red wine. Anywho.
1: And Krishna has joined us now. So, welcome. Welcome, Krishna, to the adult... we don't know what the hell this show is now. It's definitely the fucked up version of the show.
2: He says, now I can't drink it. Thanks a lot.
0: Pour it back in the bottle, asshole. Cork that shit up and wait for next time.
1: Just don't.
2: No.
1: Just not
2: no.
1: On a Saturday.
2: I'm going to get slapped really bad for this.
1: Oh, here you go, Munoir.
2: You know what? If you don't want to cork that stuff, because remember, it ferments.
0: Don't. I'm really glad I don't have a bottle of wine in my house.
1: Drink up, Munoir. Drink up. Swallow, swallow.
0: Don't spit.
2: Does your one have chunks in it there, Munoir?
0: Oh, God.
1: No.
4: Shake it real good first.
0: It's not a beer. It's wine, you dumbass.
4: You can tell it's fermented. He shakes and there's like absolutely no sound. He's trying to pour it in a cup. Hey, why is nothing coming out?
2: All right, so how do you say, what was it, what was that phrase, what was it, fuck your sister or whatever it was?
1: Krishna?
4: Oh my God.
1: That's how you say it?
4: Yeah. Well, that's what she says.
0: That's wrong and fucked up.
4: Jeez.
2: Oh, Dad! Dad, can be... Thanks to Munoir, we have another bit for the show. Everybody put any drinks down before I read this. I kid you not. Put it down.
0: Oh, no.
5: Putting the phone over here.
1: On desk away from hand. Go ahead.
5: There we go.
0: I'm going to sit right here.
2: You know what? We're going to hear everybody in Team Talk falling out of their chairs. All right, so here we go. okay, this is from Munoir. I'm only reading it because I don't need people isolating this, but it's from Munoir. You know, I think I've learned how to swallow more from this show than anything else.
1: We can teach that too.
4: At least you're getting something out of it.
5: Well. Never let it be said that this show is not educational. You're locked on to Phoenix Fire FM.
4: What's next week's show? How to gag?
1: The rest of that message was, you're helping my sex process.
2: Wait.
0: Practice makes perfect, I guess.
2: Process, by teaching you how to swallow.
0: Not commenting.
2: Is there something
0: not
2: about you, Moonwars, that we don't know?
0: Not commenting.
4: I think San Francisco accepting gay marriages. Just saying.
2: Moonwar, is your favorite song by Sir Mix-a-Lot? He likes a great big Johnson.
0: And my husband has to go to the Johnson building on Tuesday.
1: I was just thinking that, Crystal.
4: How do people say that with a straight face? Like, I have to go to the Johnson building.
0: That sounds like what they should call sperm bank.
4: It's like something they would call the dildo factory, you know?
2: Yeah, the building's in the shape of a dick.
0: Hey, Chris.
4: You have to go through the window ass first.
0: The Johnson building at your school. Does it have a head on it with testicles?
2: That's the parking garage.
0: Oh! Oh, good Lord.
4: The underground parking garage?
0: Is it a penis with an erect head?
3: Oh, God.
0: Do you have to wear a condom every time you go in there?
3: Oh.
4: Dude, the penis with the... The penis with the erect head is how they get their satellite.
2: That's their internet connection.
4: Yeah. Fiber.
0: Hey,
4: optics.
0: do you get internet connection in the Johnson building?
3: I think so. Why?
4: 69 megabits down.
2: It's an internet. It's a solid internet connection at 69 meg. Yeah.
0: So with your internet connection, can you then have condensations in the Johnson building?
3: Oh, bro.
1: Now we got it.
3: How the hell did I get in on this?
4: I thought Jerry was slow.
1: Questions, that's how.
0: So you can get in on this by going in the Johnson building and then going down to the parking garage.
3: Fuck you!
1: That's what he does in the Johnson building.
3: This conversation, damn it.
4: Apparently.
0: It requires a cup for you to get in on anything. Next!
2: Let's hope they didn't do the,
4: Hey, who parks in the handicap parking?
0: The fat people?
2: Let's hope the building is not made out of red brick.
4: It's red paint, Gary.
0: Is your building made out of red brick? I have to ask.
3: That I would not know.
4: Jerry, it's red paint. See, they use red paint so it seeps into the cracks.
0: Oh. So if it's made out of red brick and it's an erected penis with a head, would it then be called the red brick prick?
5: Oh, dear.
2: According to Moonawar, he says, okay, well, you could get internet from a penis. I read a penis. Hang on.
4: This is going to take a while.
2: Ejects something like 2.2 trillion terabytes of data per second on each ejaculation.
0: Righto.
1: Wow.
4: Okay. Well,
2: Google fiber optics can't touch that.
4: Is that like a new meaning to a solid state sex drive? Just saying.
2: Oh, man. Hey, hon, you want to bring my nasal spray with you, please?
0: And now on the show, Jerry does cocaine, but calls it nasal spray.
2: I hate that shit, though. Because when it drips down your sinuses, Jerry, you have to taste it.
4: Eat some chili. You don't need nasal spray.
2: I can't eat hot stuff.
1: Yeah, your stomach protests in huge ways.
2: Oh, yeah.
4: Jerry eats chili. Dude, I shit so much, it was so watery, I could shit through a screen door.
6: Ladies and gentlemen, the Johnson is entering the server. I repeat, the Johnson is entering the server.
5: What the fuck? Nicely done.
2: Nicely timed.
0: That was awesome.
7: Sure. Nicely timed my ass.
0: No, actually, if you would have heard what just happened, you would have said that. Oh. Because no sooner did I finish that than your ass showed up in here.
2: Okay, this just sounds so wrong when I shake this bottle. See, watch.
7: Never mind, Jerry. If it explodes on you, then, you're screwed. Dude,
0: that's Chris, quit playing with your Johnson again, okay?
7: Fuck off.
0: And we won't discuss Hobbitsville Hall, okay?
7: I think it's pronounced Hobbitsville.
0: Great, now we've got hobbits with bloodshed. That's a fucked up version of Lord of the Rings.
1: Snort, Jerry, snort. Snort it up.
7: Okay, who the hell? Oh, Kat, that's me. Duh. Brain fart on me.
0: If you stop playing with your Johnson and you might not lose brain cells.
7: Crystal Marie?
2: God, this stuff tastes like shit.
4: Jerry, you're not supposed to gag on it.
1: You experienced in what shit tastes like.
2: Oh, my God.
0: I know what you mean. Dear Lord, I hate nasal spray.
2: Oh, yeah, it goes right into your sinuses and down your throat. It's like, you can't stop from doing it. It's like, oh, my God.
0: It's like, nope.
2: Pretty much.
0: It gives a whole new meaning to deep throating. Anywho.
7: Oh, my.
0: I can sympathize, because remember when I was in Arkansas getting all that nosebleed crap? I had to take it every night. It was ridiculous.
2: Oh, fun.
7: Yeah, because the air
2: once a day, if not twice.
1: Munwar says, sounds like Jerry's learning how to swallow also.
4: Oh! But Jerry's gagging.
1: Yeah, his...
0: It's too big for his mouth.
7: Oh.
0: Hey, Munwar, at least he knows how to swallow and he doesn't spit, so we're okay there.
2: I'm talented enough it goes down the back of my throat with no issues. I don't even have to try to swallow it.
1: It just ejaculates.
7: Going down.
0: Slide it in right from the top, huh, Jerry?
2: Yeah.
1: Hey, that just made me think of a song.
0: That's why I said it, because I was thinking of it too.
2: You know, when we thought tonight's show would bomb, because we just didn't have anything for tonight's show, and it's already 9:06, so we have less than an hour anyway.
4: Did anybody see this? I think CNET put it up. There was a video of a guy, and he was doing an unboxing of his hoverboard, and he's like,
7: okay, those things are so fucking overrated.
4: Dude, he turned the thing on, and you can literally hear go whoosh, and the whole thing just, like, caught on fire. It's insane.
2: From what I've heard, they don't even hover.
7: No, they're just a qualified segue.
4: Yeah, essentially what it is it's like a two-wheeled skateboard. Some only have one giant wheel. And what it is it has like these pressure sensors in there. And when you lean forward, it'll move, you know, whichever way you lean.
0: I'm totally not. No, I'm leaving that alone. No. Nope.
7: Not going there. Sorry.
1: Anybody want to trade temperatures?
2: The most fucked up thing I saw on Twitter was right before the show. May knows exactly what I'm talking about. Was an article that we saw. I didn't get to read it, but whoa, what the fuck? Oh, it's falling off the end of the desk. Cute. All right, but at any rate, we saw an article. Lady starts GoFundMe to get back the money she paid into Powerball tickets.
0: Yeah, you want to know the fucked up thing? She raised $800 in 7 hours because my buddy at work was sitting here watching her GoFundMe page.
1: Wait, right, people, someone was paying her money because she lost Powerball? That's bullshit. Yes. You spend money on that, that's your own damn fault.
5: Amen to that, sister.
2: The fact that she
7: I'll admit, I played it the other night and didn't match anything, but I'm not bitching.
5: I would have played. But, you know, if I choose, if you choose to play the Powerball and you don't win, that's on you, fucker.
2: Yeah, but what I'm getting at, though, Shane, is this is the perfect abuse of GoFundMe. You know, yeah. My aunt... Oh, we won't even go there because that actually pissed me off.
1: Yes.
2: We never updated everybody on what we found out.
0: Nope.
1: Yeah, I know what story you're talking about, but go back a bit.
2: But at any rate, this is the perfect excuse of someone abusing GoFundMe.
0: Well, and you said people are actually
4: really
0: donating
4: do
0: to her?
4: About it.
0: Yes.
2: Okay.
4: It's not really illegal.
1: $800 after 7 hours?
2: You guys, yeah. You really need to watch, like, if you key up when someone else is talking, because I've gone back and listened to shows before. Krishna just did it or someone, but...
1: Actually, they've all been doing it.
2: Yeah. But and I'm not mad about it. I just, when you go back and listen to it, it's like, whoa, wait, who said what?
7: Sorry. On Facebook for how many cookies?
0: Like that.
1: Luckily, though, it really hasn't, and at least for this show, it really hasn't, no one's really, really talked over, so you can't figure out what the hell they're saying.
2: Yeah.
1: But yeah, I do have to watch out for when someone's talking that no one else jumps in right on top of them. Uh-huh.
2: But yeah, okay, so how many of you want to growl?
0: Okay.
1: Yeah, Lily, stop typing.
2: I've seen Crystal pissed. I've seen Lily pissed.
7: He pissed,
2: I've
7: Jerry.
2: Seen Shane pissed. No, Chris, actually, I haven't seen you two pissed. So
7: no, you've only seen me slightly pissed. You've never seen both barrels.
1: See, we don't have the really person that I've seen pissed. We don't have Typhoon Cindy.
2: No, we don't, and I wish we did. But...
7: Oh, I've guys, seen her pissed. It's not fun.
5: Gonna put the phone down?
2: Yeah, put your phones down, because you will fling them across the room.
5: I'm gonna put the mic in the mic stand. Give me just a moment. And we're gonna put the mic in the mic stand. There we go.
0: I'm making sure all four wheels of my chair are on the ground, so when I jump up and kick something, yeah.
1: Yeah, because when I heard, I was like,
5: I'm gonna push the keyboard tray in.
1: No, it's not you.
2: Well, I'm just saying because of the way my nose is.
1: No, it's not you.
2: So, go back about, what was that, a month and a half ago when it happened? Were you here when it happened? Or were you still in Canada?
1: I'm looking
7: at that again.
1: Just finish the story.
2: At any rate, well, some of them will know. Do you guys remember we had brought it up, I think, on the show, maybe, like, quickly, briefly, that the apartment building here in town that actually burned to the ground, and I had brought to some of your guys' attention, my aunt lived in it. Well, okay. We found out my aunt took all the... Well, apparently, some of the apartment places here in town were making it a lot easier for the people who lived in that building to get a new apartment. The state did it, or someone did, but at any rate, would pay the first month's rent, the deposit, all of your deposits for your utilities, whatever the case may be. They also gave money, and I don't know how much. I imagine a couple thousand, but... Basically, money to replace stuff that was lost in your apartment. Clothes, you know, stuff like that. My aunt lost nothing. But yet, she still took the money that they gave to replace whatever was lost in your apartment in the fire.
5: Well, yeah, because it's a compensation thing. I mean, you know, didn't lose anything.
2: You're missing what I'm saying. You're missing what I'm saying, Shane. Her apartment, the only damage was a little bit of water damage. Maybe a little bit of smoke damage, but could have been cleaned up, taken care of. She lost nothing.
5: And your... Okay, now it makes
1: sense. Okay, hold on.
7: What? Really?
1: Wait, hold on. Bed. For those of you that are on VA, because it just happened now, you better be careful when you're close to your microphone, because you are breathing really heavy in the microphone, so it's really, really loud.
2: Oh, okay.
1: Just for those that are on VA at the moment, hang on, just careful when you're close to the microphone.
7: There we go.
2: Yeah, Moonwar did bring it to our attention. He's not being a dick about it. He just wanted us to know, you know, we're not hearing it how the stream does, so we don't know who it could be, but somebody is, yeah.
7: Probably
2: yeah,
7: me.
2: There you guys go. She lost nothing. She was able to go back into her apartment and get everything out of it.
1: But she said she lost everything, and she got the money for it.
5: They didn't verify.
2: Apparently not.
0: And like, the state's not going to... Sorry, Jane.
5: There was this thing here a few years ago. My friend Earl, there was a similar issue with fire in the apartment. He lost everything, and was displaced and was basically couch surfing here in Toronto for about 6 months.
2: Well, she did lose the apartment. She can't live in it. The building itself...
1: Yeah, which is probably why they couldn't verify it. The building was just...
2: Well, hang on. Let me explain this the best way I can. Well, I don't know about all of the bottom apartments, but she was on the bottom floor. The top floor is totally gone. And I mean literally totally gone. It actually collapsed onto the bottom floor.
5: So structurally unsound.
2: Right. So there's no way. I mean, they're going to have to tear it down and possibly rebuild it or whatever they're going to do. But her particular apartment, the only damage was a bit of water damage and maybe a little bit of smoke damage. That's it. She was able, they allowed her, hers was stable enough that she could go into it to, you know, try to salvage what she could. She was able to salvage everything.
1: But she told him that
5: see,
1: she couldn't.
5: Up here, you had to prove, like, they went to each apartment. They made notes on every single apartment. And if you filed a claim, they checked it against the information provided by the fire department.
1: Which should have happened
5: and there was
1: in
5: a couple
1: case, too.
5: There was a couple of people that tried to file, because they were offering... Everybody qualified for $10,500, $10,500 for relocation costs. So whoever lost everything qualified for an additional sum of money, I don't remember what it was, to replace items. If you filed for that amount, you couldn't sue the city. You couldn't sue the city. Because after that, and if you filed for that amount, they had to verify it. And if you, because someone filed a false claim, they got told, no, you were able to solve everything, so none for you.
2: Well, I mean, she did have to get a new apartment, and, you know, because she couldn't live in that one. So that's fine. Okay, fine. I can understand that. What irked me, though, was that she took money that she didn't need to take that could have went better for other people.
1: That lost everything.
2: Exactly.
1: As drunk
0: and that she wasn't.
1: She defrauded the system for cash.
2: Yeah.
0: And she wasn't entitled to it at all.
1: No.
2: No.
0: And I'm sorry, and this is going to sound completely fucked up and wrong, but you know what? I know a lot of blind people that would probably
1: do
0: the
1: same
0: thing.
1: Yeah.
4: The exact same fucking thing.
0: I know, but I'm just saying that's...
2: She's sighted.
7: Yeah, that's not really a blind thing. That's just a jackass thing.
1: Yep.
2: Yeah, it is. Well, see, she's the type who, at, like, family gatherings, she will... My one aunt who helps May and I out, we've got to give kudos to her as much as she helps us. She really does. She was going to bring us some stuff from the family Thanksgiving.
1: Oh, right.
2: And my aunt proceeded to take the rest of the leftover, or what would have been leftovers. She took the rest of it.
0: What?
2: Never mind asking.
7: What a bitch.
2: Hey, yeah, my aunt didn't even get to take her husband a piece of pie.
7: What?
5: Yep. Poor.
1: Moonwar says, now if she would have taken it and used it to help others that lost everything, that would have been awesome. But, in this part, I assume this question, but she only used it for herself? Yes.
2: That's what we understand, yes.
8: the fuck is wrong with her?
1: I don't know. I haven't met this one yet. This particular relative.
0: No, that's Aunt Cunt right there.
2: No, here's what I'm going to say. She is a nice enough person as a general rule, but there are just some things about her that are a bit irritating. She will show up to your house, like, you know, like, let's say she's going to come to visit, and she'll come, like, maybe an hour or two before you're about to have dinner. When you're getting close to having dinner, she will purposely stay so she can have dinner.
7: She's socially off.
2: And I will say she can eat.
5: Wait, which aunt? Because I was...
2: I had the channel up for a second. You're going to DM the question because I'm not...
1: Yeah, her name we haven't done on the show.
2: No.
5: No. The aunt that took the money or the other aunt?
2: Huh?
5: The aunt that took the money is the one that likes to stay and eat or the other aunt?
2: Yes.
5: Or the aunt that helps you? The aunt, okay, there we go. That's all I need. The aunt that...
2: Yeah. You would know this one. Stuck a
5: porcupine up the city.
2: You've heard of her before off air. A long time ago, but you've heard of her. When I found this out, May will tell you, I was pissed.
7: That's absolute bullshit. I'm sorry.
5: Hey, be quiet. Why am I not surprised?
1: A lot of people
7: I don't
1: want to
7: know.
1: Don't surprise me,
2: Chris. You wouldn't know her.
5: Surprised.
7: But then again, Crystal, Jerry, there's a lot of shit in your family that wouldn't surprise me.
2: Crystal wouldn't even know. Lily might. She may have heard of her name or something. I don't know. Maybe.
5: I forgot the off-air tag. Sorry.
1: Yes, Lily.
2: Lily, yes, you're right.
1: Really? No, it doesn't, Shane.
2: No, Shane.
1: Not even close.
2: Shane.
1: Alicia is worse.
2: You haven't heard a lot of the latest about her.
1: Alicia is way... This is why she has the name Aunt Cunt.
5: We can catch up off the air. Moving on.
2: I don't know.
1: Our alarm's on, isn't it? Well, it is now.
2: Yeah, it is now.
5: Seven minutes, 5 seconds. Whee!
1: Learning how to count there, Shay?
5: I was looking at a download queue.
2: Oh, yeah. Speaking of...
5: That?
2: Speaking of, yeah, I did have a question for you off air, Shane. Hang on.
5: If you're just tuning in, you're listening to Jim and Jerry's House of Fuckery on the adult side of Phoenix Fire FM. Current time is 9:21 Eastern Time. We're with you for another... Scheduled for another 39 minutes. If you want to contact the show, please tweet at Phoenix Fire FM. 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Please take note, if you do not specify off-air, your tweet, no matter its content, will be read live on the air. And now, back to the show.
1: If you would like to join us for the last 30-some-odd minutes of the show on Team Talk, where there's a nice big crowd in there, it's phoenixfirefm.net, ports 10333.
5: You must have Team Talk 5 or higher in order to connect. Thank you.
2: Yes.
1: Oh, right. Yeah.
2: There will be no extra hour tonight. Lily, sorry, no extra hours, even though you watched football and who else? Chris and...
1: Mike did. That's why he disappeared.
2: Mike. Yeah, no extra hours for you guys.
1: He abandoned us for football. Something, yeah. You know? At least she's listening and, you know, tuned in.
2: Yeah.
8: I did listen and, yeah, I did. But it was the playoffs, so I had to watch.
7: Yeah, your team got lucky, Lil. Sorry.
2: May can tell you guys, though, that my sinuses and nose have been really bad past couple weeks. Tonight is a bad night. I wonder if it's because I didn't have that medicine for a couple days. What do you
0: say? If you check your DMs later, I sent you a link to the swing that I found.
1: Oh, okay.
0: Baby stuff.
8: Lily wants an address so she can send stuff.
0: It's on
1: the... and since Cindy... Oh, Cindy. Goddamn. Cindy's talking about me.
5: Jesus.
1: Since Crystal happened to mention my Twitter, I just looked over there. Amber, we have said it a few times. There is Phoenix Run. I actually do not watch my Twitter during the show. So Amber Wolf is apparently listening too. She said so on my Twitter. I don't watch my Twitter during the show. So if you want something to go on air, it needs to go to Phoenix Fire's Twitter. Or Jerry's Twitter, since he watches his during the show. I don't.
2: It does take me a little longer sometimes, but I do flip-flop back and forth between the two. One thing I have that May doesn't, I have different sounds for the different accounts.
1: No. It's not because I don't have different sounds. I don't have my sounds turned on.
2: But, yeah, we have different sounds on mine. I have different sound packs loaded, hence why I know, oh, okay, I need to switch to that account, you know. It just may take me a little longer. Your better bet would be the Phoenix Fire one, but if you, you know, get a hold of me on my personal, I'll see it. It just may not be that second. Lily, you have an address. That's our mailing address.
8: Yep, I saw it.
1: Yeah, so for everyone that happens to listen to Phoenix Fire due to retweets from my own personal Twitter, right into the show Twitter, which is Phoenix Fire FM, and not my personal, otherwise it probably wouldn't be seen right away.
2: Question.
1: It's only seen now for Amber because Crystal happened to mention she sent me a DM.
2: Question.
1: Answer.
2: If someone were to want to get us something off of the baby thingy on Amazon that we're registered on and whatnot, would they need our address? Or
1: no,
2: would it know?
1: Nope, it's on there. It's intended directly to us. So if you didn't hear me, because Jerry was coughing, if you do it from the Amazon registry and you get it off our baby registry, whatever, it does have the option that you can ship to us.
8: Oh, okay.
0: Do you have the phone call of the baby news recorded?
1: He does. Yep, he does have that. That's in our Dropbox. That sound lovely.
5: Yeah, it sounds absolutely
8: beautiful.
5: Fantastic.
1: Want some toppings for your sandwiches?
5: Oh God!
8: I already ate,
1: and it sounds tasty too.
7: How about not?
0: So I've got to go take mine here in a minute too.
9: Literally has a hole in it now.
1: Ew.
7: Uh-oh. Ew.
5: We didn't need to know that.
7: TMI, Jerry.
1: Need some green sauce for your sandwich?
7: Ew.
0: Did you enjoy the avocado on your sandwich, honey?
9: Oh, that's disgusting.
7: Legs slamming shut.
1: Chris had avocado on his sandwich. Yeah, that's great.
7: On a meatball.
8: Jerry, some of those.
0: He had avocado on his balls. Wait.
4: He got the meatball from the Johnson.
7: Oh! Damn you, Krishna!
1: He had avocado
0: on
1: his balls.
9: On his balls?
0: So glad I wasn't drinking.
5: Oh,
0: no, he got the avocado on his balls from the Johnson.
4: Hey. Chris, did it come with marinara sauce?
9: Running?
5: Oh,
7: no! I told him no sauce, damn it.
1: Well, that's why Jerry can provide you the sauce there, Chris.
0: Oh,
4: By this time, it probably looks like, you know, when you melt shredded cheese and it gets stringy, you have to pull it out?
1: It looks like they came out of Jerry's.
7: Oh!
4: You can wrap it around a Kleenex box and play guitar.
0: I'll be right back.
4: Pull it out of Chris.
0: I have to.
2: No,
0: shut
2: let's
0: up,
2: put
0: asshole.
2: It this way, you guys.
0: I have to go take my nose spray.
1: Now Crystal's turn to snort up.
2: I know you guys, this will gross you out, but I'll just tell you this anyway. The other day, I went to use the nasal spray, and it gagged the fuck out of me, and I went to hack up what mucus came out. I had a string going from the trash can on the floor all the way up to me.
7: Oh, God, that sucks.
4: Dude, you can mountain climb with that.
7: Talk about Flim City.
2: Oh, it was bad.
1: Moonwar says, so now that everybody's had their sandwiches, had their dinner, and anyone want dessert? Moonwar says, hey, Jerry, you can make chunky brownies.
2: Yeah.
4: Dude, Jerry, if you, you could get one of those party hats and just put holes in it and you can wear it. You already have a string.
8: Yes. He needs to start using those industrial strength paper towels to blow his nose. Blowing holes through the Kleenexes.
4: I'm telling you, you know what's sad?
2: These are the good Kleenexes that are thicker, and I used two of them and it still blew a hole in it.
1: I guess you're going to need more than two from now on.
4: Dude, Jerry, use a diaper.
1: We don't have any yet.
4: Use a pad then.
1: For Jerry, not the baby.
4: Oh, well, use the pad then.
2: Oh, oh my God.
1: Well, I do have those that I don't need anymore for a while.
2: Hey, ladies and gentlemen, I can actually breathe now.
5: It's a miracle.
1: Blew that out.
5: Yeah.
7: What's up, hon? Hang on.
5: As Chris puts down his mic for getting to use. Oh.
8: That's gross.
2: Oh, I still taste that fucking medicine.
3: Bathroom, that's why. It's not
2: shit.
3: Your bathroom, it's in the spare.
4: You could spit up all that extra medicine back in the bottle and just respray it later on.
2: No. Moonwar writing Annie says, also notice how Krishna comes alive only when something gross is mentioned.
1: That's his favorite topic, you know.
4: Be back.
5: See you in a minute. Bye.
1: Bye.
2: See, now that it's not gross again.
5: Hey, leave. See how it works out, Jay-Z.
8: Well, his favorite subject seems to be shit, so get on a shit kick and he might come back.
5: Oh, dear.
1: There's that.
2: Or bloody women.
5: Oh.
1: Yeah, he likes that, too. He pitched in for that topic.
8: Yeah, that's true. He did, didn't he?
2: Yeah.
5: Disgusting.
1: Yes, we know Krishna is disgusting. That's why he fits in with the group.
2: Yeah.
1: Well, this is turned out to be one hell of a show after all.
2: Yeah.
1: They're going to tune in and either laugh at us or groan at us, because who the hell knows what's going to happen in this show. Turned out to be a good show.
2: Yes, it did.
5: Half an hour left.
1: Oh, he got something stuck on the
2: I do have a parody. It's a new one. I think I got it, about a week ago, I think?
5: Oh, dear.
2: You've heard it, Shane.
1: No, the one you've been playing?
5: Oh, that one. Okay.
1: Mm-hmm. Yeah. We gotta get past this first one first. And I'm only having one, damn it.
2: Two.
1: But shut up, Jerry.
5: One boy, one girl.
2: You know, you guys, if she finds out there's two in there, she's gonna come home and slap the fuck out of me. Damn you!
1: I'm gonna have to go around and find all the Phoenix Fire listeners to this show today and slap you all.
5: See, what happens is, see.
8: Hey, I didn't say it. Leave me out of it.
5: There's two of them. One boy, one girl. See how that works?
1: Shane?
5: Yo.
1: Shut up. Anyways.
5: And I'm only in Columbus for an hour.
2: That actually would be funny, though.
5: It would be.
1: I'd have to totally come up with another name. Because they both can't be Jaden.
2: Yes, they can.
1: No.
5: Yes, they can. You have Jaden.
1: You just have the poor kid to be confused. Jaden? Yeah. No, Jaden.
5: No, not you.
1: Shit.
5: Your sister.
8: Jaden boy.
3: Shit.
1: Yeah, Jaden boy. Boy Jaden.
2: No. What we do is...
1: Jaden Danielle? I didn't do it.
2: No, what we do is we call, you know, Jaden the boy. Call him Jay for short.
1: And what happens when they go to school? And end up, you know, which could happen. And they have friends. Jaden! Which one?
8: They both end up
2: that,
8: what?
2: I guess.
1: Yeah. So, Mona, the secret to the show is, yes... Keep having more babies. That's what is attracting listeners. That's our secret.
7: It's called wait to cross that bridge till you come to it.
1: What? Which you kamikaze cunt nugget. Than later.
10: Shut up! We might insult the road.
7: Listen here, you saber-toothed crotch cricket critter cruncher.
8: Oh my god, he still uses that. That's funny. I called him that one time and he's never forgotten it.
7: and the first few times I screwed up.
8: I do. I think it's funny. Yeah, sometimes right, so you mess it up, but yeah.
2: So I'm going to take Team Talk off the air.
1: Goodbye, Team Talk. You're now on hold.
2: Yeah, but they don't get to hear the song unless they tune in.
1: Now you have to tune in so you can actually hear the song.
2: Right. So we're just going to play one song.
1: For the whole show, we have actually only played this one song.
2: Yeah, I know. All right, so this is a parody. I don't remember what the original song is called. What was her name, though? Adele, maybe? Who did the original?
1: I don't know.
2: Someone will probably tell us on Twitter or something. But here you guys go. A new parody for you here on Phoenix Fire FM.

0: There you guys go. Hella Cravings. It's called Hella Cravings.
1: Yeah, I'm having a Hella Craving. I want some ice cream.
0: Here on Phoenix Fire FM. Thanks to Lily, who informed us. Adele is the original song thing.
1: Person.
0: Yeah.
1: Your vocabulary is still out the window, just saying.
0: Yeah, it is.
1: I just have a Hella Craving. I want ice cream.
0: Like I said, go ahead and get it out for a little while. So it can thaw a little. Well, not thaw. Soften up a little bit. Go ahead, Team Talk.
2: I bet that's what May wish she would have said. Go ahead and pull it out for a little while.
1: Now, why the hell would I say that?
3: Oh.
0: We actually wanted a kid.
1: Now, why the hell would I say such a stupid thing like that? I would not say pull it out. Put it in more. Yes. Pull it out? No, you'll never hear that.
2: Damn it. We don't have any ice cream. Fuck.
0: We just have vanilla.
3: Might have Listeria. Oh, we know.
4: I have pineapple.
1: You have pineapple?
5: Pineapple ice cream?
4: You go to Walmart?
1: What? Yeah.
4: Walmart
1: pineapple get Ben and ice Jerry's. Cream?
4: Uh-huh.
1: I've never had pineapple ice cream.
0: Nor have I.
1: I didn't even know they had pineapple ice cream.
4: It's got pineapple chunks in it. It's really good.
1: Alrighty then.
2: And for the pregnant people, they're probably going to make ones with dill pickles in it too.
1: Oh, gross!
3: Ew!
1: No, ew.
3: That's going far.
2: I've had ice cream with chocolate covered coffee beans in it.
1: Oh, thanks.
4: Well, that would be good.
3: Must have been at Amy's or something, hon.
2: Yeah, it was.
0: Now, hang on.
1: That's just gross.
0: Hang on. We do need to let Moonawar know something, though. He says 20 seconds in the microwave. He doesn't know about my microwave, does he?
1: No, that was still a good tip. I'll just leave it in for 10 seconds, not 20.
3: Five.
0: My microwave, okay, the pizza pockets, you normally cook them, what, 3 or 4 minutes? On my microwave, I shit you not, a minute and a half.
1: A minute and a half is sometimes too much. It like blows the thing up.
4: Man, I thought my microwave was powerful.
1: No, his microwave, a minute and a half, it will blow the thing up.
3: Earth is a piece of shit.
0: You go to grab the plate and it like burns your fingers off.
4: Ouch.
5: So you didn't need those fingers, did you?
1: 20 seconds for what Moonor was telling us. I'd have soup instead of ice cream.
0: Probably.
4: You might want to try it for 5 seconds.
5: Yeah, it was like 5 seconds? Maybe.
0: Just, no, fuck that. Just
1: push
0: show
1: the button
0: it.
1: And turn it off.
0: No, don't even do that. Just show it to the microwave.
3: And you'll have soup.
0: See that?
3: No, it's our stove that sucks.
2: Our microwave's actually pretty cool. If you don't have food in it, it beeps at you. And my mom said it says, please insert food.
0: That's funny.
2: Yeah. And the only please reason I found food. Out is because my mom did it. The sighted person in the house button. Went, yeah.
1: Please insert food. Like,
2: it does. It goes, please insert food.
4: Actually, that's pretty cool because
5: that's
4: otherwise sometimes you start it comes on and you know, and you're not supposed to use them with nothing in them. So that's actually pretty. That's pretty clever.
0: I think mine's a 1200 watt microwave.
2: We don't want to know what your penis does on a basis over here, Jerry. We see what 1200.
3: Oh, Crystal.
0: We cannot use the deep fryer and the microwave at the same time,
1: Crystal.
5: It blows a circuit.
0: You have to go all the way in the basement. And to get to our basement, have you guys seen the really old, where the doors are like in the ground and you have to like lift them up so that you can climb down in it? That's what ours is.
4: Yeah, we had one.
0: Ours is.
1: Moonwar says, back to the ice cream, I guess you'll be eating melted plastic. He says, oh, well, I guess they have to start making synthesized ice cream eventually.
0: Yeah.
2: Jaws for ice cream is ready. What do you need? Vanilla or chocolate?
4: Or just buy the dry, the
2: freeze dried ice
4: space ice cream, you know, like they feed the astronauts in the space.
3: My brother loves that shit.
4: That stuff's actually good.
3: It's awesome.
1: The reason we actually got the ice cream before we found out I was pregnant, we wanted to try the Harry Potter butterbeer.
0: Yeah, one of the recipes
2: I
0: have.
2: Good.
1: And one of them, the recipes ask for the ice cream. And yep. So that's why we got the ice cream.
0: Yep.
1: I really want ice cream.
0: Screw making the fucking drink.
1: I still want to try the drink, but I don't know if we'll have
0: you know what we should do?
1: By the time we try the drink.
0: Yeah. Huh?
1: I don't know if we'll have ice cream left by the time we actually try the drink.
0: So we make the other one.
1: Oh, yeah, there is the... So the ice cream is for the cold kind, and then the hot kind is you actually do the butterscotch and...
0: Butter
1: in the microwave.
2: Dude.
1: And pour it
3: in. Don't have that shit, then.
4: Are the recipe in... the recipe folder, or is that just something you
0: one
4: have?
0: Of them, yes.
1: The ice cream one, no.
0: The ice cream one, no.
1: The ice cream one I found on the internet.
4: you'll have to be really nice and add it.
0: Yeah, I'll take care of that.
4: Cool.
0: I just need to get it from her and reformat it.
4: I actually need to get back into updating that thing because I got a bunch more new recipes now, too.
0: Yeah, and you still need to organize, like,
1: that totally needs organizing. I was like, Jesus Christ.
3: Yeah, you know, Lily, you have to can help you with that.
4: I need to get back into that. Right now, I'm actually furiously working on fan fiction, though, because
1: I swore
4: that I was going to finish the one fanfic I was working on in honor of Alan Rickman's death.
0: Yeah, and you're going to be in abandoned status if you ain't careful. This would be the year for it.
1: Yeah, I have two recipe folders, actually. I'm the one that I started, like, forever ago. And then I have the one from Jerry that totally needs some organizing. At least for some parts.
0: Especially the unsorted folder.
1: I haven't even looked in there.
0: Well, don't. It's got over 5,000 files, I think.
3: Holy shit!
4: Converting all the recipes that are in doc to TXT. And then... at one point, Jerry said, well, just never mind and just leave it the way it is and just organize it. So I was working on that. And I guess if people need them, need certain ones in TXT, they can let us know and we can convert them. But
0: well, the reason I said that, Lily, was because...
3: it's top shelf of the freezer, but I don't think good.
0: You guys are breaking up battery, Chris. The reason I was saying that, though, Lily, is because let's get it sorted first, then we can do conversion.
4: Yeah, that makes sense.
0: I mean, that thing is, especially if you still have my folder, which I need to get you a couple more because we got a couple more from my mom, like her veggie burgers. We have the recipe for it now.
4: Oh, cool. Okay.
1: Yeah, Moonwar, I can send you.
3: Not really. I'm still full from dinner.
0: Which one?
1: Mine.
0: I can put together a zip file, or I could just, couldn't I just put it in Dropbox and give him the link to it? Because if he has...
1: share the link that I have. Oh, actually, mine's not in Dropbox at the moment. Because it's on my other Mac, not this one.
0: Yeah. I was thinking of giving him the other folder, too.
1: Yeah, we can give him both.
4: Dropbox has become a pain to add people to sharing folders.
1: You poor Windows fuckers.
4: You actually have to... Yeah, for Windows, I mean, yeah. It's,
0: yeah, for a Mac?
1: You poor Windows fuckers.
0: I have May doing a lot of, like, my guide dog one that I have going. I've had her adding people because it's so much easier for her to do it on a Mac than it is in Windows.
4: Well, then I just need to get a Mac.
1: I was like, oh, okay. Emperor's like, I can't add people. And it's like, that's not a problem for me. So there's a Dropbox that screws Windows. Facebook screws Windows.
0: Yeah.
1: Or at least for the mobile site.
0: Yeah.
1: Because you guys don't, for Facebook mobile site, I don't know about the original because I don't like the original Facebook site, but you don't have the most recent option like the Mac does.
0: Yeah, and I don't get that.
1: I don't have to see post out of order. It's like, all right, where's my most recent button? Switch!
0: Yeah, but see, I don't get why. It's the same goddamn site, whether it's mobile or, you know, whether it's Windows or Mac. They both go to m.facebook.com. They're using the same goddamn site. So why does the Windows side not see that thing where you can put the statuses in chronological order.
1: And Monora says if you use a Dropbox app on the iOS, it works fine.
0: I haven't, and I have the iOS.
1: So you probably can try adding people that way. I haven't tried it with the iOS app.
0: I haven't either. I'll be honest, I haven't.
1: But the Windows one, yeah, that sucks balls.
0: The only reason I have Dropbox, in all honesty, is so I can use Dropvox. That's the only reason I even put Dropbox on my fucking phone in the first place.
1: Yes, Jerry and all his recordings. So it's nearing the end of the show.
0: Yep, 12 minutes. My nose.

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1: Could do that too.
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1: No account required.
0: It's been a fun show.
2: Definitely, like that whole battery's not. It also it goes right along with that whole battery is not required thing. Anyway.
1: Munawar says the difference between a slow cooker and a uterus. A slow cooker takes 8 hours, whereas a uterus takes 9 months. You know, like I was telling May, you know, shows where you don't have topics and things like that, they can go really well, or they can, you know, bomb real bad. And even when we started the show, like right before we started the show, she's like, "Were you going to do a mostly music show?" I was like, "No." I mean, if it becomes that way, because some of you have been around for them, the show starts to just not really go anywhere. There's barely any participation, so. Yes, they kind of turn into a music show. But I do try starting it as... Excuse me.
0: You started as that, right?
1: Yeah.
0: That's just great, dear.
1: Started as a talk show and just see where it goes from there.
0: Well, you got to remember, I haven't been around... Hell, I didn't even really listen to your show much even before.
1: Sadly, we did have to say goodbye to a show.
0: Sadly, my ass. Oh.
1: Saturdays, the coffee house has closed its doors on Phoenix Fire. You know, I'm not mad. She wanted to do another show over on another network, and she actually starts that show earlier than she starts, or than she started here, and the two would have conflicted. So, you know.
0: So be it. But speaking of shows...
3: I was going to ask about that.
0: And yeah. But speaking of shows, for those that asked about it and wanted it back, Mike, who ran away, we have the Crazy 80s Vault that was returned last week.
1: Yep, it's
0: so
1: back.
0: That will be on tomorrow from 1 to 4 p.m. Eastern.
1: I really hope Creator picks...
0: Oh my God, last week did pick some fucked up 80s songs. What the hell is that?
1: Even you, Lily... Probably 90% of the show, you wouldn't have known the songs.
3: I didn't even know you were on, and if I had, I would have tuned in. So I feel really bad for that.
1: We tweeted it. We did tweet it. Shame on you.
3: I know, but I wasn't around much last Sunday.
0: I don't think she was around much on Sunday. Kind of like Cindy. But yes, the Crazy 80s Vault has returned. Its second show is tomorrow.
1: Yep.
0: I can say this week, I definitely did not promote either show. That's because I had other things on my mind.
1: Oh, yeah. And it's a show that May's not really on. I mean, if she makes a comment, like, off, you know, she did last week, you know, that's one thing. But yeah, it's more a me show.
0: Yeah, that's Jerry's show, not mine. Or not ours. Whatever.
1: Right.
0: That's it.
1: Well, I got to start the talk bed here soon. That's why I'm just kind of getting ready. Oops.
0: Mashed the wrong button.
1: Yeah.
0: Don't push that button.
1: Yeah, that was a bad button.
0: Mm-hmm.
1: There it is.
0: Push the button.
1: Uh-oh. There it goes. Jaws was trying to shit on the floor. Oh, by the way, even if I wanted to switch to NVDA for full-time, because you know how there are people who have done it, I can't. Money Talks does not work with NVDA.
0: There's always something.

0: like, well, why don't you use this? Ah, oh, shit, it doesn't work with that.
1: I mean, yeah, I could switch it over to self-voicing, but the problem is it would use Sappy, and that doesn't always... I mean, you can't always stop it with the control key.
0: Sappy, shut the fuck up!
1: Yeah, basically.
0: How righty then. You gonna push the button?
1: For those of you who've listened to the show, you know what this song means. Stick a fork in it. We're done.
0: We'd like to thank everybody that participated on tonight's show.
1: Yes.
0: There's definitely a few bits going to come out of this show.
1: Oh, yeah.
0: It might be the whole damn show.
1: I actually could throw the whole show
0: in. It might end up being the whole show. Oh, that-
1: I honestly could throw the whole show in because that parody is just that. It's just a parody. And it's not even one that's... you know, like copywritten or anything like that. So I theoretically could.
0: Yeah, I pretty much think it's the whole damn show this time. So we're going to have a 2-hour bit.
1: Three.
0: Whoops, yeah, three. I can't add.
1: What would we call it, though? What would the title of it be?
0: Baby Talk.
1: Baby, well...
0: let's see. Well, it kind of went all over. We'll have to think of a title for that one.
1: Yeah. Or, I mean, we could break it into chunks. Like, two chunks. Like, have the baby part.
0: Yes, but it kept going back and forth. So.
1: There is that.
0: Yeah, we'll have to come up with a title for this bit. This show.
1: this one's
0: not a bit. It's actually a show. So.
1: Yeah. The whole show is a bit.
0: Anyways, make sure you tune in, tell your friends. Have fun at the 80 show tomorrow for between 1 and 4 p.m. On the family side, yeah.
1: All right, so real quick, let's go down the list. Cat, meaning Purple
0: already
1: Lakes.
0: Been talking,
1: do you,
0: so.
1: Okay, do you have any final thoughts
0: I've
1: or comments?
0: I've already been talking, moving right along.
1: All right. Lily, final thoughts or comments or anything?
2: Oh, hey, that's me. Don't drink and cane. Don't drink and drive. Don't drink and dog.
1: I was gonna say for me.
0: Wait. Speaking of
2: any
0: canes,
2: of them are bad.
1: Yeah, we do have new canes now too.
0: Man, mine's purple. His yellow.
1: Yep, I actually have a yellow cane.
2: Big surprise that yours is yellow, there, Jerry.
3: This should not surprise you at all.
2: And
1: all right, Shane.
2: Hold on, I got one more.
0: Oh wait, Billy wasn't right.
4: No, she ain't done yet.
1: Go ahead, Lily.
2: My only other thing I was going to say was good night, Jaden.
3: Oh, jeez.
1: We need to get Katie to do, like, some voices, because she does a really good, like, little kid voice.
0: Excuse me, no other person's doing a little kid's voice for my kid. Thank you.
1: No, she does DJ Kitty.
0: I don't give a flying fuck.
1: All right, Shane, comments?
4: Be good, except don't.
0: Why the hell would it be good?
1: Why does it say Munchkin Bear and then have a star and then a C? Interesting.
4: What in the...
1: That's what the Braille display says. It says Munchkin Bear, which is underlined, and then a couple spaces over is a star, and then... Wait! Now it's a star... Krishna.
4: What in the... what the hell?
1: I think it's because it's reading part of the text... text window.
4: The output. Yeah, that thing.
0: Yeah, because Krishna is not even in here.
4: I was going to say, he's not fucking here. What the hell?
1: All right, for those of you on the Team Talk server, if you want to shuttle over to the JJHOF, we'll hang out over there for a little bit.
0: Yeah, we'll be over there shortly. Thanks, everyone, again for tuning into the show. We'll see you next week.
4: Peace!

This is Chad, and here's your damn weather. Good afternoon, folks. It's currently 5 p.m., and the temperature in Holt, Michigan is a cozy 74 degrees. We've got some shit going on this afternoon with a chance of showers and thunderstorms before 5 p.m. Yes, your ass heard that right. After that, it's just going to be mostly cloudy, with a high near 77. You'll feel a bit of a breeze, too, with a west-southwest wind around 13 miles per hour, gusting to a delightful 25 miles per hour. The chance of precipitation, about 40%, and don't expect much rain, less than a tenth of an inch, so don't get your hopes up. Tonight, we're looking at more of that pesky cloud cover, with a low around 62 that might creep up to 64 overnight. The wind will be mellow at 3 to 12 miles per hour, and it might gust to 23 miles per hour. Just like this afternoon, any rain is still going to be minimal. Now let's talk about tomorrow. Thursday is shaping up to be mostly cloudy, with a high near 75, but temperatures will drop to about 73 in the afternoon. Winds will be light as hell, coming from the north-northwest at 2 to 6 miles per hour. Thursday night, we can expect it to be mostly clear with a low around 50. The wind will still be quite tame at 0 to 6 miles per hour, so no need to worry about it blowing your ass away in your sleep. Now let's wrap it up with Friday. Sunny as a bitch, with a high near 77 degrees and a southeast wind barely breathing at 0 to 3 miles per hour. Friday night won't be too bad either, with a low around 58. So, there you have it, folks. Get your ass outside and enjoy the damn weather, because Mother Nature ain't going to wait for your lazy butt.

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0: skip a rehearsal. You know we got the CNA Awards tomorrow night. What are we going to do about a drummer?
1: Hey, you. Come here. You ever played drums before?
2: No.
1: Want to?
2: Yeah.
1: Get in there and beat them in.

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Excellent.

This is Echo Synthesizer from the early 80s, and here's your damn weather for this lovely evening. Currently, we're sitting at a temperature of 75 degrees in Holt, Michigan. It's as beautiful as a cat taking a shit in your favorite shoe. For the rest of this afternoon, expect a slight chance of showers and thunderstorms. Mother Nature's playing coy with mostly cloudy skies and a high near 77. We've got a west wind blowing around 12 miles per hour, with gusts getting up to 25. With a 20% chance of precipitation, it might just drizzle like a sad-ass old man crying at a wedding. As for tonight, expect mostly cloudy skies with a low around 62. Temperatures are gonna rise to about 64 overnight, because why the hell not? The west wind is easing off to about 3 to 12 miles per hour, with some gusts reaching up to 23, more potential for downright pathetic rain amounts, less than a tenth of an inch, you know the drill. Moving on to Thursday, we're still dealing with mostly cloudy conditions, a high near 75, and the temperatures will drop down to around 73 in the afternoon. The northwest wind will be barely noticeable at 2 to 6 miles per hour. Hell, you might not even feel it at all. Thursday night looks mostly clear, with a chilly low around 50, just a gentle breeze from the north-northwest at 0 to 6 miles per hour, like a whisper in your ear saying, get a damn blanket. Now, Friday rolls around, and it bringing the sunshine like tits at a barbecue, with a high near 77. The southeast wind will be light as hell, just 0 to 3 miles per hour. Finally, Friday night is mostly clear, with a comfy low around 58. So there you have it, folks. Nothing like a week of weather that makes you go, what the hell? And I need a drink. Enjoy it, you crazy bastards.

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0: It's 74 degrees.
1: This is Kuvah. 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Damn, you look good.

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4: Everyone knows the typical stuff that you can do with an Amazon Echo. We'll demonstrate a couple. Alexa, what's the weather?
5: Currently, in Kenton, it's 46 degrees with cloudy skies. Tonight, you can look for rainy weather and a low of 34 degrees.
4: So, you know, there's one of the normal things you can do. Alexa, what is negative 25 Celsius in Fahrenheit?
5: Minus 25 degrees Celsius is minus 13 degrees Fahrenheit.

0: Oh shit, we lost another one.
1: Moonwar writing in, he says, I wonder how many UPS workers will die in the line of duty getting the package containing Jerry to Lily's house.
0: Well, if I put air, I'll be careful on how many holes I put in the lid. Maybe we won't lose too many.
1: You'd have to put some in because...
0: I have to put some in for you so you don't die, but...
1: Well, not only that, if the gas were to build up and build up and build up, you know...
0: Well, just don't fart so much. Hold it until you get to Lily's house.
1: I don't think she'd like that idea. But there are other things you can do. Let's see. Alexa, what's on my calendar?
2: There's nothing scheduled for the next 31 days.
0: Well, aren't you boring?
1: I guess. Alexa, play WKTN.
2: WKTN from TuneIn.
3: I went on to Osborne, maybe.
0: Ow.
3: Osborne whistle for the foul. His third.
0: Ew, baseball.
1: Basketball.
0: Oh, basketball, right. Hey, I wanted to see if Shut Up would have worked.
1: But there are other things you can do. You know, setting timers, setting alarms. But there are things you probably didn't know you could do. Alexa, ask for a fart.
0: Hey, Jerry, that sounded like one of yours.
1: Oh, Lord.
0: Someone must have recorded you doing that one, because that definitely was you a few days yesterday.
1: So, yes, they've added skills to Alexa, and there are third-party companies, people, whatever, that are writing skills. So, we've enabled a few, that one being one of them. That one's called For a Fart. They have an age calculator. So you could ask the Echo, how old is someone born on and a date?
0: Such and such a date.
1: Right. All right, here we go. And May, if you know the answer, feel free to give it. When it asks.
0: I don't know that answer, sorry.
1: Alexa, start animal game.
2: Let us play a game. Please think of an animal and let me guess it. I will ask you questions. Please answer yes or no. Does it eat grass?
0: No. It's your show, you do it.
2: Is it covered with fur?
0: No.
2: Is it large?
0: No.
2: Does it live in water?
0: Yes.
2: Does it live in warm climate only?
0: Nope.
2: Is it a mammal?
0: Yep.
2: Can it swim?
0: I hope so. Yes.
2: Does it have a tail?
0: Yes.
2: Does it live in Australia only?
0: What? No.
4: It's relocked.
2: Can it climb trees?
0: No. God, that would be scary.
2: Does it eat fish?
0: Huh. I've never seen... maybe. Yes. Oh, I think she gave up.
1: I think you broke her.
0: I broke her. Does a fish climb trees? I was thinking of a fish. I broke her.
1: Yeah, you did.
0: I wait too long to answer. Just like, does it eat fish? I'm like, But actually, yes, fish do eat fish.
1: Yeah, fish do eat fish. Yeah.
0: Oh my God, this one.
1: I don't know what they. Someone was bored.
0: They had to be. The next one was Ask Daddy. We did this one. And yeah.
1: Alexa, ask Daddy for $1 million.
0: Uh-oh.
1: I think you really broke her.
0: I really broke her.
2: I'm having trouble accessing your Ask Daddy skill right now.
0: Whoa.
1: Ooh.
0: I think Daddy's mad.
1: No, I think you broke her.
0: I'm sorry, I broke Alexa for this portion of the show.
1: Alexa, ask for a fart.
0: She had to squeeze that one out.
1: Yes, she did.
0: All right, so back to Daddy.
1: Alexa, ask Daddy for $1 million.
0: Look like Daddy's broke.
1: Daddy's dead.
2: Sorry, I'm having trouble accessing your Ask Daddy skill right now.
0: You're the mama one.
1: You mean grandmom?
0: No, because it's the same as Daddy.
1: Did we install the mom one? I didn't know there was one.
0: Grandma? Yes.
1: Yeah, the grandmom.
0: Isn't that what I just said? Yes. We did that. I mean, that's installed. Where is the? There's an Ask Daddy and there's an Ask Grandma. We have them both installed and they're pretty much the same thing except, well.
1: One's Grandma.
0: Dad's broke.
1: Dad's dead.
0: And Grandma, you know, grandparents don't pretty much give you anything. So you can probably try that one.
1: Okay. Alexa, ask Grandmom for candy.
2: Grandmom said she especially likes to give you candy because you do not get enough of it at home.
1: Okay. That works. Okay. Okay, here's a skill called Beat the Dealer. Are you good at 21, honey?
0: Yeah, no, I don't know. Sometimes.
1: All right, we'll try this one out.
0: Alexa, ask the dealer to deal the cards.
2: You have been dealt six of clubs and jack of clubs. Ooh. Dealer has hole card and four of diamonds. Hit or stand?
0: Ow. Hit.
2: You have been dealt eight of spades.
0: Damn.
2: That's 24. You're bust.
0: Dealer wins. Well, duh. Playing? I hate 16. Yes.
2: You have been dealt three of spades and jack of clubs. Dealer has hole card and seven of spades. Hit or stand?
0: Hit.
2: You have been dealt 10 of clubs.
0: You bastard.
2: Three. You're bust. Dealer wins. Play again?
0: Go to sleep. I mean, no.
2: Thanks for playing Beat the Dealer.
0: You're not welcome. Bye.
1: You're bust.
0: That damn dealer doesn't like me today.
1: Apparently not. All right. Lily would like this one because she's a cat person. I don't know. I'm more of a dog person myself. What about you, hon?
0: I like dogs. They can go with me anywhere.
1: All right.
0: I don't have guide cats.
1: Oh, God. Hell no.
0: Meet my guide cat. It's up there in the tree.
1: Yeah. All right. So this one's called Cat Facts. Alexa, open Cat Facts.
2: Here's your cat fact. Dhabi cats are thought to get their name from a tab, a district in Baghdad, now the capital of Iraq.
0: Hmm. There you go. That's your cat fact for the day.
1: Oh, you could probably ask it again, and it would probably give a different
0: Let's
1: one.
0: Let's not and say we did.
1: Okay, now...
0: hopefully we didn't kill the poor thing this time.
1: Here's one... called Cat Razor.
0: That Jerry already killed his... lost his first cat because he was hungry and it ran away.
1: Yeah.
0: Collecting the poor cat.
1: Alexa, ask Cat Razor, how is my cat?
0: Oh no, poor Luna.
2: Your cat is still a baby kitten. It feels hungry and please give it some salmon.
0: Oh.
2: It is angry. Once again, feed it.
1: Feed it.

0: Ask Cat Razor, how is my cat?
1: Your cat is still a baby kitten. It feels hungry and please give it some tuna. It is angry. Once again, feed it.
0: Feed cat tuna.
2: Ooh, that sounds better.
1: Thank you. You can pet your cat's back now.
0: Pet the cat.
2: You petted him too hard.
0: I said pet, not frighten. Oh my god.
2: Munawar says he'd run away if his cat sounded like that eating.
0: Like I would too. Lily hasn't said nothing to this.
2: But Jerry, you're supposed to pet the poor kitty.
0: I
2: don't know what the hell you did to the poor thing.
0: Alexa, ask Cat Razor, how is my cat?
1: Your cat is still a baby kitten.
2: Oh, there.
1: It is lonely. Pet its ear.
0: Pet cat's ear.
2: There, you did it right this time. And now it's all happy and ran away.
0: Well, we don't know if it's happy.
2: Well, I don't know, and I don't think you should bother the poor thing again. First you fed it to something. Then you scared the poor thing. You know, next.
0: Alexa, ask Cat Razor, how is my cat?
2: Oh, dear.
1: Your cat is still a baby kitten. It is happy. Pet its belly or frighten it.
0: Pet cat's belly.
2: See, be gentle with the cat. And you won't scare the poor thing or it won't scare us.
0: Yeah.
2: And I just realized I have the door closed. That's why Luna is not
0: doing what she did.
2: Like she did earlier.
0: Yes, she did. Okay, so let's move on to dogs now.
2: Yay. Thank goodness there's...
1: I didn't understand the question I heard.
2: We didn't ask anything yet.
0: Lily says this is cute.
2: It's cute that he fed the poor cat to something? You cruel woman! Did you hear the... Yeah, don't give Jerry any cats.
0: Lily says, well, no, not that part. Hey, Ozzy liked me.
2: You probably didn't try and feed it to something. Well, he didn't like you after you stuck
0: took
2: him
0: a
2: out
0: shit.
2: Of the bathroom.
0: Well, he got over it. He just wouldn't go in the bathroom with me for a while.
2: Meanwhile, says, when Jerry said feed cat, the applied other end was to the other cat. I guess that was it.
0: Yeah, it's Luna that doesn't like me. Not that I care. The reason she doesn't like me is because I would punish her.
2: By threatening to feed her to Ozzy?
0: No. I tossed her across the room because she would... Like, Ozzy would climb up in the window seat. And he'd be laying there sleeping. And she'd just pounce on him. Start fucking biting him and shit. Wanting him to play. Uh-uh. Fuck that shit.
2: Well, I wouldn't like you either.
0: I mean, here's this poor old cat trying to sleep, trying to mind his own business. And when she pounces on him, she doesn't do it lightly. So, moving on to dogs. We have dog facts.
2: Thank goodness he can't torture dogs like he does cats.
0: Give him time. Alexa, tell me a dog fact.
1: The Labrador Retriever is the number one favorite breed in the U.S., Canada, and the U.K.
2: I like shepherds.
0: I like both leopards and labs.
2: Leopards?
0: Hey, now that'd be a neat dog.
2: Leopards?

0: Shepherds and Labs. A Shepherd Lab mix would be kind of neat, wouldn't it?
1: They actually do have them.
0: I think that'd make a really cool dog.
1: They do have Shepherd Lab mixes.
0: What do they call them?
1: Exactly what you said, a leopard.
0: A leopard?
1: Mm-hmm.
0: And Lily likes leopards. Yeah, but she likes shepherds as well.
1: I haven't seen many of the leopards, but they do have them.
0: Let's try another one. Alexa, tell me a dog fact.
2: 58% of people put pets in family and holiday portraits.
0: What's that got to do with dogs?
1: Dogs, portraits.
0: Okay, but it that one sounded more like it was in pets in general.
1: How the hell do I know? Ask her. Or the person that created the thing?
0: Yeah.
1: Moving right along. Wait, I didn't know we added that one.
0: Yes. Elf.
1: What was that?
0: Elf trivia.
1: Oh, dear.
0: Alexa, open elf trivia.
2: Elf trivia. Let's start a new game.
1: How
2: to ask for
1: Jerry?
2: Help at any time, say, help. Question 1. What would an elf do on holiday? 1. Make snow angels. 2. Eat cookie dough. 3. Go ice skating. 4. Snuggle with a friend.
0: 2?
2: That answer is right. Your score is 1. Question 2. Which actor played Buddy in the movie called Elf? 1. James Caan. 2. Will Ferrell. 3. Edward Asner. 4. Bob Newhart.
0: I don't know.
1: So pick one.
0: 3.
2: That answer is not what I was looking for. The correct answer is Will Ferrell. Your score is 1. Question 3. What is an elf's favorite song? 1. The Drummer Boy. 2. Santa is Coming to Town. 3. The Happy Elf. 4. Winter Wonderland.
0: 2.
2: That answer is not what I was looking for. The correct answer is The Happy Elf. Your score is 1. Question 4. What is the most favorite color of an elf? 1. Green. 2. Red. 3. Gold. 4. Silver.
0: What do you think, hon?
1: This is your game.
0: 3.
2: That answer is not what I was looking for. The correct answer is green. Your score is 1. Question 5. What year did the movie Elf release? 1. 2002. 2. 2003. 3. 2001. 4. 2000.
0: 2.
2: That answer is right. You got 2 out of 5 questions correct.
0: Stop.
2: Thank you for playing Elf Trivia.
0: Good.
1: So let's see. I bombed on Ask the Dealer, and you didn't do so well with your trivia.
0: No. Because it's based on the movie Elf.
1: Yeah.
0: And I haven't seen that movie
1: That's
0: in quite
1: okay,
0: a while.
1: Me either. Well, actually, I haven't seen it at all.
0: I've seen it. It's just been a couple of years. Oh, dear Lord.
1: Oh, no, not this one.
0: Oh, God. Here's a skill called... What is
1: Eliza.
0: It?
1: I think that's what she calls her. I think when I did it, I said Eliza. I don't remember.
0: Okay, the way they have...
1: this is a psychiatrist one.
0: The way they have it written, it says pronounced E-8, or I'm sorry. I-H... -L-AY-Z-A. Well, dash A H. Eliza.
1: This is a psychiatrist one, and her psychiatry skills suck balls. Just saying. But of course, that's like a psychiatrist.
0: Ouch. I'm not going to do this one.
1: Me either. I already tried this one.
0: I want to throw the echo across the room when you tried that one.
1: She's like, mm-hmm. I'm like, are you listening to me? It sounds like you're angry.
0: Okay. We have a fortune cookie. Alexa, open fortune cookie.
2: Welcome to Fortune Cookie. You can say read me my fortune or give me my Powerball numbers or what are my Mega Millions numbers.
0: Give me my Powerball numbers.
2: Your Powerball numbers are 19, 33, 40, 42, 65, and the Powerball is 5.
1: Somebody go play those.
0: Yeah, but if they play them and they win, they owe us.
1: They owe us. That's right.
0: Give us a, like...
1: Phoenix Fire listeners, go play those numbers. And the winnings, if you win, we'll share it with you.
0: Well, yeah, share it with us, you know. Licensing fees did go up. Got to pay for them somehow. So there you go. Yeah, it'll even do fortune cookies. Alexa, open fortune cookie.
2: Welcome to Fortune Cookie. You can say read me my fortune or give me my Powerball numbers or what are my Mega Millions numbers.
0: Read me my fortune cookie.
2: The most important thing in communication is to hear what isn't being said.
1: What?
0: I was thinking that too. Oh, God.
1: Oh, not this one.
0: Ugh.
1: There is one called Knock Knock.
0: Now, Alexa can already tell jokes.
1: Not very good ones.
0: I didn't say they were good. Let's just show them the normal version of jokes. Alexa, tell me a joke.
2: Why was the sand wet? Because the seaweed.
0: What?
1: Like I said.
0: Oh, the sea weed.
1: Yes.
0: It peed.
1: Yeah.
0: Okay.
1: Got it?
0: Okay, so...
1: Now for the next side of that coin.
0: Yeah, so someone added a skill called Knock Knock Jokes. Alexa, ask Knock Knock.
2: Knock Knock.
0: Who's there?
2: CD.
0: CD who?
1: Oh, dear.
2: CD guy on your doorstep?
0: Yeah.
1: Nope, I don't see him there. Where'd he go?
0: Yeah.
1: No, you haven't got to the one that I like. Those jokes actually are funny when you get there. Oh.
0: I don't think Lily likes Alexa's jokes, whether they be the jokes or the knock knocks.
1: Nope, the next one. Yeah.
0: Yeah. You said it, I didn't, but I agree. Moonawar writing in, he says, of course the jokes are not good. They were written by software engineers, and software engineers generally don't have a sense of humor. I know.
1: Because he is one.
0: From experience, I am one. Or I'm one.
1: I'm one.
0: Okay. Quick events is one I'm not going to do. But basically, if you attach your Google Calendar.
1: I was going to say, isn't it like the calendar thing?
0: Yes. If you attach your Google Calendar to it, you can add a quick event to your calendar using Quick Event. So that's kind of neat. I don't think this one would work right now.
1: It might not, but I don't even think... We didn't even try it then, either.
0: No, we didn't, and we should have.
1: But there is one called Santa's Helper, and it's supposed to tell you where Santa is.
0: Well, it'll do more than that.
1: Right, that's just an... say he's sleeping?
0: That's just an example of one of the things you can say. Alexa, ask Santa, where is he?
2: Santa's in the North Pole taking a long nap after a very busy Christmas. There are plenty of things Santa's helper can assist you with until next year. To see if you're on the nice list, hear fun Christmas facts and jokes, or listen to the night before Christmas, just say the words.
1: Are you on the nice list?
2: Santa is warming up by the Yule log in the North Pole after a long journey around the world. There are plenty of things Santa's helper can assist you with until next year. To see if you're on the nice list, hear fun Christmas facts and jokes, or listen to The Night Before Christmas, just say the words.
0: Am I on the nice list?
2: Santa said, yes.
1: They'd say yes anyway.
0: Santa doesn't know me very well.
1: Santa hasn't seen you after you've had chicken.
0: Or bean soup.
1: He'd say hell no as he's running away. Hell no! You're on the Passover list.
0: You're not even getting coal.
1: Nope.
0: Now this one, I put it there because I found it kind of interesting. I'm a weather geek kind of person.
1: Kind of?
0: Yeah, kind of.
1: More than kind of.
0: But at any rate, this one's called Space Weather. So basically, it'll tell you what the weather is in space, basically. And so, Alexa, open Space Weather.
2: Today in space weather, the solar flux is 115. The solar wind speed is 448 kilometers per hour, and there is a 1% chance of a solar storm.
1: Better get my solar umbrella.
0: Well, no, it's only a 1%. But man, the winds, 440 some kilometers
1: an hour. Maybe I should not go up there. I'd be blown to a whole other solar system.
0: Yeah, what was it, 440 kilometers an hour? Alexa, what is 440 kilometers per hour in miles per hour?
2: 440 kilometers per hour is 273.4 miles per hour.
0: Still.
1: It still could blow me way to another solar system.
0: Yeah.
1: Oh, now here's my favorite one. Yeah. This is one of my favorite ones. Right here.
0: Oh. Yeah, the DM from probably Moonoir.
1: It would kill all of the life up there if there is any.
0: Actually, that might set off a solar flare.
1: That would set off its own storm. So yeah, the next one is definitely one of my favorites, which is the bartender.
0: Yeah, so this one that you can do, you can ask it, like what's in certain drinks. For those of you who may or may, you know, who may not have believed May about porn stars,
1: if you've heard me say that my favorite drink, actually, I'd say I'm going to go have porn stars, and it's mainly because I like the reaction of people when they hear them say, "I'm going to go get a porn star." It really is a drink, and people don't think that first. The other name for porn star is Killer Kool-Aid. That's boring. I like saying porn star again for the reaction.
0: Well, yeah. It's like sex on the beach.
1: Have your porn star and the sex on the beach.
0: You know, buttery nipple. And yes, that actually is a drink.
1: Yes, I know.
0: So,
1: but for those that don't believe, that haven't heard me say about a porn star, or believe that there really is a drink called a porn star, Alexa, ask bartender what's in a porn star. I think that's how it goes.
2: Sorry, I can't find the answer to the question.
1: How's it go again?
0: Yeah, I think it does work that way. Hang on. Alexa, ask the bartender what's in a porn star.
2: I found a recipe for a cocktail named Porn Star. The ingredients are half an ounce blue Curacao liqueur, half an ounce sour puss raspberry liqueur. The instructions to make the drink are: pour both ingredients into a cocktail shaker with ice, shake and strain into a shot glass, and serve.
1: Of course, I don't do the cocktail version, which is just a little shot glass.
0: Shot gas?
1: Yeah, shot gas. I got gas on the brain, apparently. Shot glass? I do the full drink version. Oh. I added this one. They have one now for the Echo, the name game. Everybody knows that game.
0: Yeah. So, So, yeah, you can do it one of two ways, but the best way to do it would just be to do the one where you say open name game and then put the person's name there. So, for example, Alexa, open name game May.
2: You need to enable the name game skill in the Alexa app before you can use it.
1: It is enabled.
0: Somehow I bet it got disabled.
1: You whoremonger.
0: Bitch. All right, so that one's broke.
1: Fine.
0: We have to re-enable it again. Oh, dear.
1: Yes, that's right. This one.
0: Here's one called The Wizard. Alexa, open The Wizard.
2: Hey, ding dong. It's me, The Wizard. Ask me to transform you by saying, transform me.
0: Transform me.
2: 9 p.m. All right. All right. Here it goes. Wiggraz pop up. Done. You are now an ugly raccoon librarian from Wiggleland. Peace out, stinker.
1: Stinker indeed.
0: Okay. We have a trivia talk. Alexa, open trivia talk.
2: Welcome to Trivia Talk. This is a multiple choice trivia game for 1 to 10 players. The first player to get 5 points wins. How many players do you want?
3: Want to play?
1: No.
0: One.
2: How many players do you want?
0: One.
2: This game will have 1 players. What color do you want for the first player?
0: Yellow.
2: That player will be yellow. Okay, the game is starting. The first player to get 5 points wins. This question is for Yellow. Having in mind the mysterious background of Black Friday, it is quite natural that the TV series Friday the 13th was so popular. The main character, Jason, is one of the biggest celebrities in the world of horror movies. What is Jason's family name? A. Voorhees. B. Hardy. C. Burrell. D. Christie.
0: I don't know. B.
1: I think it was A.
2: You chose Hardy. Incorrect. The correct answer was Voorhees.
1: Yep.
2: This question is for Yellow. According to Global.net UK, less than what percentage of 500 Chinese cities surveyed have clean air? A. 1%. B. 30%. C. 15%. D. 24%.
0: B.
2: You chose 30%. Incorrect. The correct answer was 1%.
1: I'd stop picking B if I were
2: for Yellow. Which was the first nation to become Christian? A. Rome. B. Romania. C. Antioch. D. Armenia.
0: A.
2: You chose Rome. Incorrect. The correct answer was Armenia. This question is for Yellow. What is the longest river in Asia Minor? A. Mekong. B. Tigris. C. Ganges. D. Euphrates.
0: Fuck you.
2: Say your answer or else say repeat question.
0: Fuck you.
1: I don't think she liked that very much.
0: I don't either.
1: How rude, Jerry.
0: Lily wanted to play.
1: Well, see, you should be in team talk.
0: No, because Alexa wouldn't hear.
1: That's right. You have to come in team talk and you play after the show.
0: Yeah. We can do it after the show. For the hell of it. Why not?
1: Yeah.
0: You, me, her.
1: Absolutely.
0: I know what color you would pick.
1: Absolutely. And...
0: Well,
1: you can after the.
0: Wait. No, I see what she's saying.
1: Oh, okay, I got it.
0: We
1: got
0: set
1: it.
0: Up a game for her, and we just speak for Lily. Okay, we could do that.
1: Well, we have a team talk person.
0: Let's see.
1: Hello, Shay. Oh,
3: hello.
1: Shane's not coming through. Oh, there he is.
0: There he is.
3: Yes, I am.
0: I had to turn the line in on. All right, so, all right, Lily, come into the Phoenix Fire team talk. We'll have Shane do it too.
3: Okay, all right. Oh, what do we?
0: Both of them.
1: We're playing. You're going to play trivia, Shane.
0: Yes.
3: Okay, all right.
1: right. So we're going to have a trivia portion of Phoenix Fire FM.
3: Yeah. Turn my Wi-Fi back onto my phone.
1: So while we're waiting, let me... I'm going to send out a tweet about it.
0: Yeah.
3: Turn on Wi-Fi.
4: Okay, I turned on Wi-Fi.
0: Okay, I turned on Wi-Fi.
3: He sounds like...
0: He sounds so... bored.
3: Yeah, he does. Hang on, let me... You know what? I've been in this chair for almost 8 hours. Hold on a second. Do I have Phoenix Fire in? In?
0: Oh, Jesus.
1: No, do not do it on the iPad.
3: No, I don't.
1: Side.
3: No, I don't.
1: Good.
3: No, neither. Okay.
0: Come on, Lily. You've got Phoenix Fire, I thought.
3: She
0: you
3: should.
0: Talk.
3: She's been in here before.
0: Yeah, I thought she has. Come on, Lily. Shane versus Lily.
3: Jeez.
0: I thought it'd be interesting. You'll want to put yourself on push to talk, though, Shane, because you're going to bury the echo.
3: All right, hold on.
0: But you'll have to give us your answer kind of quick because she, when she wants the answer, she wants them pretty quick. So, yeah, we're going to have... Yeah, well, yeah.
1: What's that? Oh, yeah.
0: We can also tell it to repeat the question, so...
3: Yay. Let's see.
0: Yeah.
3: Do I even have a PTT key set up?
0: Let's hope they can hear it loud enough. Dude, you're on a mixer.
3: Push to talk
0: don't
3: test.
0: Do you have a button for your mic?
3: I do, but you said go and push to talk, so I wouldn't want to push to talk.
1: Yeah, he was setting up a push to talk button.
0: Ah.
1: There we go. Mm-hmm.
0: Wow, she's burying me.
1: Yeah.
3: Yeah, I think she might be burying. Hang on. Well, it's because you're... There she is. There we go. Okay.
1: And now switch to push to talk.
0: If she can. Yeah. I hope she can. Can we still hear you, Lily?
1: I hear her keyboard.
5: I think so.
1: Yep.
0: Okay, yep, we hear. All right, so... Yeah, you're going to want to not push keys so that the listeners can hear the echo. But, all right, so...
1: So for those that are tuned in, or tuning in...
0: Yes?
1: We're coming up to the trivia portion of the show. And if you want to cheer on a person, it will be Shane versus Lily. Kick his butt, Lily. I mean, good luck.
0: All right, so... First of all, what color do you guys want to be? Because I have to tell her what color you want to be.
5: Purple.
1: Ha! Huh, see? I'm not the only one that picks that color.
0: All right, Shane?
3: Red.
0: All right. All right. May is thinking of a number. Think of a number between 1 and 15. Let me know when you're ready.
1: Okay.
0: All right. Shane?
3: 7.
0: Lily?
5: 12.
1: Shane?
0: All right, so Shane's going to be the first player.
1: And Moodwar's message was, be careful, Shane might like that. Well, this is true, he might.
0: All right, so here we go. Alexa, open trivia talk.
2: Say your answer or else say repeat question.
0: Start a new game.
2: This question is for Yellow. What is the
1: Alexa, stop.
2: Your game is saved. Exiting trivia talk.
0: I don't want it saved.
1: You damn whoremonger.
0: All right.
3: God, what a bitch.
0: Alexa, open trivia talk.
2: Say your answer or else say repeat question.
1: Oh, dear. Alexa,
3: it's trying to
1: game.
2: Welcome to Trivia Talk. This is a multiple choice trivia game for 1 to 10 players. The first player to get 5 points wins. How many players do you want?
0: Two.
2: This game will have two players. What color do you want for the first player?
0: Red.
2: That player will be red. What color do you want for the second player?
0: Purple.
2: That player will be purple. Okay, the game is starting. The first player to get 5 points wins. This question is for Red. British musician, singer, and songwriter Elvis Costello was born Declan Patrick Aloysius McManus. True. False.
1: Jane?
6: False?
0: False.
2: Say your answer or else say repeat question.
0: False.
2: You chose false. Correct. Red gets a point. This question is for Purple. What are the only two landlocked countries in South America? A. Bolivia and Uruguay. B. Colombia and Ecuador. C. Paraguay and Uruguay. D. Bolivia and Paraguay.
1: Oh, hell, I don't know. C.
0: C.
2: You chose Paraguay and Uruguay. Incorrect. The correct answer was Bolivia and Paraguay. This question is for Red. Which is not a shade of purple? A. Vermilion. B. Mountbatten Pink. C. Heliotrope. D. Thistle.
6: What?
7: B.
0: B.
2: You chose Mountbatten Pink. Incorrect. The correct answer was Vermilion. This question is for purple. Which collective noun denotes a group of owls? A. Covey. B. Parliament. C. Delay. D. Descent.
1: B, I think.
0: B.
2: You chose Parliament. Correct. Purple gets a point.
6: Well.
2: This question is for Red. Researchers in England found this to be true of blonde cashiers in supermarkets. A. Have higher chances of not balancing the register at the end of the day. B. Had frequent technical issues with the registers. C. Receive more tips from customers. D. Gather greater cues.
6: C?
0: C.
2: You can't do that right now. Say your answer or else say repeat question.
0: C.
2: You can't do that right now. Say your answer or else say repeat question.
6: What the f-
1: C! He broke it.
2: Say your answer or else say repeat question.
6: It doesn't like the letter answer.
1: C!
2: You chose receive more tips from customers. Incorrect. The correct answer was gather greater cues. This question is for Purple. Anne has $5 and Jeff gives her $2.50. Then she goes and buys $3.38 worth of candy. How much money does she have left? A. $5. B. $3.92. C. Nothing. D. $4.12.
1: No, not again.
2: C.
0: C.
2: Say your answer or else say repeat question.
0: C.
2: You chose nothing. Incorrect. The correct answer
1: is
2: $4.12. This question is for Red. In 1971, one of the classics of the film noir genre was...
6: I wasn't even born.
2: Chinatown. The cast was stellar, as well as the director. Can you name him? A.
6: No.
2: Roman Polanski. B. Billy Wilder. C. William Friedkin. D. John Huston.
6: I have no fucking clue, so A.
0: A.
2: You chose Roman Polanski. Correct. Red gets
1: a
2: yes. This question is for Purple. What is true about all objects that emit heat? A. They all emit ultraviolet rays. B. They all emit infrared waves. C. They are all composed of plasmas. D. They obey Snell's law.
1: B.
0: B.
2: You chose they all emit infrared waves. Correct. Purple gets a point. This question is for Red. The English poet William Blake wrote two beautiful poems concerning what two animals? A. The tiger and the lamb. B. The lion and the lamb. C. The fox and the chickens. D. The elephant and the mouse.
1: Okay.
6: B.
0: B.
2: Say your answer or else say repeat question.
0: B.
2: You chose the lion and the lamb. Incorrect. The correct answer was the tiger and the lamb. This question is for Purple. Monticello, meaning small mountain in Italian, is the name of an estate near Charlottesville, Virginia, which belonged to which U.S. president? A. Thomas Jefferson. B. George. C. James Madison. D. John Adams.
7: I don't know, so I'm just going to guess A.
0: A.
2: You chose Thomas Jefferson. Correct.
1: Lily has three.
2: This question is for Red. Which one of the following is not a Japanese ghost or spirit? A. Ikimu. B. Yubyum. C. Zashiki Warashi. D. Majino.
1: What?
6: I have no fucking clue, so let's go with C.
0: C.
2: Say your answer, Red. Say
6: bitch!
2: Your question.
0: C.
2: You chose Zashiki Warashi. Incorrect. The correct
1: well, change still has two. Ikimu.
2: This question is for Purple, whose real name was Leonard Sly. A. Gerald Ford. B. Roy Rogers. C. Leonardo DiCaprio. D. Leonard Nimoy.
7: I don't know. D.
2: Say your answer or else say repeat question.
0: D.
2: You chose Leonard Nimoy. Incorrect. The correct answer was Roy Rogers. This question
7: yeah,
2: is for
7: with
2: Red,
7: my first instinct.
2: Which famous 19th century author had the pen name Boz? A. Charles Dickens. B. Mark Twain. C. Daniel Defoe. D. Ozzie Haversham.
6: D.
0: As in?
2: Say your dog. Answer or else say repeat question.
1: D as in dog.
0: Dog. D.
1: Oh, you think you broke it?
0: No. Hang on. I gotta look at that here in a minute. Alexa, open trivia talk.
2: Say your answer or else say repeat question.
0: D.
2: You chose Ozzie Haversham. Incorrect. The correct answer was Charles Dickens. This
1: really?
2: Question is for Purple.
6: Really?
2: One of these statements about the enigmatic number 23 is wrong. A. The Knights Templar had 23 grandmasters, the last being Jacques de Molay. B. Each parent contributes 23 chromosomes to the DNA of a child. C. All statements are in fact true. D. Julius Caesar was stabbed 23 times when he was assassinated.
7: B?
0: B.
2: Say your answer or else say repeat question.
0: B.
2: You chose each parent contributes 23 chromosomes to the DNA of a child. Incorrect. The correct answer was, all statements are in fact true. This question is for Red. Reports of poltergeist activity date back as far as ancient Roman times. True. False.
6: Repeat question.
0: Repeat question.
2: This question is for Red. Reports of poltergeist activity date back as far as ancient Roman times. True. False.
6: False.
0: False.
2: You chose false. Incorrect.
1: Shane still has two. Lily has three.
2: This question is for Purple. What type of animal is Old Yeller featured in the 1957 classic?
6: Seriously?
2: Old Yeller? A. Grizzly bear. B. Panther. C. Dog. D. Mountain lion.
7: C.
0: C.
1: So you better get this right.
6: To say.
2: Red has 2 points. Purple has 3 points. Say your answer or else say repeat question.
0: C.
2: You chose dog. Correct. Purple gets a point. This question is for Red. Which of these comedy teams consists of a husband and wife whose son is an Emmy Award winning actor? A.
6: I don't know.
2: Mira. B. Burns and Allen. C. Shields and Yarnell. D. Bergen and McCarthy.
6: I'm going to choose A because I have no fucking clue.
0: A.
2: You chose Stiller and Mira. Correct. Red
1: gets three.
2: This question is for Purple. Sympathy
1: Come
2: for
1: on,
2: the
1: buddy.
2: Devil is a song originally released by this British rock band. A. Queen. B. The Rolling Stones. C. Sex Pistols. D. Black Sabbath.
7: Repeat question.
0: Repeat question.
2: This question is for Purple. Sympathy for the Devil is a song originally released by this British rock band. A. Queen. B. The Rolling Stones.
7: B.
2: C. Sex Pistols. D, Black Sabbath.
6: Yep.
0: B.
2: You chose the Rolling Stones. Correct.
6: Correct.
2: Purple gets a point. You win. Game over.
6: Yay. That's it done.
2: Red has 3 points. Purple has 5 points.
6: Some of those questions are like, really?
1: So, with that, for those that might have joined in later, we played a trivia game. Shane was red, which was, he only got 3 points. Lily was purple. Aww. Yay, good color. Got 5 points.
0: So, there you go. Oh, and Shane missed this one, so maybe I should do it.
1: Huh?
0: Alexa, ask for a fart.
1: Oh, no. Oh, that's a shitty one.
6: That's ew, ew.
1: Alexa, ask for a fart.
6: Oh.
8: Oh my god.
6: Dear lord.
1: Yeah, that's about what I was saying when Jerry was doing that last night.
6: Let's do clear the room.
0: Alexa, ask for a fart.
6: That was airy.
1: Really good one.
8: Wow.
0: Yeah.
1: Alexa, ask that for was... a fart.
6: Wow. There's a bass. I think somebody got to check their underwear. God.
1: That's the one that Jerry did in the toilet.
6: Yeah. Right.
8: Oh my god.
0: I did tell our landlord about that, by the way.
6: No, oh, jeez.
0: He looked at me and was like, are you for real? I said, yes.
1: Yeah, right after a fart like that, our neighbor upstairs banged on the ceiling.
0: Like 6 times.
6: I'd walk upstairs, knock the door and go. I'd walk upstairs, knock the door and go, excuse me. Do you fart too? Yeah, so do I. So shut the fuck up.
0: Yeah, but you know what toilet bowls do to a fart? And this one was...
1: It was like that, like what Alexa just did. It was bassy.
0: Yeah, it was. Oh, God. All right, so...
1: Oh, here's the other one I like.
0: These are just funny.
1: She actually does really well with these.
0: She does better than some black people. No offense, honey.
1: I'm totally offended. I think a black person must have wrote these. That's why.
0: I mean, there were people up at the apartment complex that would do the Yo Mama thing, right? And some of them were just so dumb. I just looked at them and I shot off a couple of my own. And even some of them went, wow, that was good.
1: So if, for those that haven't guessed just by what Jerry was saying, one of the features is your mama jokes.
0: Yes, so.
8: This has to be good.
1: They are. So far, the ones that when we've asked, we've gotten good ones from her.
0: We've even gotten one that I didn't even hear before.
9: 22 p.m. notifications.
0: What the fuck?
6: Who the fuck is messaging you?
9: Saturday 9:22 messenger now. Jennifer Ilmakine, call mommy ASAP after show. Double tap to view.
1: Oh dear,
6: that wasn't even a question. Oh dear.
1: It said after show, so that's not a. It's not a super bad thing, but it's somebody's pissed her off.
0: Something.
1: Probably her stupid children. I'm sorry. Mine is the one I'm sitting next to, of course. Just the other
6: two
1: that live there. Oh my god. Now they're messaging you.
9: Now. Saturday. Messages. Jennifer McKean. Now. Call on ASAP after show. Double tap to.
0: Okay.
6: Copy and paste.
1: Jennifer, are you a dumb blonde or what?
0: I got it, okay?
1: It's that OCD of hers kicking in. She had to make sure she sent it. Not once, not twice.
6: No.
1: Well, are we going to get a phone call next? Call mom after show.
0: Oh, dear God.
6: No.
0: You've seen what I do if people call during the show.
1: And I'll be like,
6: I got your
1: messenger about it. We got your text message about it. Is your OCD kicking in? Take your pill now.
0: She's actually not on medicine for it, surprisingly.
1: Well, maybe. Okay, take Roger's pill now.
0: Yeah.
6: Roger behaves
1: anyway,
6: unlike her
1: children. That's what we were talking about.
0: All right, so. Let's see here.
1: That wasn't it, Shane.
0: No. Alexa, ask mom to tell me a joke.
2: Why don't people eat clocks?
0: Wait.
1: You didn't say it right.
0: No, I did not. And that joke
1: was horrible. Blame Jerry for that one.
6: That was lame.
1: That was a horrible joke, Alexa.
0: That was just...
1: That was
7: absolutely horrid.
0: I'm glad the listeners probably didn't even hear it. The joke was, what was it? Why doesn't something eat clocks?
7: Why don't people eat clocks?
0: Yeah, because it's too time consuming.
6: Oh, so, but
0: yeah. Yeah.
1: Yeah. So now, can you ask her correctly?
0: Alaska?
1: Apparently not.
6: Apparently, you can talk today.
0: I speak well.
1: Alaska.
6: Yeah, he renamed his personal assistant over there.
0: Yeah,
1: her name is now Alaska. Alaska, tell me a joke. Why isn't this working?
0: Alexa, ask mom jokes to tell me a joke.
2: Your mama is so fat, her blood type is ragu.
0: Oh. We may have to do a few of these, honey, because these are good.
1: You want to do it again, then.
0: Alexa, ask mom jokes to tell me a joke.
2: Your mom was so fat when she walked across the street. Someone said, "Hey, the woolly mammoths are back."
6: Oh! Ow. Fucking hell.
1: That's rather painful.
0: Oh my god. You know someone's out there that are writing these down, right?
1: So, we should have maybe some more of those.
0: If we haven't insulted your mom enough.
1: One more.
0: Alexa, ask mom jokes to tell me a joke.
2: Your mama is so fat when she fell in love, she broke it.
6: Oh!
1: Clearly that love was not for her.
6: No.
7: Apparently not.
1: Oh. Like I said, these jokes are better than the other ones.
0: Yeah.
6: I don't even think Siri can do this.
0: Alexa, ask mom jokes to tell me a joke.
1: I think the mom went for a walk. Still.
6: I think she did.
1: And
0: Alas.
6: He did it again. Gentlemen.
1: Alexa. This is the new Alaska.
6: Yeah, right?
0: Alexa, ask mom jokes to tell me a joke.
2: Your mama is so fat. When I said release the Kraken, your mom came.
0: Oh. Fucking A.
1: I still say a black person wrote this program. black person that's good with the yo mama jokes.
0: Yeah. Alexa, ask mom to tell.
1: Geez, now you can't even talk. This.
2: Ask mom, now my taxes added to your to-do list.
6: What? Hang on.
1: Now your mom's gonna do your taxes.
7: Well, now.
1: I don't know how the hell you did that, but
0: I don't either. Hey, mom, you gotta do my taxes now. Alexa said so.
1: No, it's Alexa. Whatever you called her.
0: Oh, shit.
6: Not here, please.
0: Alexa, ask mom jokes to tell me a joke.
2: Your mom was so fat when she burped New Orleans and thought Katrina came back to finish the job.
7: Oh, bloody hell!
6: can't even write that one down.